Well, hello and happy Monday to you. Welcome in to the heart of the night. My name is Nan Kelly. How are you this evening? How was your day? How is your night going? Well, a lot of us, you know, dread Mondays. Kicking off the week and getting the kids back in school and getting dinner lined up and figuring out how am I going to get back into my routine. Well, the good news is that you're home. You're where you need to be. Just kick back and let's play some great music together. This is the heart of the night where your calls are the fuel for me. I would love to hear what's on your mind tonight. I'd love to hear if you've got a song that helps get you through a Monday. What is it? I'm going to share with you one that I was saying to producer David Reed. I was like, you know what? I just need me some Sammy Kershaw to kick off this show. We're going to kick it off with the Queen of the Double Wide here in a second, but I want to share with you our phone number. It's 615-398-1260, 398-1260. You know, I just heard a public service announcement just a few moments ago about, you know, listening to someone. Kids on this commercial were saying, my parents could just listen to me more. I'm talking on and on and on. I want you to know that we are here to listen to you. As you're taking it easy this Monday night with some great songs to just kind of lull you into the evening, we're here to listen to your calls. 615-398-1260. Give me a call. But right now, let's listen to Sammy Kershaw as he sings about the Queen of His Double Wide here on Heart of the Night.

Welcome to the Heart of the Night. Kathy Matea there, 18 Wheels and a Dozen Roses. I'm Dan Kelly. Thank you so much for joining us here. We are here every Monday night from 7 to 10. We are live. There is nothing artificial about me and David Reed. Spending what you need to hear. I don't know about you, but songs just lift my spirits. Songs can also help you grieve through something. It can help you elevate something that's going on in your life to a celebratory level, or it can help you shed a few tears and get it out of your system. And Mondays are those kind of days, at least they are at my house. So what is a song that helps you overcome those Monday blues? I'd love to play it for you, 615-398-1260. And a songwriter that helps me overcome a lot of blues is coming up as my guest at 9 o'clock. You've heard of Skip Ewing, right? Oh, yeah. And Skip and I were at Opryland, not necessarily at the same time, but we're going to talk some nostalgia with him. I didn't bring any of my Opryland paraphernalia, but we can recall some of those good old days. Skip is going to join me at 9 o'clock, and he is one of my favorite songwriters, and I hope he is one of yours. Let's dive into songs tonight, songs that make you feel something. Maybe you're celebrating an anniversary or a birthday. You want to shout out to someone across the country. Songs can do that and deliver for you just so beautifully without you even picking up the phone or opening up your mouth. Call me and let me help, 615-398-1260, because I'd really love to hear from you tonight. Dan Seals would love to see you. I'd love for you to call me, 615-398-1260 on Heart of the Night.

0: You're listening to The Heart of the Night. It's Nan Kelly here. We're going to take a short break, but my phone lines are wide open, ready for your calls, 615-398-1260s. Birthday, celebration, anniversary, I'd love to pick a song for you because that's my job. I'd love to try to make a song help your situation in any way, shape, or form. And hey, Skip Ewing is going to help us all at 9 o'clock. He's going to bring in his picks that shaped him, influenced him, that he absolutely loves. And I am so excited to listen to his picks because he's one of the best songwriters that this genre has ever seen. And I want to know what helps shape that mind and help shape that pen of Skip Ewing. So he joins me at 9 o'clock. We're going to take a short pause. And when we come back, I've got some music from Randy Travis, Alabama, and a whole lot more. Stay with us on Heart of the Night. We'll be right back.
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4: We just can't quit this 90-degree heat. It's going to be a hot night tonight. Upper 90s expected each afternoon this week. There's a heat advisory in effect for Tuesday because the heat index may get as high as 109 in some spots, so please be so careful. I'm WSMV4 First Alert meteorologist Bree Smith. No real signs of fall in the next 7 days. We'll keep it in the upper 90s this week, mid-90s this weekend.
0: Welcome back. This is Heart of the Night. I'm Nan Kelly. I hope on this Monday evening you are doing good. You had a good day at work. You're settling in and enjoying this music. We are live taking your requests and your dedications. 615-398-1260. I think several people are on hold right at this moment. So hang tight. I'm going to head off to the phones and say hello. Hi there. What's your name?
5: Yeah, my name is Gary. Me and my wife have been separated for 2 years. I haven't heard from her, and I don't know why. But we met, and our song was Keeper of the Stars by Tracy Byrd, and I miss her so much. I don't know why her family won't let me talk to her, but Keeper of the Stars is our song, and she's my only girl. And I enjoy talking, enjoy your show so much on Monday nights. Thank you so very much. And God bless you, Nan, and everybody at WSM.
0: Oh, Gary. Well, God bless you, too. You know, your call kind of makes me think about some things that I was thinking about through the whole weekend long. We can get fixated on things that we don't have, on people maybe that aren't in our life any longer, on what we're missing or what we want or what we desire. But I was listening to some wise folks over on my computer not too long ago saying, focus on the things that you have, the things that you are grateful for, the things that are in your life. Gary, if I can encourage you to focus on that, and that might help lift your spirits, the things that you know that you are blessed with and that you have in your life. So, Gary, I'm going to send this one out to you. Here's T-Bird, Keeper of the Stars.

0: This is the Heart of the Night. How are you this evening? I'm Nan Kelly. Hope you are having a good evening, and I hope this music is making you feel something, either kind of relaxing from a busy day at work or energized, cleaning up the house and fixing dinner or a late dinner or whatever you're doing. Music just does that to me. It kind of takes you where you need to be. And I want to share something with you. You know, we reach so many people around the world, and I mean the country music community. Yes, WSM with our app and online, but country music is so international. And I want to share with you a story from a gentleman that is actually a friend of mine and Charlie's. We met years ago, and we've been over to his home country of Slovenia a couple of times for music related things. And Peter Oresic has been our kind host, and he himself is a disc jockey in addition to his everyday job. But he does a show, I think, a couple of times a week over in Slovenia. And I want to share with you. First off, I want to ask David Reed if he's heard some of these Dolly Parton songs, because David, my friend Peter, sent me this playlist from his 969th show of Western Swing, and they did a country swing, kind of a tribute to Dolly that night. He did, and he selected 20 songs by Dolly Parton, and he sent me the set list, handwritten with the times and everything. And some of these songs, David, I never had heard of.
1: I thought you were going to ask me if I've been to Slovenia, and the answer to that was going to be no. So,
0: well, that, on a side note, that's one of the most beautiful places on earth. It has a little bit of everything: mountains, oceans, valleys, hills, rivers. It's just this magical company, that country, though very small. It's just very gorgeous. But he sent me the set list, and there were songs on there that I'd never heard of. You may have played them in your Dolly Parton tribute.
1: Okay.
0: What about Puppy Love?
1: Yes, I played Puppy Love, one of her very first, it was her very first song that she ever recorded.
0: Really?
1: Back in the day. Took a trip down to Louisiana, her and her uncle, they recorded that. It was the very first song that she ever recorded.
0: What about Dumb Blonde?
1: Dumb Blonde, yeah. That was one of her first hits off that very first album.
0: I knew you would know these songs. Daddy Was an Old Time Preacher Man.
1: Oh, yeah.
0: Porter and Dolly.
1: Yeah.
0: See, we've got the historians, because like you and like Eddie, who was before you here at the station, Peter Oresic is a historian as well, and he has all of these songs. Old Black Kettle, which, yeah, I'm sneaking around, Leave That Cowboy Alone, Billy Dale. So I wanted to share with you, since you know some of these songs, I wanted to share with all of you this letter that Peter wrote to Charlie. And he says, and about Dolly, he had some other things to say, and then he said, and about Dolly, so many years ago, 50 plus, when country music started coming to Yugoslavia, because Slovenia is a part of the former Yugoslavia. Mm-hmm. When country music started coming to Yugoslavia, there were the first albums available from Willie Nelson, Dolly Parton, and Johnny Cash.
1: Wow.
0: Those are the names. Then there was Lynn Anderson and the others, mostly on compilations. At that time, I was listening to Radio Voice of America on shortwaves and American Forces Radio on AM from Germany and Italy. American Country Countdown with Bob Kingsley was my favorite. Dave, I wish you could see his face. He is grinning. He is in the company of a fellow historian. And now Peter goes on to say on his letter, there are only Willie Nelson, Bill Anderson, Gene Watson, John Conley, Connie Smith, and just a few others from the 80s still alive. The country music is changing, he says, and the new generations are coming. I hope that some of them will keep alive the sound of traditional, real country music. I feel that my DJ work here in Slovenia is something what I can add to keep this kind of music alive. I am the one and only one in Slovenia playing this kind of music on the radio. You can see, Nan, that I'm close to my 1,000th country Nashville, my 1,000th country swing radio show. He's got 31 more to do, David. He says, Nan, I will never forget what you did for me. When I was visiting Nashville and the Grand Ole Opry backstage, that was a big time for me. I could not believe in the 70s when I was discovering country music behind the Iron Curtain that one day I will be able to see and to talk with so many legendary country musicians. It's a special privilege for me to play music from original autographed albums on my radio show. Wow. I wish that I'll be able to see you again in Nashville. Hope next year. Thank you, Peter Oracek.
1: That's one of the great things. Music can make the world a whole lot smaller.
0: Can it?
1: That I have something in common with the man on the other side of the world right now just amazes me.
0: We all do. Yeah. It's that connective thread of music and how I don't understand his native tongue. He speaks great English, and I may not understand his radio show, which, by the way, the website is, if you want to check it out, it's RadioZelenival.com, RadioZelenival, ZELENIVAL.com. Check it out and listen to his show, because like David was just saying, we may not be understanding of Slovenian language, but we certainly can understand this. Take it away, David. Sitting.

0: Welcome back to Heart of the Night with Nan Kelly. It's time to see what's cooking with One Pan Nan, presented by Red Gold Tomatoes.
1: All righty. Well, cornbread is something that I like a whole lot, David Reed. Are you a cornbread or a biscuit guy?
2: Yes.
1: Yes. Well, butter, right, on both?
3: Yes, yes.
1: Honey on the biscuit?
3: Sometimes, yeah. I'm a big strawberry jam guy.
1: On the biscuit.
3: I used to make my mom so mad. I loved my grandmother's cornbread growing up. My mom's, I was kind of indifferent at the time.
1: Oh.
3: But my grandmother made it with lard. So it was so much better. So it used to make my mom so mad that I would go to my granny's house and gorge myself on cornbread.
1: But you won't eat mine. Never
3: eat it once she made it.
1: Well, David, you weren't doing yourself any favors there in the mom department getting some meals. Well, my husband Charlie, whom you know and have met, is this creative guy when it comes to his stomach. Well, when it comes to anything, he's really creative. But when it comes to, hey, fix this or let's try this or let's try that. And I think, David, it's because I've tried so many experiments that he tries to step in and help me save myself from myself.
3: Yeah.
1: And we had this idea of, you know, it's tailgate time and everybody is grab and go food when you're at the tailgate. And so last year, or it was a few years ago, we had this idea for, you know, grab and go food. It is a tamale cornbread stick. So it marries up cornbread, traditional southern country cornbread, with hot tamales. And it's just so delicious. Mm. And I put the recipe at heartofthenight.com. It's under the recipe of the week on the first page. And my friends at Red Gold Tomatoes, there's Red Gold Tomatoes in there. And I actually worked this recipe up for them a few years ago. And I wanted to reshare it because this is a great freezer meal. You can make it ahead of time. And it's delicious. And David, I do not use lard in my cornbread, but there is a little bit of half and half in there. Will that satisfy?
3: Yeah, absolutely.
1: That'll make it nice and fattening and nice and good. It's cornbread, tamale cornbread sticks at heartofthenight.com. And you can go there, recipe of the week, and check it out. They're just so cute, too. You cook them in those little cornbread pans, you know, corn fritter pans that are shaped like corn cobs. So hope you enjoy that recipe. Hey, I tell you, there's something that I enjoy a whole lot at my house, and it is Red Gold tomatoes. 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
7: NBC News Radio, I'm Scott Carr. Senator Mitch McConnell is back in the U.S. Senate. The 84-year-old is on the Senate floor today in a wheelchair, his first public appearance since June. McConnell was hospitalized after falling at his Washington, D.C. residence 3 months ago. California Governor Gavin Newsom is saying if former Vice President Kamala Harris decides to run for president in 2028, he won't run, telling CNN he would not want to run against Harris, calling his decision based in political reality. Newsom has been laying the groundwork for a potential national campaign for more than a year. President Trump today said artificial intelligence does not need guardrails, only a high IQ president. Trump posts to social media, there is a sick conspiracy going on against AI and data centers. His post comes as fears mount, including from experts in the field, about rapid AI advancement possibly becoming a threat to world populations. Scott Carr, NBC News Radio.
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Ah, there's that Randy Travis. That tone, that vibration there. If I didn't have you, I don't think I can get that low. How are you tonight? I'm Nan Kelly. This is the Heart of the Night, and we play songs that you might want to hear or songs that you need. Maybe you're celebrating something, or you're just trying to kind of relax and just turn your mind off from the day. I'd love to play something for you. 615-398-1260 is my number. I just got a nice email, by the way. That's heartofthenightradio@gmail.com. If you want to send me an email, maybe the phone is not your preference. Send us an email. Dawn says, "Hi, Nan. I love listening to you on Monday nights." Oh, thank you, Dawn. "It's so nice to hear your soothing voice, and it's something I now look forward to every week." Wow. "I want to tell you that after many years, I have found someone to share my life with. Yay! It's taken a while, but Mark is someone that I know will be there always. He is a sure thing, and I am so grateful for him. He was worth all the journeys I've been on to find him. Do you think you could find me a song tonight? I sure would appreciate it. Thanks, Nan." Dawn. Well, Dawn, that is great news, and I have to tell you, I got chill bumps when you say, "I've found someone to share my life with." You just know, don't you? And sometimes anything worth having is worth waiting on, isn't it, Dawn? And you said some words that kind of struck the perfect song, I think, from a guy that I just miss. We all miss. The radio misses. "A sure thing." Let's play some Hal Ketchum for you, Dawn. Here's "Sure Love" on Heart of the Night.

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1: I was walking home from school on a cold winter day. Took a shortcut through the woods and I lost my way.

0: Nan in the heart of the night. Who's this?
1: Eric Donahoe.
0: Hey, Eric, how are you?
1: I've had a rough couple of days.
0: Well, Bud, what's going on with you?
1: A little bit of that. And this coming Thursday on the 17th would have been my mom and dad's wedding anniversary.
0: Oh, how long have they been gone, Eric?
1: My dad's been gone since 2008, and my mom's been gone since 2012.
0: Oh, buddy. That's hard. Those anniversaries are going to be hard for you. This Thursday, you said?
1: Yes.
0: Well, we'll be thinking of you. Can I play something to help it feel better, Eric?
1: How about Alan Jackson, When We All Get to Heaven?
0: Oh, that's a good one. Eric, I got to tell you this. My father's, who passed away last year.
1: I'm sorry for your loss.
0: Thank you, and yours as well, my friend. On September the 4th, it's just been a year. His favorite CD in life, Eric, was Alan Jackson's Precious Memories. And I can sing I can close my eyes and see him singing every one of those songs in his truck. So I'm going to spin this for you. And what's your mom and dad's name?
1: My father was Edward Donahoe, and my mom was Ann Donahoe.
0: Well, Eric, we're going to play this for Edward and Ann, and also for my dad. His name was Bud. How about that?
1: That sounds wonderful.
0: God bless you, Eric. Thank you.
1: And God bless you, Nan.
0: Thanks for calling.
1: No problem.
0: Bye-bye.
1: Bye.

0: Don't you love Ann Murray? Oh, we're just sitting here swaying. I wish you could see us in the studio. We're all just, the room is rocking. We're swaying to the left and to the right. It's Nan Kelly here on Heart of the Night. Before we take a short break, I want to read some information that's coming through, or actually some emails, or voicemails, I should say. Our number is 615-398-1260. And Miss Marilyn Jennings from up in Illinois says, "Does my heart good to hear another fan and you loving Alan Jackson's Precious Memories album music. Hugs to you, Marilyn." Marilyn, you and I are going to be thick as thieves after that email, that's for sure. I liked you before that, but I like you even more. Eddie writes on his text to us, and you can text, by the way. He loves so many different artists, and I think he sends us notes and says, "Keep on playing my songs every day." Thank you, guys. Are the best as ever. Have a wonderful week as well. Thank you, Eddie. And finally, a gentleman is saying, "Excited for your show with Skip Ewing. Please ask Skip who might be his favorite bluegrass singer." That is a good question. We're going to get to that question when Skip comes in at 9 o'clock. Thank you for your texts. Thank you for your voicemails. 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I'm getting them, so please send them our way. We're going to take a short pause, and we'll be right back on more Heart of the Night.
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6: We just can't quit this 90-degree heat. It's going to be a hot night tonight. Upper 90s expected each afternoon this week. There's a heat advisory in effect for Tuesday because the heat index may get as high as 109 in some spots. So please be so careful. I'm WSMV4 First Alert meteorologist Bree Smith. No real signs of fall in the next 7 days. We'll keep it in the upper 90s this week. mid-90s this weekend.

Oh yeah, if you were two-stepping around your kitchen, I like you. Have you done that before? Have you put your socks on and danced around your kitchen? That one was from the movie with John Travolta, Urban Cowboy. I remember that like it was yesterday. Sissy, get in the truck! Do y'all remember that movie? What a great one, the great Johnny Lee there on Heart of the Night. I'm Nan Kelly. How are you this evening? This has been such a pleasurable night. Thank you for your emails and your phone calls. I got an email that I wanted to read and play a song for this sweet lady named Melissa. She says, "Hi, Nan. My name is Melissa from New York. I'm hoping you can play my grandmother's favorite song, Love Can Build a Bridge. Wednesday will be 2 years since she passed away at 94 years old. Wow. And I am missing her so much. Thank you and God bless you." Melissa, at 94 years old, I can only imagine, because I can only speak from experience of losing grandparents and granddads and moms and our dads as well. At 94, it's like, what a long and fruitful life, and I hope she lived a great one. And I hope that you just celebrate that every day in your heart, Melissa. Let's play the Judds, Love Can Build a Bridge, for you and for your sweet grandmother.

0: Hello, this is the Heart of the Night. Who's this?
1: Yes, ma'am. My name is Frankie Whitlock.
0: Hey, Frankie. How are you tonight?
1: Doing good. I just want to tell you, this is a good show you got. It's different. You normally don't hear something like this on the radio.
0: Oh, well, thank you, Frankie. Thank
1: yes,
0: you.
1: Ma'am. I didn't know if I could get you to play a song for me or not. My wife's been battling cancer. She found out she had it last October, but she's still hanging in. She's still hanging in there.
0: Oh, and, Frankie.
1: A song that we both like is it's a Larry Gatlin song, but I actually like the way Elvis sings it. It's called "Help Me."
0: Help Me.
1: Yeah, Elvis sings it, and I like the way he does it. Me and my wife both.
0: Well, tell me your wife's name, Frankie.
1: Her name is Elizabeth.
0: Elizabeth, and I know you said she's battling, she's fighting, and thank God for that. How are you doing, Frankie?
1: Well, I got a cold, but I'm trying to. She seems to be a strong fighter, so I'm trying to hang in there with her, you know.
0: Well, I tell you what, you have a special role, and I understand it. My husband understands it, and being the caregiver to somebody who is fighting something, God bless you, and take care of yourself. Take some time for you too, Frankie.
1: Oh yes, ma'am. I appreciate it. And something like this really. It can really turn your life around, you know.
0: It can
1: change it. So
0: yes, it can.
1: And I appreciate it.
0: You're very welcome.
1: I like the show.
0: Thank you,
1: I like
0: Frankie.
1: The show.
0: And I'll
1: yes, ma'am.
0: I'll be
1: you.
0: Thinking of you and Miss Elizabeth. And God bless you both.
1: Yes, ma'am. Thank you.
0: Thank you. Bye bye.

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0: Well, if you are like me, it is so easy to get bogged down in day-to-day living, isn't it? 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
4: NBC News Radio, I'm Scott Carr. The Supreme Court is rejecting the Trump administration's attempt to restrict mail-in voting. Members of the High Court said today they would not consider the emergency application the Trump administration filed seeking to block a lower court ruling that said the regulation was most likely unlawful. Two conservative justices, the only dissenters, Clarence Thomas and Samuel Alito. Senator Mitch McConnell is back in the U.S. Senate. The 84-year-old back on the floor today in a wheelchair, his first public appearance since June. Senators were coming back to Capitol Hill from a break with questions still swirling about McConnell's health. McConnell was hospitalized after falling at his Washington, D.C. home 3 months ago. President Trump has been defending the AI industry, calling fear over its expansion a hoax, posting to social media the only control or guardrails that AI needs is a strong and smart, high IQ president. And he writes the USA has that in spades. Scott Carr, NBC News Radio.
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0: the time has come, and I am excited because, listen, this is Music City, and there is no music if you don't have a great songwriter, and a great songwriter that's also a great artist. And I'm sitting here talking about him like he's not sitting here, but Skip Ewing is sitting across from me, and I'm thrilled that you are here with us. How are you?
1: I'm very well, Nan. It's nice to be here.
0: Very nice to have you, too. I told Skip as he was coming through the door, and I said, Skip, you know, because there's construction over there at Opryland Hotel, and I said, were you just back over in the park where I used to perform, where you used to perform, just looking for the stage or looking for your your country music USA
1: stage? Yeah, absolute truth is I had a lift, and the guy was a great driver and didn't speak any English. So I was practicing my Spanish, and we were both trying to figure out all the construction. And thankfully, we made it, and here we are.
0: And you made it. Yeah. We're tickled to talk about Skip's got a new album. Listen, the buzz on Facebook about your new record. I have more people writing me today going, tell Skip this and tell Skip that, and please tell him more this and ask him this question and ask him this question. So many people are excited that you have this new project coming out on Friday. It's called Dragonfly, and we're going to spin some music from that and talk about it. But, you know, this whole night, I've been really looking forward to it because you are one of my favorite songwriters all time. This man knows it. We play your music on this because we play 70s, 80s, 90s, and maybe some 2000s country music, but we play songs and we talk about who wrote them, and this is a song show, and you are one of our favorites, so we're tickled
1: so
0: to see
1: awesome.
0: Why you chose the songs that you chose. So where do you want to begin on this list of yours, sir?
1: Well, you tossed it out to me, and what's really fun is I haven't ever done quite a show like this where somebody asked me songs that helped to whatever nourish or enrich my, you know, my journey, and I have so many. My background is so eclectic that if I pick country, I've got hundreds, but if I go outside of country, I've got even more, you know. But you did bring up, and it's jumping into the writing portion of it. And of course, Dragonfly that's coming out is filled with songs that I wrote by myself, and it's 2020 music, you know. But I listened to so much music, and when I came to Nashville, I had such a reverence for the ancestry, sort of the tradition of what we had done. I'd done all kinds of bluegrass music and, you know, everything I could possibly do, from that to jazz to madrigal singing to, you know, you name it. But when I was listening to country music, there were some times where I listened and I didn't know anything. I mean, I could write some words and play some chords, and I made stuff up sitting on my bed at night. I would just take this foam pink curler, you know, the women's curlers. Took that foam curler, pushed it up underneath my strings on my guitar so it would completely mute the strings, but I could
0: your
1: hear.
0: Your parents wouldn't know you were awake.
1: And I would get in a lot of trouble if I did. And I'd play all night and make stuff up. That's all I knew to do.
0: Skip with a pink roller.
1: I know. It's up with a pink curler.
0: You just told a lot of kids how to get away with playing music late into the night.
1: You can do it. It fits just right up against the saddle. No, right? But you mentioned a song called She Thinks I Still Care, which to me, you know, I would say that's a country staple. I don't know how many people listening know that song. Hopefully some of you do. But it is written so brilliantly. And I remember the reason why I put that on my list is because when I was, and this was very young, and I didn't hear George Jones play it. I heard Merle Haggard sing it. They both did great versions of it. And when I heard Merle Haggard sing it, I went... In my brain, it was I don't know how young I was. I was pretty doggone young. I mean, it must have been when I was 7 or 8, maybe. I mean,
0: you remember this.
1: And so in that song, he says, just because I asked a friend about her, just because I spoke her name somewhere, just because I called her, then went all to pieces, she thinks I still care. That is someone writing something that the listener knows what he's really saying, even though he's not saying it. And that was an eye-opening thing in writing for me when I was a kid, going, I'm actually inviting someone to listen. I'm inviting their experience into this song with me. And when I do that, when I say, hey, your life experience and my life experience might be very similar, I've got to do this in such a way that you can invite your experience into that song and have it be part of that. Because even I, at that age, knew if you called her and you like when all the pieces of course he still cares about, you know what,
0: that's right,
1: what, you know, and but the writer of course
0: spun it in a different way.
1: Oh my gosh, and how brilliant, you know, and if she's happy thinking she still needs me, then let that silly notion bring her, I mean, I still need her, let that silly notion bring her tears. I mean, yeah, he's acting like he doesn't.
0: And everybody knows it. The difference.
1: And don't we all have that in our life at some point?
0: I can't set that song up any better, David. Just roll it.

0: Song number one from Skip Ewing's song list. And I did not really give you the best intro that I need to, because you have had 11 number one hits and you have written hits for so many artists. And I tried to write as many of them as Facebook would allow me to today in my space, to say Randy Travis, Willie Nelson, Shania Twain, Colin Ray. I can't even think of them all, but just to break down what moved you as a seven-year-old kid, and what prompted you on the path to become one of Nashville's, one of the genre's greatest songwriters, in my opinion, is so exciting to hear, because I don't hear these things all the time. Everybody gives us their own opinion of why they chose a song, but you just said, I like this one because he was saying something, but he was really saying something else, and you as a seven-year-old kid dissected that. I was just worried about the Brady Bunch, a seven-year-old.
1: Can we just end the whole interview with one of the genre's greatest writers ever? Where am I going to go from there?
0: That's the truth.
1: I don't know that anyone's... I mean, I've had some wonderful people. Lainey Wilson and some folks have said some mighty nice things of late, but that is one of the nicest things anyone's ever
0: wrote. That's how I feel.
1: Thank you.
0: And I've known your person and your name, and we've worked together in the past, but I just think you're a great songwriter, and you don't need me to toot your horn, because you've proven your worth. And I shall we go to Glenn Campbell?
1: Sure. And you know, like we were talking off air there's for a minute. I asked for a guitar when I was 4 years old. I don't remember doing that, but I don't remember a time that I wasn't playing guitar. I didn't get a lot of lessons. I got some when we could afford it, and then we moved a lot, and there was always a lot to do. And so I was supposed to be good at guitar, but I wasn't given any time to be good at guitar, if that makes any sense. So that's why I would take a pink curler and put it up there and be tired at school, let me tell you. I was told that Glenn Campbell was someone I had seen on television at some point when I was that young. And, you know, at that time he was pretty rocking on television and whatever have you. And even now, if you go back, in my opinion, if you go back and you watch Glenn's talent, his guitar playing and his singing, and he really was brilliant. I mean, he really... His delivery, his tone, his pitch, his and his sensitivity on guitar, you know. And I mean, a lot of people might not know, but I mean, Glenn Campbell sang the high parts for the Beach Boys. He toured with the Beach Boys and sang the high parts for the, I promise you.
0: I did not know that.
1: I hope I'm not wrong. Somebody looked that up on the internet. I'm almost positive that's the case. Yeah. He did that before he got his... Yeah.
0: Wow.
1: So I was inspired by... Now, I do remember later the Jimmy Webb's songs, like By the Time I Get to Phoenix and Wichita Lineman. I just love the melodies in this. And I didn't know what I was listening to. I didn't know how to play it when I was a kid. But I would sit up at night and try to figure it out, you know. And I told you Gentle on My Mind because that song, and Glenn, of course, didn't write that, and Jimmy Webb didn't write that. I believe John Hartford wrote that all by himself. If you've ever heard John's version of it, it's earthy. It's earthier than in a good way. It's like earthier in the, that's the guy that would leave his you know, something stashed behind her couch, you know.
0: I mean, gotcha.
1: That's what I'm saying.
0: Which line? That line comes out of nowhere.
1: Well, in a, you know, it's not in the rocks and ivy planted on their columns now that bind me. Come on. I mean, you know, that's stretching at the time. It's poetic, and there was a lot of music that was doing that at the time. But even now, those sort of lines, in my opinion, that come from human experiences, from images we take in and process because of how we're moved by love, by poverty, by wealth, by so many different things that we can, or just the feeling of my life got saved by something. And I don't mean like saved like I was going to die, but my life was saved because this happened to me, and I recognized that was a blessing. And I think that's one of the things for writers that as we're going through life, and we're, you only get that if you're a human. I'm not saying that AI can't be, I didn't mean to drift into AI. It's not really where I meant to go, but it happens like that when I believe when a human is aware of what's going on with their life and then shares it, tries to illuminate that in a way, in a song, that we get what he is saying, or the root of what he is saying, because it's so true to life. And yet you go, how did you see that, John? How did you, what made you? And it doesn't matter. It doesn't matter. It's just like, do you remember the song Miss Emily's Picture by any chance? So Redlane wrote that, and I'm not sure who he wrote it with. I need to check on it, but Redlane definitely wrote that. There's a line in there, for instance, where he says, you know, that's the one, I wake up in the morning in a state of fright on the wrong side of the bed all night, clinging to the broken heart inside my head. But what he says, I fumble with my keys and I slam the door. I scatter my clothes all over the floor, wishing I could do the same thing in my head.
0: That hurts.
1: And in a way, you go, what does that mean? Scatter my clothes all over the floor, wishing I could do the same thing in my head. But we don't have to know what it means.
0: We have
1: to know how it feels. He just wants to get rid of me. He just wants to kick all that stuff. And if you haven't heard Miss Emily's Picture, it's a John Conley record. Straighten Miss Emily's picture now and then. So incredible. Anyway, but Gentle on My Mind does a similar, and it doesn't follow the usual way of like verse, chorus.
0: No, it doesn't.
1: And it's quite long, and it just keeps me, you just might as well put me on a raft on a river and ride me. And that's what it does.

0: deep in conversation with my guest in this hour. Skip Ewing joins me, and we just heard Gentle on My Mind. So, if you're just joining us, please stick around for the next 30 minutes. Skip is going to, we're going to go through his list of songs that shaped him, that helped create those lyrics that are some of my favorite lyrics in life. Like It Wasn't His Child, and the songs that you've written that you had hits with. But we were talking more about Gentle on My Mind, and when I took the headphones off and you introed that song, I was just like, just there it is. You just spilled out why songwriters are king and why we love music, because they make us feel whatever they need us to feel, and whatever we take from that. And it's fun to sit here and do this. I forget that I'm working.
1: Yeah, and you know, it's interesting because you said something while we were off air. We should record what we do
0: we're
1: off air,
0: yeah, right? Yeah.
1: So, or have a simulcast. So, you know, we were talking about how you said lyric is so important, and there was a time, especially with radio, where people would hear the whole song because they were listening on radio. Because their car would be on, they'd be driving, and they would listen to more than the first verse or the first 30 seconds or the first 10 seconds that's in a post. And just like when we had albums, we would discover songs that were on an album that wouldn't be the single. And whether that was James Taylor, Billy Joel, Elton John, Sting, The Police, Genesis, and go all the way up, all the way down to Merle Haggard and Willie Nelson. And they would cut. There were some certain songs where you just went, that is so cool, but
0: it's
1: you know why it wasn't on the radio. It wasn't necessarily a radio hit. And now that doesn't happen as much. But the beautiful thing is that lyrics still has a possibility, because we do get to play some songs, like on this Dragonfly album. And I wrote a song for Colin Ray called Love Me. Do you remember that song?
0: Oh.
1: It's about the grandmother and the grandfather leaving a note on a tree. And I don't feel like that song really shows its cards until it gets to the chorus, where you recognize that the same thing that they told one another about being at the tree in a letter is exactly what happened when someone passed away. And the person who's still here, believing that love reaches that far, which is one of the things that I think is powerful in the music, mm-hmm. and country actually does that a lot, recognizing that's what it really meant from the beginning. Mm-hmm. And if I released that song now and someone didn't listen to it, they wouldn't ever know that was there. They just listen to a few seconds and that's what we do. I mean, it's not anything, you can't point a finger and say that's wrong. We do that, you know, because you got to know you're supposed to listen to it. But radio would sometimes give it a chance. And on the Dragonfly album, you know, there are a few things on this album that I hope people will listen to. And now some people are hearing some of it, and there's a real stir about it, which has got me very excited. And so people are listening and hearing some of the whole songs that are on the Dragonfly record. And you know what? It's just it's a joy to I wouldn't have been on here if we hadn't done the record, and it was worth it just for that. This is a great conversation.
0: I'm tickled, and we are going to play some of that Dragonfly record here in just a moment. Just please do not go anywhere, because Skip Ewing is my guest, and we'll be right back on Heart of the Night.
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0: WSM. 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
6: We just can't quit this 90-degree heat. It's going to be a hot night tonight. Upper 90s expected each afternoon this week. There's a heat advisory in effect for Tuesday because the heat index may get as high as 109 in some spots, so please be so careful. I'm WSMV4 First Alert meteorologist Bree Smith. No real signs of fall in the next 7 days. We'll keep it in the upper 90s this week, mid-90s this weekend.
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0: just want to sit and just let that sink in. You never tire of a well-written song, and that was written by my guest, Skip Ewing. That's Colin Ray's big, massive hit, Love Me. What a treat.
1: When I wrote that,
0: yes,
1: you know, I was making, at the time I was cutting records, and on my, the second, after the Coast to Colorado album, I played that for my producer for my second album, and I was told it was terrible, with language you wouldn't believe. Yeah, this is a true story, said it was absolutely ridiculous. It was horrible, and if I could bring them a song that would get played on country radio, I might have a hit. We might have a hit together. Otherwise, I could just forget it. That's a true story.
0: I don't even know how to respond to that.
1: And so I told my publishing company, and they were like, "Well, we like it." And I said, "I love it." So I don't know what to do with that. And so they pitched it to Colin.
0: He knew what to do with it.
1: You know, and that really terrible song was. I can't go to any country in the world without people knowing how to sing it in English. That's crazy. Yeah.
0: You know, you just have to do what you think is right. You have to follow your gut.
1: You do have to. And you know, you just brought something up because I got a message even while we were doing this, and it was interesting. It was somebody talking to me about people saying no to them. And here's the one thing is that I can't look back and go, I could have had a hit record. That's not how I have to be. Everyone's opinion is valid.
0: Sure.
1: Everyone's trying to do their best to be as successful as possible and to make money. Quite frankly, I'm not sure he actually listened to that song. I think he just expected it to be something, and then it wasn't the right kind of, you know, it didn't feel like the right kind of thing for that, and he'd already made up his mind before he got into the chorus. I don't know. I knew that I listened to it, and when I wrote it, I felt strongly about it. But if somebody says no, I'm one to say, okay, why? What is it?
0: Sure.
1: Like, what can I learn from that no? So if anybody's listening who wants to be a writer, wants to be a country artist, wants to be anything in the music business, turn those no's into something positive. That's a why. And if somebody will tell you why, and you don't give them any attitude, just, okay, I respect the no. Can you tell me why? Because I can learn from it. And I don't know that I learned anything from that particular no, but I did leave there and go, okay, but wait, I love that song. Even if you're going to say I can't record it, I think it's a good song. Well, it seems a few hundred million other people felt that way too.
0: But that's exactly the truth. Mm-hmm. I'm still in shock that you were told that. Mm-hmm. But that is a good point. Just because you've been told no, if they can't tell you why, if they can't tell you why and articulate, mm-hmm. then they don't know anymore. They don't know what they're talking about, I think.
1: Well, they are not able to express it to you. They might have a feel. But if they can tell you, then it's still an opinion. But you can learn from it. You can go, oh, okay, I get that. And it might just be, thanks, man. If you hadn't told me that, I wouldn't be able to do this more skillfully. Uh-huh. Sometimes it's like,
0: can't tell
1: I'm
0: me
1: gonna
0: why.
1: Stay.
0: Uh-huh.
1: I'm gonna, you know, I'm
0: lane.
1: Not gonna trade this for door number three. I'm gonna stay with door number two, man.
0: And aren't you glad you did, Skip Ewing? Well, we are gonna open up a door right now that has not been opened yet, thanks to you. We get to premiere something from your new album, Dragonfly.
1: Sweet.
0: And I am thrilled with that. And please tell us, sir, about this song that we're about to hear.
1: Well, you know, there used to be in when we were talking about making songs for radio, there used to be the thing of whatever you do, don't write a 3-4 country song because it'll never get cut and it'll never get played. And that used to be a thing that people would say. I know
0: really?
1: That isn't that at a certain point, you know, nobody
0: a waltz.

0: Yeah, if you want to call it a waltz, yeah, 3-4 doesn't necessarily have to feel like a waltz, but you're right, all waltzes are in 3-4. And but sometimes, in my opinion, the power of that particular kind of music speaks because of the voice of the characters in it. It's like, you know, it is country. And that, to me, still has power. And when I say that, I don't mean that, you know, we call pop country, traditional country. I don't draw lines. I think all the lines are imaginary. I think that we just have to put things in a box because we're people and we have to go, I got to call it something.
1: Mm-hmm.
0: But sometimes it's like the music that I got to write for this is just a solid 3-4 country song, but the relationships in it, and again, it's a whiskey song. You know, I don't like to just write whiskey songs about whatever, but this is about a relationship that the guy has with whiskey and the woman has with whiskey.
1: Mm.
0: And it is prevalent. And I had to write it in that solid country space. And yeah, I'm very proud of this song. I'm happy we get to premiere it. It hasn't been played out yet at all.
1: Debuting for the first time on Heart of the Night, here's Whiskey and You by Skip Ewing.

0: Skip Ewing, Whiskey and You from his new project, Dragonfly, that hits the streets this Friday. And we just got the premiere of that. David, I know you want to chime in. What do you think, bud?
1: If they ever stop writing songs like that, it's time to shut this town down.
0: Amen.
1: That's the type of song country music needs. Mm. And your voice is as great it is has ever been.
0: It is.
1: And honestly, it takes me back to being 11 years old and hearing you for the very first time.
0: Wow.
1: Back in the 80s.
2: Mm.
1: That is...
2: I wasn't much older than you.
1: But now you look younger than I do.
0: Well, hey,
2: now I look younger than you.
0: Well, I wasn't even born.
2: That is a huge compliment. Mm. But you can see, I mean, maybe you can see what I mean is like, because of the kind of lyric and the relationship, that sort of musical approach, I think it still has...
0: It translates.
2: It still has power. You know, Bruce Boughton, you asked me, Bruce Boughton is playing... Steel on that, and you know that's real steel. You know what I mean?
0: Yeah, it is.
2: I'm just not afraid of being. I'm not afraid of being all the way country as we need to be when we need to be.
1: Well, when you were describing it in 3/4 time to me, that's what I was thinking about. It was the old song, "Sad Songs and Waltzes Ain't Selling This Year," that should be selling this year and any year.
0: Well, it's selling come Friday. If you want to get it, go to Skip's website or download it where you download music. It's called Dragonfly, which I love the name of, because and I was reading on your website. Dragonflies are signal metamorphosis, and they signal change. Mm-hmm. A swarm of them, Skip, about 25 dragonflies, just day before yesterday, were above my husband and I, my dog and my cat, and we were out on at our house just outside walking around, and I've never seen this before. But this swarm of them.
2: I don't know I've ever seen dragonflies do that either.
0: Never.
2: No.
0: And I thought about, you know, Native Americans always believe that if a butterfly lands on you, that it's one of your loved ones that have gone on. And my sister and I took that further, and we say we just think that's a dragonfly too. You know, the change and the metamorphosis. So we were just thinking that's my dad or that's someone that I love. And when I saw that your title, name of your record was this, I thought metamorphosis, yes, change, but yet you're still the same. Yet you're still, your voice is like David was saying, you know, your songwriting evolves and continues, but you're still that same great voice and that same thoughtful approach to writing lyrics.
2: Mm-hmm. Yeah, well, I don't know what to say. Thank you.
0: No, you're welcome.
2: You know, dragonflies are also, there's a, you know, sort of a spiritual thing about that and a maturity that comes with dragonflies. They can signal those kinds of things. That's at least from reading about it, and a lot of that's from American Indian lore. But you know, I live up in northwestern Wyoming. I'm here a lot because I work here now so much with for what we're doing, press,
0: right,
2: radio, playing the Opry on Saturday, etc. You know.
0: Oh, it's this. And you're playing this Saturday.
2: Yeah, this Saturday.
0: Oh, good.
2: Yeah,
0: good.
2: This Saturday night. But. The reason we named it Dragonfly is literally we had had a team meeting, and I didn't know what I was going to call the album, and I took the dogs out hiking, and I have just a couple pups, and as soon as I leave my house, I'm in the forest, you know, but we had walked, I probably walked a half a mile or so all the way back in, and all of a sudden there's a dragonfly flying next to me. Well, we have dragonflies. That's not super unusual, but we don't have many. And we certainly don't have them after it snowed 2 or 3 times in the late part of the year and frozen. And you go, how in the world did that thing become an adult, or how did it live if that actually happened? He just kind of hung out with me while I was walking and then just flew off. But when I went back, I went, I think we should call it Dragonfly just because of that. And when I looked at what dragonflies meant, you know, I went, man, that's kind of my walk, because you know you like I told you, I left Nashville for about 10 years. I just was if I'm just being heart open, I just wasn't artistically fulfilled. The songs I was writing at the time and the way that my approach was, I couldn't get you know, I wasn't getting the kind of cuts that I needed to get in order to sustain what we do. You don't make a lot of money as a writer. You just don't.
0: No, people don't.
2: And you,
0: don't
2: you back up and you go, yeah, I've written some hits, but it's 30-something years, you know. And after doing that, then I went back and because I wasn't going to do music necessarily. I didn't know. But once we got to Wyoming and I started writing, I went, I feel like I still have a lot to say, and I feel like I should say it to be true to what my journey has been. And I started digging in, and that's, you know, that's led for a couple of records, and now the Dragonfly album. And so that about the Dragonfly is cool. And finally, and I don't mean this the wrong way, I to say finally, but after some time, after COVID, and after all that, I think the industry, the country music industry, kind of went, oh, oh, Skip Ewing's putting music out. He's not just putting one song, but we've got something going on. And then all of a sudden, there's been a resurgence of we'll play it, we'll check this out, and then people 100%. Are coming. People are coming forward and going, okay, all right, you know, I didn't know this at first. I didn't, you know, I saw you. I didn't necessarily listen. And it looks like we may be given a real chance to make some music happen like this.
0: If we have anything to say about it, that you have a real chance. You don't even need the chance, but you have it. And you like we've said all night long, just enjoying your new music and reflecting on the older music and hearing your list of songs that shaped you and helped you. We're right there with you, Skip Ewing. I know we're running out of time, and I wanted to get back to your list, but I wouldn't mind playing one more from your new project, because your new project is, you're still great music. It's not like a departure of anything. It's like, this is Skip Ewing music. So can we play the Fishing Pole song?
2: Absolutely. And you know, it's kind for you to say that about, it's me.
0: Mm-hmm.
2: And it's like being a new artist, though. It really is. And our approach in the studio has to be sonically what's going on today. The grooves and the things that we say, so that they hold up, if that makes any sense. So
0: sure.
2: It was really a pleasure to work with Reed Shippen and Brian Sutton, one of the greatest guitar players on the planet, and the musicians that I worked with, to be able to illustrate this with people who are, you know, Brian's a guitar player for Morgan Wallen, among others. But it's interesting, you know, to go, that's that kind of music, it's this kind of music. And all these musicians were there. And I said, I just want to be true to what the songs are about. Mm-hmm. And at the same time, I want to take some chances. I want to put some textures in here. Like we're talking about. So Me and God and the Fishing Pole, it's another one of those where you kind of have to listen, give it a chance to listen in, because
0: we're
2: not really saying what it's saying at first. It's a journey. And I love this song. I love the way it came together.
0: Let's go on one last journey with Skip. Me and God and a Fishing Pole. Sorry, I wanted to go back.

0: when it's me and God in a fishing pole.
1: Skip Ewing, Me and God in a Fishing Pole, from his new project called Dragonfly. And after hearing that, and after hearing the previous song, Whiskey and You, I hope you're running and pre-saving it. It's going to hit the streets on Thursday afternoon, technically, but Friday, we say, on September the 18th. It's called Dragonfly. And my Facebook at Heart of the Night is blowing up, just personal Facebooks. You know, you said you've been gone for 10 years, but people want you back. You know, we need this music. We need your music, in my opinion. And it's just a treat to be able to, David, have this vessel and this microphone to say, hey, one of the best songwriters and one of the great voices is here and going to play the Opry on Saturday night. So be listening for that. But I wished you all the very best, because you are one of the best.
2: Thank you.
1: You're welcome.
2: I don't have any idea what else to say.
1: You don't need to.
2: I will
1: to.
2: Say it's been a pleasure hanging out with you guys. I think I've enjoyed talking with you as much off air as on air. And I'm excited about the Dragonfly record. And you know, I never really stopped writing.
1: Right.
2: But jumping in again to really be the artist that I wanted to be, to bring music that has got my soul in it. I think it invites other people's lives into it. And man, I just know if I'm given the chance, we'll be writing continuing to write songs like we believe in. I wrote all this stuff by myself. I wasn't here in Nashville, and I know some people that I'd love to write with and go, let's see what happens now.
1: Well, I'm going to speak for David Reed, but he is here every night until midnight. And when you break on the Grand Ole Opry on Saturday, or any time you're in this building, or any time you're in this premise, in this area, come over. Come over and visit with us.
3: Door's always open.
2: All right. Well, I just might do that, because you know what? On Saturday, I don't have to go very far after we're done, and I've got some cool people. I may just stop by over here and say hi.
1: Just look out that Opry door, and you'll see his face sitting right here at this board.
2: Very good.
1: What a treat. God bless you, Skip Ewing.
2: Thank you, Nan.
1: Skipewing.com if you want more information. Go on.
2: And it's E-W-I-N-G. Just in case you don't know. S-K-I-P-E-W-I-N-G.
1: Follow him on socials like I've done. And thank you for all your comments. I didn't get to a bajillion questions that people wanted to ask you.
2: I know the answer to that.
1: Who's your favorite bluegrass artist?
2: Oh, my gosh. That's not even fair. I'll give you a sneak preview.
1: Okay.
2: I'm about to do a collaboration project, a special collaboration project with a bluegrass group called Appalachian Roadshow.
3: Oh, they're so fun.
2: We played in Gettysburg. We did an impromptu show in Gettysburg, and I just showed up and we ran my music on the bus there, and some of the new music, like the brand new music, and they decided they just wanted to play my songs that night. So the second night in Gettysburg at the bluegrass, pretty big bluegrass festival, we played, and they went nuts. We ended up having to play for 2.5 hours. And I mean, we left the stage and they went, dude, we just need to do a project, man. We need to do. So
1: there you go.
2: So in a bluegrass sense, it'll be bluegrass with an edge. So, so I'm looking forward to that. I can't believe that you did. But here's my answer to that question.
1: Yes.
2: That just means I'm going to have to come back and do another. We have enough questions.
1: We didn't even get to you the rest of your list. We got to like two songs. Okay.
2: Let's do
1: come
2: it again.
1: Come back.
2: Right, set it up. I'm here. Okay.
1: Thank you. Sounds great. David, thank you. Yep. Stay with David. He's going to take you all the way up to midnight. And thank you, Skip Ewing.
2: Absolutely.
1: God bless you. Safe journeys back to Wyoming after this week. And break a leg on the stage of the Opry on Monday night. Saturday night. Saturday night. Thank you, Skip.
2: Thanks, Nan.
1: And thank you for everyone that called and Facebooked. We appreciate it. I'm sorry if I couldn't get to all of your questions that you wanted to ask tonight, but we'll bring Skip back around another time. And thank you. God bless you. I'll see you back next Monday night on Heart of the Night. Good night.
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It's a little Johnny Cash to kick off WSM at 9. My name is David Reed. Thank you for joining me here on this Monday following the Heart of the Night. Great, great show tonight with Skip Ewing. Can't wait to hear this new music that's on the way this week for Skip. And got to be thinking back to that Coast of Colorado album back in 1988. 11-year-old me, and thought I would kick off tonight's show with probably my favorite song from that album. And it's one that, I mean, we're here in September and my thoughts are always running towards October and autumn, especially in this hot weather nowadays. But this is probably my favorite song from that album back in 1988. It's Skip and Autumn's Not That Cold.

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That is Grand Ole Opry star Porter Wagoner. And y'all come. Thank y'all for coming and hanging out with me here on this Monday night. My name is David Reed. And it was on this day back in 1961 that the Porter Wagoner Show debuted on television. It would run all the way up into 1980, one of the longest running and most influential and successful country music shows in the history of television. It was a big night that night. Of course, Porter was there, Norma Jean, along with Cowboy Copas, Roy Drusky, Jimmy C. Newman, Lonzo and Oscar, and of course, the comedy of Speck Rhodes, and another man who performed on that very first show back in 1961, another star of the Grand Ole Opry. I'm talking about Whisperin' Bill Anderson, and this is one of the songs he performed that night. Here's Bill and Mama Sang a Song.

I get to thinking a lot of times about back when I was a lad, of the old home place where I grew up, and of the days both good and bad. My overalls were hand-me-downs, my shoes were full of holes. I used to walk 4 miles to school nearly every day, through the rain, the sleet, and the cold. I've seen the nights when my daddy would cry for the things that his family would need. But all daddy ever got was a Badland farm and 7 hungry mouths to feed. And yet our home fire never flickered once. 'Cause when all these things went wrong, Mama took the hymn book down and Mama sang a song.

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0: That is Johnny Horton taking us up north, way up north to Alaska. My name is David Reed. This is WSM at Night. And that song has been stuck in my head all day today because earlier when I went to get in my truck, opened the door, looked down on the dashboard, and it said 120 degrees. And I knew something was up because when I was walking out to get in, I could feel the heat just coming up through the driveway, through my shoes. And that got me to thinking, I wonder what the weather is like up in Alaska today. So I checked out the high temperature today in one of the most beautiful places in this country for sure, and probably in the world, Sitka, Alaska. Not only are they having 12 hours of sunshine today, the high there was 63 degrees. So if I'm not here tomorrow, you know exactly where to find me. I will be north, way up north in Alaska.
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That is Grand Ole Opry star Anthony Graham Brown. He will be a part of this week's Wednesday Night Opry alongside fellow Opry star Stephen Curtis Chapman. Plus, Warren Zeider steps back into the circle along with Silverado, Wyatt Ellis, the front man, and the Opry debut of Briley King. 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You can come join us and help us celebrate the summer of the century here at the Grand Ole Opry. But if you can't be here in person, we got you covered. We'll bring the show to you Wednesday night beginning at 7 p.m. Central right here on 650 AM WSM. Right now, got some Buck in the Buckaroos for you. Under the Influence of Love.

0: It's always good to be back home again. That is John Denver. My name is David Reed. This is WSM at Night. I was back home again. Went back to Spring Hill, Tennessee for my 30-year high school reunion over the weekend. And it was a good time seeing all my friends from back in high school and riding around the hometown, seeing how much that it's changed over the last 30 years. I get to see it quite often. I'm playing softball down there on the same fields that I started on 44 years ago every Saturday night. But it's good to spend a little bit more extra time there in the daytime and riding around, looking at all the places that meant so much to me growing up, and stayed out a little bit too late. You might hear it in my voice. I'm still recovering from staying out past midnight on Saturday night. That's the kind of thing that happens, I guess, when you're celebrating your 30th anniversary. Speaking of coming back home again, come back home again tomorrow morning and join us for the Kelly Sutton Show. 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Tomorrow, Tiff Merritt will join Charlie and Kelly and Annie Nye for a quick chat before her Opry debut tomorrow night. And plus, later on in the week, Skip Ewing will be in and Billy Dean. 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
4: We just can't quit this 90-degree heat. Overnight tonight will be quiet across the area. No active weather is expected, but it's going to be very, very warm. And temperatures will surge back into the upper 90s Tuesday, Wednesday, and Thursday. I'm WSMV4 First Alert meteorologist Bree Smith. The relentless 90-degree heat will continue into the weekend, but will trade upper 90s for mid-90s Saturday and Sunday.

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3: Hello, friend. Al Purnell here, the sausage man. For Purnell's Old Folks Country Sausage. People ask me how Old Folks Sausage got its name. Well, Old Folks was my daddy's nickname. He got it when he was a little boy, being around the old folks and listening to their stories and learning things. That's how he learned to make great tasting sausage the old time way. And that's still how we make it today. Try Purnell's Old Folks Country Sausage, because it's good.
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4: NBC News Radio, I'm Scott Carr. The Supreme Court is rejecting the Trump administration's attempt to restrict mail-in voting. Members of the High Court said today they would not consider the emergency application the Trump administration filed seeking to block a lower court ruling that said the regulation was most likely unlawful. Two conservative justices, the only dissenters, Clarence Thomas and Samuel Alito. Senator Mitch McConnell is back in the U.S. Senate. The 84-year-old back on the floor today in a wheelchair, his first public appearance since June. Senators were coming back to Capitol Hill from a break with questions still swirling about McConnell's health. McConnell was hospitalized after falling at his Washington, D.C. home 3 months ago. President Trump has been defending the AI industry, calling fear over its expansion a hoax, posting to social media the only control or guardrails that AI needs is a strong and smart, high IQ president. And he writes the USA has that in spades. Scott Carr, NBC News Radio.
0: WSM at Night with David Reed continues now. Brought to you by the Tennessee State Museum, where history is a state of wonder.

Stars for another one of those number ones in the career of the great Ronnie Millsap. Daydreams about night things. My name is David Reed. I hope that maybe those night things you've been dreaming about have become a reality here on this Monday night. Thank you for spending some time with me. And speaking of dreamers, here's Conway. He is the dreamer.

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0: And now we know that is Grand Ole Opry star Mel Tillis and Who's Julie. My name is David Reed. This is WSM at Night. Make plans to join us this Thursday, September the 17th, 5 p.m. for another edition of Backstage at Fairlane Hotel. This month's special guests are Tiger Lily Gold, the ACM award-winning duo and 2025 Opry Next Stage artist. Aaron Cooper will be there for a great conversation in the lobby of the Fairlane Hotel on Union Street, right there in the heart of downtown Nashville, giving fans a chance to hear some of the stories behind the music and get a little bit closer to the artists behind the songs themselves. Best of all, it's free. 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It's Backstage at Fairlane Hotel. 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
6: I'll do the hosting, okay?

That's David Houston and the Church in the Wild Wood. That may be one of the oldest songs that we feature here on WSM at night, at least as far as when it was written. That was written back in 1857 by a man named Dr. William Pitts as he was traveling through Iowa. I think I first remember hearing that song on an episode of the Andy Griffith Show back in the day. It always comes back to Andy for me in some form or fashion. My name is David Reed. This is WSM at night, and this is Ferdinand Husky and Gone.

0: me if she cries.
1: That seems like a fitting way to put WSM at night to bed on this Monday. Thank you for joining me. My name is David Reed. I'll be back with you tomorrow night during the intermission show for the Tuesday Night Opry. Another great lineup tomorrow night featuring Opry stars Rhonda Vincent, the Dale McCurry Band, Writers in the Sky, plus Nolene Hoffman, Restless Road, Tip Merritt, and Grace Potter will sub into the circle. 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

Once I had a love undying. I didn't keep it, wasn't trying. Life for me was just one party and then another. I broke her heart so many times, had to have my party wine. Then one day she said, "Sweetheart, the party's over. Turn out the lights. The party's over." They say that all good things must end. Call it a night.

0: Hey, join us as we rewind to the stage of the Grand Ole Opry for more highlight performances from this weekend's Opry 100 shows. 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We're jumping in the time machine, Kelly's Country Time Machine. 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And we have a visit with singer-songwriter Tiff Merritt. 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
3: We just can't quit this 90-degree heat. Overnight tonight will be quiet across the area. No active weather is expected, but it's going to be very, very warm. And temperatures will surge back into the upper 90s Tuesday, Wednesday, and Thursday. I'm WSMV4 First Alert meteorologist Bree Smith. The relentless 90-degree heat will continue into the weekend, but will trade upper 90s for mid-90s Saturday and Sunday.
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4: Hi, everybody. This is Art Devine. Today, we bring you the best in country music from the stage of the Grand Ole Opry House in Nashville, Tennessee. Today, you'll be hearing such Opry favorites as George Morgan, The Browns, Jim Edward, Maxine and Bonnie, Sonny James, String Bean, the Kentucky Wonder, Pretty Margie Bowes, and Miss Del Wood, along with T. Tommy Cottrell. And now here's the candy kid, George Morgan.

0: 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How about a nice hand?
1: 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Thank you very much, George. 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

0: the best dressed man of all of us, the one and only Kentucky Wonder, String Bean. 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

0: Sergeant Bowles, your turn to be up to the microphone. 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Is this the old Boll Weevil, the text reader or something like that?
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0: You reckon it is. 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
9: NBC News Radio, I'm Scott Carr. Senator Mitch McConnell is back in the U.S. Senate. The 84-year-old was on the floor today voting in a wheelchair, his first public appearance since June. McConnell had been hospitalized after falling at his Washington, D.C. residence 3 months ago. California Governor Gavin Newsom is saying if former Vice President Kamala Harris decides to run for president in 2028, he will not run. Telling CNN he wouldn't want to go against Harris, saying his decision is based on a political reality. This year's Emmy winner for Outstanding Drama Series is The Pitt. Executive producer R. Scott Gemmell accepted the award at tonight's 78th Emmy Awards ceremony.
10: We are so blessed to have the most talented and passionate cast and crew. 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I know your shows are the same.
9: The Pitt was most nominated for an Emmy with 25 nominations. Scott Carr, NBC News Radio.
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That's Zach Brown Band here on WSM Radio. I'm Lexi Carter, just settling in to spend the overnights with you here on the radio, home of the Grand Ole Opry. 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Here's Tanya Tucker with Two Sparrows and a Hurricane.

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0: 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Hey, it's Lexi Carter. Did you tune in to Heart of the Night with Nan Kelly last night? 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
1: We just can't quit this 90-degree heat. Overnight tonight will be quiet across the area. No active weather is expected, but it's going to be very, very warm. And temperatures will surge back into the upper 90s Tuesday, Wednesday, and Thursday. I'm WSMV4 First Alert meteorologist Bree Smith. The relentless 90-degree heat will continue into the weekend, but will trade upper 90s for mid-90s Saturday and Sunday.

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0: Wrong Hearts from Low Cash on WSM Radio. Hey, it's Lexi Carter. Hope you're doing well tonight. Thanks for letting me keep you company throughout the overnight hours. We have got Ricky Skaggs, George Jones, Brooks and Dunn, George Strait, and Dolly Parton all coming up here on WSM Radio. Stick around.
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7: NBC News Radio, I'm Tammy Trujillo. Kentucky Senator Mitch McConnell is back in the U.S. Senate. The 84-year-old was on the Senate floor in a wheelchair on Monday in his first public appearance since June. McConnell was hospitalized after falling at his Washington, D.C. home 3 months ago. The Supreme Court is rejecting the Trump administration's attempt to restrict mail-in voting. The High Court said it won't consider the emergency application the Trump administration filed, seeking to order a lower court ruling that said the regulation was most likely unlawful. The decision blocks the U.S. Postal Service from putting the new restrictions in place. TMZ is reporting a possible cause of death for actress Hayden Panettiere. Citing sources connected to the case and with direct knowledge, TMZ says the 36-year-old died after taking oxycodone laced with fentanyl. She was found on August 16th unresponsive and in cardiac arrest. The findings are still preliminary, with the toxicology report still pending. Tammy Trujillo, NBC News Radio.
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One of my favorites from Gary Allen, Nothing On But The Radio. Hey, it's Lexi Carter, keeping you company throughout the overnight hours here in Music City. And Brooks and Dunn played Bridgestone Arena over the weekend, had rave reviews from friends who went. I wished I could have been there. And then we've got Dolly Parton coming up here on WSM Radio as we continue to remember our queen and honor her by naming the airport after her. How fun.

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0: When Gene, her best friend, wrote that song, do you think they knew it would be a record breaker and be number one on the Billboard Hot 100 for 22 weeks, beating out Mariah Carey's All I Want for Christmas Is You for that record? I don't think they did, but I'm sure that they are glad it did. It was a career-changing song for both of those ladies. Ella Langley, of course, in Choosin', Texas. If you haven't yet seen the video, it's like a mini movie. It's 5 minutes long. It has some great cameo appearances in it, and it really fits the song quite perfectly. So you can look that up on YouTube if you'd like, and stick around. We've got some great country music coming from Jordan Davis, Ronnie Millsap. We've got Tim McGraw, Craig Morgan, and more coming up here on WSM Radio.
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7: We just can't quit this 90-degree heat. Overnight tonight will be quiet across the area. No active weather is expected, but it's going to be very, very warm. And temperatures will surge back into the upper 90s Tuesday, Wednesday, and Thursday. I'm WSMV4 First Alert meteorologist Bree Smith. The relentless 90-degree heat will continue into the weekend, but will trade upper 90s for mid-90s Saturday and Sunday.

Less than a month from now, he'll be the newest member of the Grand Ole Opry. That's Red Akins, and that ain't my truck. On 650 AM WSM, I do believe there's still a handful of tickets left for that night's show. 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

0: Where the green grass grows, Tim McGraw on 650 AM WSM. Coming up tonight on the Tuesday Night Opry, we have got performances from Rhonda Vincent, the Del McCurry Band, Riders in the Sky, and some really cool music from Americana artists like Tift Merritt and Nolene Hoffman, and an Opry debut from the one and only Grace Potter. 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
6: NBC News Radio, I'm Tammy Trujillo. President Trump is pushing back against growing calls for more guardrails on AI. In a Truth Social post on Monday, Trump said there's a sick conspiracy going on against AI and data centers, and the only one that's happy about it is China. His comments come as some have expressed major concerns about AI advancement. The relentless storms expected to pummel the Midwest this week are beginning to fire up. Major cities across the region like Chicago, Milwaukee, Des Moines, and Omaha are expected to get hit hard through Thursday. Researchers in Houston are testing whether making music can help older adults keep their minds in tune as memory begins to fade. According to a new Rice University announcement, the Federal National Institute on Aging is spending $4 million on a 5-year study tracking seniors with early cognitive decline, a condition that sharply raises the risk of Alzheimer's and other dementias. Tammy Trujillo, NBC News Radio.
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0: Kane Brown with Backseat Driver. And, you know, he didn't co-write that song, and it sounds like he could have. And that's when you know that an artist has picked a perfect song for them, is you think they wrote it. And that is the magic of country music, especially here in Nashville. You just assume everyone's written the song that's their hit, and sometimes they haven't. It was just meant to be theirs. I love that one from Kane Brown. Backseat Driver is on 650 AM WSM. I'm Lexi Carter. Have you joined us at the Fairlane yet? We've got another chance for you to be a part of something special and something uniquely Nashville. Coming up on Thursday at 5 p.m. backstage at Fairlane Hotel with special guest Tiger Lily Gold. 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
5: We just can't quit this 90-degree heat. Overnight tonight will be quiet across the area. No active weather is expected, but it's going to be very, very warm. And temperatures will surge back into the upper 90s Tuesday, Wednesday, and Thursday. I'm WSMV4 First Alert meteorologist Bree Smith. The relentless 90-degree heat will continue into the weekend, but will trade upper 90s for mid-90s Saturday and Sunday.

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0: George Jones for you on WSM, the radio home of the Grand Ole Opry. I'm Lexi Carter. Another hour of country music coming your way. Vince Gill starts things off next. We also have Ricky Skaggs, Brad Paisley, Willie Nelson, and more coming up for you here on WSM.
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4: NBC News Radio, I'm Tammy Trujillo. The Supreme Court is blocking the Trump administration's latest attempt to restrict mail-in voting. The High Court said it would not consider the emergency application the Trump administration filed, seeking to block a lower court ruling that said the regulation was most likely unlawful. The president's defending the AI industry. He posted on Truth Social, there's a sick conspiracy going on against AI and data centers, and the only one that's happy about it is China. His comments come after a former Anthropic researcher claimed recently that the people building AI earnestly believe it could kill us all by the end of the decade. Former Charles Manson follower Bruce Davis is dead at the age of 83. He died while incarcerated after repeatedly being denied parole. Davis was once considered Manson's right-hand man. He was convicted of 2 counts of murder in 1972 and sentenced to life in prison. Tammy Trujillo, NBC News Radio.
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Some disappointing news if Alison Krauss in Union Station was on your bingo card. If you had gotten tickets to see that tour, Alison has had to cancel the next 17 shows. So through October 3rd, that's a lot of shows. They had quite the grueling tour, it seems. And her doctors have ordered vocal rest. So I really hope that she gets recovered as quickly as possible because her voice is like a dream. Here she is, Brad Paisley and Alison Krauss with Whiskey Lullaby on WSM Radio.

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0: George Burge on WSM Radio. Hey, looking forward to the Wednesday Night Opry? Us too. We've got performances from Opry stars like Stephen Curtis Chapman and T. Graham Brown, plus Warren Zeiders performing, Silverada, Wyatt Ellis, the frontman, and a couple of Opry debuts. Andrea Bajar and Briley King both making their debut at the Opry on Wednesday night. 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
4: We just can't quit this 90-degree heat. Overnight tonight will be quiet across the area. No active weather is expected, but it's going to be very, very warm. And temperatures will surge back into the upper 90s Tuesday, Wednesday, and Thursday. I'm WSMV4 First Alert meteorologist Bree Smith. The relentless 90-degree heat will continue into the weekend, but will trade upper 90s for mid-90s Saturday and Sunday.

0: Summertime blues. I know summer is just about over and I'm just not ready. I'm Wexie Carter, squeezing out every little bit we can out of this summer before it's gone. And luckily here in Tennessee, we have like false fall and then we have like another Indian summer after that. And so we'll be enjoying some warmer temperatures for a while, but when the pool closes, what's the point even, right? I hope you're doing well tonight. We've got another hour of country music coming your way here on WSM Radio. Tim McGraw kicks things off next. We also have Old Dominion on deck, Carrie Underwood, Brooks and Dunn, and Randy Travis coming up here on the radio home of the Grand Ole Opry, WSM Radio.
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6: NBC News Radio, I'm Mark Mayfield. President Trump says the AI industry doesn't need guardrails. In a Truth Social post yesterday, Trump said the only control or guardrails that AI needs is a strong and smart, high IQ president, and the USA has that in spades. FBI Director Kash Patel will go before a Senate panel today. Scott Carr has more from Washington.
7: Director Patel will be testifying before the Senate Judiciary Committee for its annual FBI oversight hearing. Democrats on the panel sent Patel a letter on Monday asking him about reported changes the FBI has made to its hiring criteria. The FBI will reportedly no longer automatically disqualify some applicants whose record includes crimes like soliciting prostitution. I'm Scott Carr.
6: And week one of the new NFL season is over. The Chiefs blew out the Broncos 31-10 in an AFC West showdown from Kansas City on Monday Night Football. Mark Mayfield, NBC News Radio.
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0: He's going to be at the Opry coming up in a couple of weeks. Actually, I think it's next week, September 23rd. That is Drew Baldridge. I think he's got some new music coming out, too. Love that. I'm Lexi Carter. You can plan your trip to see the show that made country music famous at Opry.com. Definitely book a backstage tour while you're at it and walk the halls of backstage. It feels incredible. 100 years of history along those walls and on that stage in that circle at the Grand Ole Opry. And if you can't make it to Music City, well, you can listen to it live and be a part of the history in the making as we continue the legacy of being the longest running live radio show in history right here on WSM.
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5: We just can't quit this 90-degree heat. Overnight tonight will be quiet across the area. No active weather is expected, but it's going to be very, very warm. And temperatures will surge back into the upper 90s Tuesday, Wednesday, and Thursday. I'm WSMV4 First Alert meteorologist Bree Smith. The relentless 90-degree heat will continue into the weekend, but will trade upper 90s for mid-90s Saturday and Sunday.

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0: 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Oh.

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Darling, I've wasted a lot of years not seeing the real you. But tonight your beauty is shining through. And I never took the time to let you know. So before he takes you away,

0: You look so good in love. King George, of course, on WSM Radio. I'm Lexi Carter, and that about does it for me. But we've got WSM's Bluegrass Breakfast in just minutes. It's an hour of nothing but bluegrass to help you start your day. And it is brought to you by our friends at Purnell's All Folks Country Sausage. So stick around. That's coming up next. And then from 6 to 10, it's the Kelly Sutton Show, our new morning show featuring Kelly Sutton, of course, Charlie Maddox and Annie Nye, and then all things country music, all things Nashville, and some special guests in studio each and every day. They've also got your chance to win some tickets to Americana Fest happening this week in Nashville when you listen around 7:20 for Kelly's Country Time Machine. If you get the answer correct, you'll win some tickets to Americana Fest from your friends here at WSM Radio. Hope you have a great day.
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3: Hey, it's the Pure American Country Radio Minute. I'm Zach Bennett. Glad to be with you today, and a special day for me because I'm coming to you from a studio in Roy Acuff's former home, and it was on this date in 1903 that Roy Acuff was born in Maynardville, Tennessee. He'd originally wanted to play baseball, but a series of sunstrokes ended that plan. During his recovery, Roy spent more time with the fiddle, and by 1932, he was traveling through the Tennessee-Virginia mountains with a medicine show. Music took over from there, and Acuff became one of the Grand Ole Opry's defining stars. Later, he would join Fred Rose to create Acuff Rose in 1942. That was Nashville's first major country music publishing company. In 1962, Roy became the first living person elected to the Country Music Hall of Fame as well. A failed baseball dream turned into one of the careers that really helped build the country music business as a whole. I'm Zach Bennett, and that's today's Pure American Country Radio Minute.
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7: NBC News Radio, I'm Mark Mayfield. The Supreme Court is keeping new federal restrictions on mail-in voting blocked as Delaware voters head to the polls today for the final primary of the 2026 election cycle. The justices rejected the Trump administration's request to revive the Postal Service rules, leaving a lower court decision in place. Today is National Voter Registration Day. Tammy Trujillo reports.
8: It's the day created in 2012 with the goal of trying to get as many Americans registered to vote as possible before upcoming elections. 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You can learn more at NationalVoterRegistrationDay.org. I'm Tammy Trujillo.
7: And a federal watchdog report is revealing new details on conditions at Florida's now shuttered Alligator Alcatraz detention facility. Some immigrants were held in outdoor cages only slightly larger than telephone booths, sometimes for more than an hour. Mark Mayfield, NBC News Radio.
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4: We just can't quit this 90-degree heat. Overnight tonight will be quiet across the area. No active weather is expected, but it's going to be very, very warm. And temperatures will surge back into the upper 90s Tuesday, Wednesday, and Thursday. I'm WSMV4 First Alert meteorologist Bree Smith. The relentless 90-degree heat will continue into the weekend, but will trade upper 90s for mid-90s Saturday and Sunday.

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4: Nashville. NBC News Radio, I'm Michael Kastner. The U.S. Supreme Court is keeping new federal restrictions on mail-in voting blocked as Delaware voters head to the polls today for the final primary of the 2026 election cycle. The justices rejected the Trump administration's request to revive the Postal Service rules, leaving a lower court decision in place. President Trump is rejecting calls for new safety guardrails on artificial intelligence, saying the industry only needs strong presidential leadership. Trump also called concerns about AI and data centers a conspiracy that's only benefiting China. The Late Show's Stephen Colbert is this year's Emmy winner for Outstanding Variety Series.
5: And I want to say to the audience, thank you so much for watching. 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
4: 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The series received 9 nominations. I'm Michael Kastner.
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3: 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From the Springer Mountain Farms Weather Center, here's your First Alert forecast.
8: I'm WSMV4 First Alert meteorologist Stefano DiPietro. Hot and humid today. Temperatures mid to the upper 90s under a mostly sunny sky with a heat index up to 105 and even potentially higher than that. Tonight we're down to the 70s under a mostly clear sky. Tomorrow mostly sunny again. Temperatures are in the mid to the upper 90s, a heat index that could be over 105 degrees. As we head toward the end of this week, Thursday and Friday, we're mid upper 90s still. Heat index will still be over 100. Maybe a stray rain shower late this week, but most of us stay dry.
9: Doesn't feel too bad out there right now, though. A little bit of a breeze. It's 72 in America's Music City. Well, week one of the NFL wrapped up last night with Monday Night Football, and it was all Kansas City. The Chiefs beat the Broncos 31-10 at Arrowhead Stadium. And, a lot of talk about the quarterbacks in this one, Mahomes and Nicks, but it was running back Kenneth Walker who stole the show, 173 yards and a touchdown. And Denver, I think, only got like 9 first downs in the ball game. So the Chiefs win it 31-10. And Thursday night should be a really good one. The Lions and the Bills, and the first ever regular season game at Buffalo's new $2.1 billion Highmark Stadium. Cubbies beat the Braves 7-3 yesterday at Wrigley. They'll play again tonight. The Sounds had Monday off. They will start their final homestand of the season, regular season anyway, tonight as they take on the Memphis Redbirds at First Horizon Park. And the first pitch is at 6:35.
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0: think maybe we just start playing Toby Keith every Tuesday.
1: Talk about me. Talk about I. Talk about number one. Oh, me, my. What I think, what I like, what I know, what I want, what I see. Something, something.
2: Talk about you, usually.
1: But occasionally, I want to talk about me. It's the only child national anthem. I hope you, if you're not driving, stood up, removed your cap.
0: That's right. And we will be putting out an album shortly. It's Kelly and Charlie, the only children, singing only children songs.
1: Wow. All
0: that right. would be rough.
1: Charlie Worsham could join us.
0: Yeah.
1: Dan Rogers is on Only Child. So look
0: correct.
1: At that. We got the CMA Musician of the Year nominated again.
0: Yep.
1: Soon to be a new member of the Grand Ole Opry. We got the Grand Poobah at the Grand Ole Opry. Man, we got it made. Our group is looking good here.
0: Okay. We're going to work on some more members.
1: We'll you know, most famously, Charlie Daniels. Only child.
0: I miss him. Mm-hmm. I love Charlie Daniels. Mm-hmm. Loved him. Okay, we're playing This or That this morning.
1: All
0: so
1: right.
0: It's a Tuesday. This whole week, we're going to try to start fights with each other.
1: So This or That, give me an example.
0: Beach or mountains.
1: Oh.
0: What would you do?
1: Neither?
0: What? How? What? Why would you not choose either?
1: Well, I guess beach if I have to.
0: Where would you rather go?
1: City. Skyline. Concrete?
0: Of course. I pull one example, and you have to be
1: like,
0: difficult.
1: Like, okay, but I know where you're going now. Like,
0: yeah.
1: Dog or cat?
0: Yes, dog.
1: Yeah, right.
0: We're dog people.
1: Yeah. I love cats, too.
0: I do love cats.
1: Yeah.
0: But, I mean, if I'm going to adopt one, it's going to be a dog.
1: Right. Yes, I agree.
0: Yeah, that's what we're playing this morning. So, mm-hmm. This or that. Let us know if you have a this or that that you want to propose.
1: Mm-hmm.
0: You can throw something into the hat.
1: All right.
0: This or that.
1: Yeah. Is there anything that if you want this and they only have that, you won't go there?
0: Pepsi.
1: Really? You'll just drink water or something else?
0: Yeah. If I want a Coke, which it's weird because I grew up in a Pepsi household.
1: Yeah.
0: My dad only had Pepsi.
1: Uh-huh.
0: To this day, still only drinks diet caffeine-free Pepsi.
1: Right.
0: And that's because he's got the sugar. If he didn't have the sugar, it'd be full-leaded.
1: That's the sugar.
0: Right.
1: Yeah, the sugar made its way up to Rhode Island.
0: Sure
1: too.
0: Did.
1: A lot of family members had
0: sure
1: the sugar.
0: Sure did. The sugar.
1: Yeah.
0: So dad still drinks Pepsi. If I go somewhere and I say, can I have a Coke or a Diet Coke or a Coke Zero? And they said, we only have Pepsi products. I say, I will take water.
1: Yeah. Interesting.
0: Isn't it?
1: I prefer Coke Zero is my preferred.
0: Yeah.
1: But I'm fine with Pepsi. But Renee and Jackson don't like Pepsi. So if I want something that I know will be in the refrigerator just for me, I'll buy a Pepsi Zero and put it in there and know no one else will drink it.
0: Oh, that is an only child
1: See,
0: move.
1: It's smart, though.
0: That's
1: it's a good
0: only
1: move,
0: child
1: though.
0: Move.
1: Thank you.
0: All right.
1: Thank
0: call you. Us 615-737-9650.
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0: That's one we could sing along to and not really
1: hum along anyway, right?
0: Feel like we're screwing it up any at all. Mm-hmm. That's Charlie and Kelly on background vocals for Megan Maroney. It sounds good.
1: We're available. You'll probably be hosting Opry Goes Pink, and she'll be there for Opry Goes Pink.
0: That is September 27th.
1: Already, you have a microphone and an on-off switch.
0: Oh, don't tempt me with a good time. Don't tempt me with a good time. I've already sung back up for the Gatlins, unbeknownst to them and me.
1: I did accidentally, not realizing it, sing Happy Trails with Riders in the Sky the other day. Because they say all sing along, and I didn't realize I had my mic on, because I always sing with them.
0: Always.
1: But it's not as good as you doing All the Gold.
0: All the Gold.
1: Because nobody heard
0: me. Didn't know it was on.
1: Like, your husband. Paul texted you, and he goes, are you singing?
0: He's panic texting me. Your microphone's open. I can hear you singing. You're singing. I can hear you. And I thought, well, I don't know if that was...
1: It was just Rudy on a bad night.
0: I don't know if that was a good thing or a bad thing. I thought I sounded pretty good, but maybe I didn't.
1: Apparently not. No.
0: This or that this morning. This is what we've been talking about. This or that. We're talking dogs or cats. We're talking beach or mountain. Charlie's neither. Sweet or unsweet tea, Charlie?
1: I hate them both. Honestly, neither again.
0: I don't like tea. Contrarian.
1: No, I don't. I just don't like tea. That's not contrary. I don't like tea.
0: You're just. I gave you two choices. You couldn't take.
1: I don't want either one.
0: I got you.
1: Water.
0: I gave you cookie.
1: Water.
0: Come on. Okay. Early bird or night owl?
1: Oh, early bird. Clearly,
0: we don't have a choice.
1: Yeah. No, but by nature, early bird.
0: Okay.
1: And even
0: I don't know if I would have been by nature. Mine is probably more nurture than nature at this point.
1: We were in Tampa this weekend, and
0: Tampa.
1: Yeah, and you know, I got to bed after midnight both nights, and both mornings I was still up by 5:45 walking to the Starbucks. So I can be a late night, and I still want the early morning. Now then, I suffer by being tired and cranky.
0: Sure. Road trip or fly?
1: Am I by myself or am I with people?
0: Just answer the question. I'm not going to give you all the parameters.
1: You're getting mad at me. I can tell. You're getting frustrated
0: Road
1: already.
0: Road trip or fly? Fly. Mine's fly.
1: Yeah, fly.
0: Yeah, because I want to get there.
1: Yeah. By myself, road trip's okay, but fly in general.
0: I like a road trip if it's 7 hours or less.
1: Wow. Can't go to New Orleans. It's 8.
0: Is it really? Well, okay, maybe I'd make a...
1: Chicago's 8. You know, we are the exact midway point between Chicago and New Orleans. You wouldn't think that, but it's like 8 hours to both.
0: That's interesting.
1: Yeah.
0: Yeah, maybe I would extend to 8. But anything other than 8, put me on a plane.
1: Right.
0: All right. We're playing this or that. Give us a call, 615-737-9650.
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9: Good Tuesday morning. This is Holly Thompson with your WSMV Ford News Update. A plan that could change where you're allowed to turn right on red in Nashville is moving forward, but with some major changes. It's been drastically scaled back, and tonight, Metro Council takes up the new version. The original plan would have affected more than 740 intersections. Now the city would start with 59. Those 59 intersections have already been studied, including locations and busy areas downtown where there are lots of pedestrians. We know the Traffic and Parking Commission approved the scaled back version yesterday, 5-3. Now, instead of immediately expanding the ban, NDOT would also study other locations, including traffic lights near Nashville schools, to see where more restrictions are needed. NDOT leaders say this approach will still improve safety for pedestrians while avoiding making traffic worse for some neighborhoods. The next step is tonight. Metro Council takes this up on second reading at 6:30. If it continues to move forward, a final vote could come in early October. Now the kids are back in school. Health experts want to make sure your family's safe against measles. Right now, Tennessee's reporting 9 cases across the state. At first, measles can look similar to other illnesses. Yeah, and about 4 days of fever, a runny nose, and cough, then comes the more recognizable rash. That starts on the face and moves down the body. Health officials say measles is one of the most contagious viruses and say the best way to protect yourself is vaccination. Gaylord Opryland is looking for seasonal workers for its annual A Country Christmas. The resort is hosting 2 hiring events this month. The first one is this weekend from 10 to 2. They're looking to fill several positions, including special event coordinators, retail workers, servers, as well as bartenders. Appointments are not required, but they do ask that you apply in advance online. You can follow updates on these stories and the latest on your First Alert forecast. It's all in the WSMV4 News app. From the WSMV4 Newsroom, I'm Holly Thompson.
2: 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From the Springer Mountain Farms Weather Center, here's your First Alert forecast.
10: I'm WSMV4 First Alert meteorologist Stefano DiPietro. Hot and humid today. Temperatures mid to the upper 90s under a mostly sunny sky with the heat index up to 105 and even potentially higher than that. Tonight we're down to the 70s under a mostly clear sky. Tomorrow mostly sunny again. Temperatures are in the mid to the upper 90s, a heat index that could be over 105 degrees. As we head toward the end of this week, Thursday and Friday, we're mid upper 90s still. Heat index will still be over 100. Maybe a stray rain shower late this week, but most of us stay dry.
1: 72 degrees as we start our Tuesday morning together. If you're a baseball fan and want to catch some AAA ball, you only got a few games to go because the Nashville Sounds start their final homestand of the regular season tonight. They host the Memphis Redbirds, 6:35 game time at First Horizon Park. The Braves started a road series at Wrigley Field against the Cubbies. Chicago with the 7-3 win. They'll play again tonight at 6:40. And week one of the NFL season wrapped up with Monday Night Football, and it was all Kansas City. The Chiefs beat the Broncos last night 31-10.

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9: NBC News Radio, I'm Michael Kastner. The Trump administration says thousands carried out COVID-era loan fraud schemes. Vice President J.D. Vance, joined by the Attorney General and FBI Director at the FBI's Kansas City office, says that almost 870,000 borrowers have been suspended by the Small Business Administration, this over an estimated $39 billion in alleged fraud. The Supreme Court is blocking the Trump administration's efforts to restrict mail-in voting. The High Court said Monday it would not consider the emergency application the Trump administration filed seeking to block a lower court ruling. Senator Mitch McConnell is back in the U.S. Senate. More from Mark Mayfield.
10: The 84-year-old was on the Senate floor in a wheelchair, his first public appearance since June. His return comes as senators return to Capitol Hill Monday from their break with questions about McConnell's health swirling.
9: Michael Kastner, NBC News Radio.
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12: I'm WSMV4 First Alert meteorologist Stefano DiPietro. Hot and humid today, temperatures mid to the upper 90s under a mostly sunny sky with a heat index up to 105 and even potentially higher than that. Tonight we're down to the 70s under a mostly clear sky. Tomorrow mostly sunny again. Temperatures are in the mid to the upper 90s, a heat index that could be over 105 degrees. As we head toward the end of this week, Thursday and Friday, we're mid upper 90s still. Heat index will still be over 100. Maybe a stray rain shower late this week, but most of us stay dry.
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13: Here we are,
8: all around the world. We are streaming. Thank you to everyone who is watching us. We did some old school streaming yesterday and on Friday. And by old school, I just mean we propped up our phones and tried to do our best. It stretched us. It made us look very odd in some weird way.
13: And, like, we were on the whole time. So, like, we had, like, we couldn't talk bad about anybody off the air.
14: Not why that would we you, ever would do that.
8: Why would you want to do that, Charlie?
13: I wouldn't say me, per se, but, you know.
14: Oh, wait. So are you throwing shade? Are you?
8: Totally.
14: That was crazy.
13: That was my hardest.
8: That was hard.
13: It's me. It's all of us, honestly. But that was the hardest part.
8: Mine was just remembering, they're looking at the back of my head the entire time because we had the camera right here. Yeah. So, anyway.
13: I never realized just how fidgety I am. I'm very.
14: Yeah.
8: Oh, we know.
14: Yeah, we knew that. Glad you.
13: I mean, I was aware of it, but when you see it, it's worse. You know? Renee says I got whatever it is that I need the meds for.
8: Well, no, we don't want to go down that list today. That could be a long, long list. Yes, good morning and welcome in, everybody. Thanks for being here. Today it's this or that. We're deciding, what do you like, this or that, beach or mountains, you know?
13: You yelled at me earlier because I said neither.
8: But that's not an answer.
13: I want then beach, but okay, you know.
8: Annie, beach
13: then you
8: or mountains.
13: You gave me two choices
14: that's
13: that I didn't
14: really
13: want.
14: Hard. I like both. Unlike Charlie, I'm actually a fan of both, but probably beach.
13: All right. Then she said sweet or unsweet, and I don't want tea. So that seemed like a fair answer, too.
8: He was just being contrary.
14: I'm also like, what does that mean? She said sweet or unsweet, and I don't want tea. Oh, that just means
8: sweet.
14: For tea.
8: Yeah.
13: Yeah.
8: Sweet tea, unsweet tea.
13: Yeah.
14: Oh.
8: I think I actually did say tea, didn't I? Or maybe.
13: Maybe, but I was implied, obviously.
8: Yeah, okay.
14: Yeah. Oh, yeah.
8: That's a Southern in the thing. South, right? Yeah. I know. Well, we're deciding this morning.
13: Jeff Roberts also does not like iced tea, by the way.
8: Okay, that's all right.
13: I'm just saying. Not the only one.
8: I don't know what it's going to take to get you people on board. You Coke live here
14: Pepsi?
8: Now.
14: Coke or Pepsi?
13: Coke, but I'm okay with either. Okay. I don't hate Pepsi, but Coke for sure.
8: Yeah. Talked about the fact that sometimes he just buys a regular Pepsi and puts it in there.
13: I do. The Pepsi Zero, just because I know no one will drink it because the rest of the family hates the Pepsi and I'm okay with it. So if I ever want one, that's just for me.
8: Next level petty right there. I kind of love it.
13: Yeah, there's not a whole lot of things I can buy that I know no one will touch. Flan. Rice pudding. Like, I bought rice pudding yesterday and Renee's like, ew. And I was like, okay, well, that's going to be mine.
8: What's the other word for that?
13: Rice pudding?
8: Isn't there another word for
14: tapioca?
8: There you go. Thank you.
13: I think they're two different things. I think the rice pudding has more like granular rice than tapioca is more like a pudding per se.
8: But isn't rice pudding a pudding?
13: It is, but it has more. The rice is more detectable in it.
8: We're off to a great start.
13: We'll have to Google
8: this. This is good.
13: Annie's gonna. Can you?
8: This is good. Call us. Somebody help us. 615-737-9650. Save us from this crate.
13: Portuguese, it's letria.
8: What is that?
13: That's rice pudding. That's tapioca.
8: Is that tapioca or rice pudding?
13: Well, it's what my aunt.
14: They're
13: made.
14: Just two different things. Yeah. Tapioca is tapioca and rice is rice.
13: Yeah. The rice That's has all. More
8: well,
13: rice
8: what is
13: in
8: tapioca,
13: it.
8: Though? Is that
13: it's,
8: like a
14: it
8: rice
14: is
8: smoother.
14: A starchy substance extracted from the root of the cassava plant.
8: Oh.
14: Right.
8: Okay. I didn't know that. Right. I thought it was just rice and they just named it something different.
13: Yeah.
8: Okay.
13: Yeah.
8: Well, then what's the difference? What's in the little bubble teas?
14: Boba tea. Large boba pearls tea. Are boiled and added to sweet, milky boba tea drinks.
8: So is boba, are those little things made out of the same things tapioca is? Because they kind of seem the same.
13: They're in the same family.
8: They're in the same family.
13: Kind of all under the umbrella.
8: I don't know how we got here.
13: My family also hates
14: it's
13: tapioca.
14: Pearl tapioca, a small edible sphere made from the tapioca starch. So yes.
13: There we go. All right.
8: You're welcome. Look at what we do.
14: I guess. Everybody, we got somewhere.
8: Everybody is like, I feel smarter and dumber at the same time. I don't know how that could happen. Yes. Hang tight. We are going to play our Country Time Machine song. If you know the answer, then you could win tickets to the Americana Fest. Starts today, by the way, Americana Fest.
13: It does, yeah. And runs cool. through the weekend. So tons of great opportunities to see people.
8: Mm-hmm. Later on, Walker Montgomery is coming in to hang out with us. So we're going to be catching up with him. And then in our 9 o'clock hour, Tift Merritt is going to be here. Before hitting the stage at the Grand Ole.
13: Yeah, you'll be with your morning and evening with Tift. Yeah.
8: It's a good day. Yeah. It's a good day all the way around. Well, first, we are going to rewind to the stage of the Grand Ole Opry, and this is Caleb Cottle.

0: Thank you so much. Y'all have a great night. Thank you.
1: Caleb Caudle, second time on the Grand Ole Opry. 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
3: Good morning, everybody. Annie Nye is back with us. Jeff is here. We've told them neither one of them are allowed to leave ever again, so we are at full strength. Hello, and
8: you didn't
3: in.
8: Like your time, your one-on-one time with Charles?
3: No, we had a great time. Mm-hmm. We had a great time. It's just harder when you know
9: you're not here.
3: We're not at full strength.
9: Yes.
3: Yeah, and we had camera here. Like my phone was like this, and then the other phone was like that on Charlie, and we were trying to make. Yeah, it was just kind of a mess.
8: Listen,
3: yeah.
8: You guys did
9: not one I was going to go rewatch. Let's put it that way.
3: Although it was really fun, we did have a good time.
9: It was fun,
3: and yeah. We had a lot of people that were in there. I think just watching because it kind of was sort of a
9: train wreck.
3: Yeah.
8: Oh, good.
3: But it was great. But it was also great. And Gretchen Peters was here, so it was great.
8: Hey, that's fun.
3: Yes. That was awesome.
8: And that's all that matters.
9: Yeah. And she got very emotional with her Opry 100 plaque for Independence Day. It was cool. And then playing the rewind with Bill's voice at the end.
3: That was special.
9: It was sweet.
3: It was very, very sweet. Well, good morning, everybody. This or that this morning, we're choosing between two things. So we've had a whole list, Pepsi Coke, sweet, unsweet.
9: Dogs, cats,
3: mountains or beach, road trip or flying. I asked Charlie this one. What do you think? Road trip or flying? Which would you rather?
8: Totally depends on so many things.
9: Yeah. We went.
8: How much time do I have off?
3: Yeah.
8: Like, I don't love spending one of the whole days driving, but also
9: You've done a lot of driving. You've done
8: a lot of driving this summer.
3: Mm-hmm.
8: Yeah. We've driven to Michigan twice, to New Jersey from Michigan once, home from New Jersey.
3: Wow.
8: We've driven to Florida. We've driven to Pennsylvania.
9: Yeah. Last time I saw him, I said, man, your hockey road trips are going to seem so easy this year after all the road trips you've taken with Andy.
10: Yeah.
9: 4 hours on a bus. Oh, that's simple. That's nothing.
10: I'm not even driving.
9: I'll walk.
10: I'm not even driving. That's fantastic.
9: Yeah.
10: Well, let us know if you have a preference. You can give us a call, 615-737-9650. We are going to jump in the time machine in just a few minutes. Mm-hmm. Also want to acknowledge that today would be Roy Acuff's birth anniversary.
9: It would be. Yes. What? He's born. In 1903.
10: Yes. It would be his birthday if he was still alive, but birth anniversary since he's no longer.
8: That's what
10: with
8: we
10: us.
8: Say now?
9: Well, that's
10: well,
9: what,
10: Bill always said that. Yeah, so yeah. I'm just keeping that tradition alive.
8: Yeah. I thought
10: it was I thought that was a nice way to put it because you don't ever want to, you know, when you say birthday, it does kind of imply that they're still with us.
9: Right.
10: So
9: and he would have been 123.
10: 123.
9: Yeah.
10: Well,
9: so probably not.
10: Probably not.
8: Go off king.
10: Yeah. Yeah, but happy that we're in his house right now. So if
9: he's not, but yeah, we are.
8: No, he's here.
10: No, he's just saying he's,
8: oh,
10: not,
8: he's
10: happy.
8: Not happy.
9: Yeah.
10: But in case you're joining us and you haven't watched before, we are in our Simply Superior studio here at the Acuff House, and this was his house, and it was built for him when Opryland was still here operational, and he would walk out to the park and greet people and talk to them. And
9: lived here 8 years.
10: Yeah. 8 years.
9: Yeah. Yeah.
10: That's incredible.
9: Our production room, I believe, was the garage. The bedroom was upstairs, and this was the living room.
10: That's amazing.
9: Yeah.
10: So cool when we think about it. So, yeah, and coming up just a little bit, we're going to pay tribute to him and play a little Wabash Cannonball just to make sure that he's still happy with us.
9: You know, I have a photo. I've told this before, but it's such a great full circle story that there's a photo the first time my parents came to visit and we went to the Opry. There's my mom and dad in front of Mr. Acuff's house. And it looks exactly the same from the outside.
10: Oh, my
9: and my
10: gosh.
9: Mom's holding her purse in one hand with the, you know, the death purse clutch because no one's going to steal that.
10: Sure.
9: And the Opry tickets in the other hand. And it's
10: she,
9: just
10: she
9: such
10: was ready
9: sweet.
10: To go.
9: Oh, yeah. She had the purse thing going
10: she
9: on.
10: She was ready to go.
9: Pocketbook, I think we called it.
8: Yeah,
9: back
8: we called it a pocketbook.
10: Yes. Pocketbook. Yes. When I think of pocketbook, it has to have a clasp at the top.
9: Yes, and this one did, I believe.
10: I don't know why in my mind that's the distinction, but for me that was like the at the top had to happen. First, we're going to rewind to the stage of the Grand Ole Opry, John Party. Bring out the horns. We know that Mr. Acuff loved the bugles.
9: Them bugles. Are bugles?
10: One of them bugles on
9: I don't
10: my
9: like
10: show.
9: Bugles.
10: Here's John Party, Tequila Little Time.

0: little cha-cha-cha.
1: Cha-cha-cha. That is John Party on the stage of the Grand Ole Opry with Tequila Little Time. Now, we were just talking about Roy Acuff, and famously, Roy did not like horns.
0: No.
1: On his show.
0: Right. And bugles.
1: He called them. It didn't matter if it was a trumpet or a trombone or...
0: Saxophone. You know, doesn't matter.
1: Bugles.
0: Them your bugles?
1: Yes. Was that Vince who brought the bugles?
0: That was Vince who brought... Others have brought the bugles, but Vince tells the story of being cussed by Mr. Acuff for bringing the bugles. Yes. Vince also... I think it'd be okay to tell because he told me. They were doing some kind of TV special, and he had flown in from L.A. like on like the red eye, and they had like an early morning run through before the show at night. And Vince was so tired, he like fell asleep on the stage, and like Acuff comes up and goes, "That's not you sleeping on my stage, is it?"
1: Oh,
0: quite possibly.
1: Gosh, quite possibly. Get up, son. Have some respect. That's amazing. So we are talking about Mr. Roy because today would have been his 123rd birthday. Mm-hmm. That's a lot of birthdays. A lot of history.
0: Oh, yeah.
1: So we are going to play Wabash Cannonball coming up. Yep. But first, we're jumping in the time machine.
0: What's the oldest person you know ever met?
1: Ever met?
0: Yeah.
2: No, like, no, that's still here.
0: Yeah, well, or like in your childhood. Do you ever have anybody like you grew up with who was like 100 or anything like that?
1: I interviewed a World War II veteran that was 101.
0: Okay.
1: I think.
0: Yeah.
1: When I was still doing news.
0: Yeah.
1: But I didn't know them. But I sat and talked to them and clear as a bell, sharp, like living independently. Those, I mean, in a community, but still like, you know, in his own place and was like, yeah, I'm doing good. And I was amazed.
0: Mm-hmm.
1: Yeah, I mean, I've known people, and my grandfather lived to be 95 and was still living on the farm.
0: Oh, yeah. My grandparents, two of the three lived to the mid-90s, and the other one was 89.
1: Oh, yeah.
0: Yeah.
1: I mean,
0: we have good. We stick around for a long time.
1: Yeah. And honestly, where we are now, I don't think it's going to be odd for people to live to be 100 because of what's happening in medicine.
0: Makes it easier, yeah.
1: It does make it easier. So I don't think 100 is going to be... like out of the question. Okay. It's still going to be rare, but I think truly as we get older, we might have somebody live to be 123. I don't know.
0: Ooh, there we go.
1: I mean, we got AI, but now we're going back in time the other way. Not into the future, but into the past. Hop in the time machine. We're going to 1986. That's what you're setting your dial to. This tells the story of a woman who seems to have everything, but knows that something is missing. It is a number one hit, an early number one for a female that we all know and love. A big house, fancy things, financial security play a part of the story, but they aren't enough to make her happy.
0: Bougie.
1: Yeah. By the end, she realizes she'd rather walk away from the comfortable life that she has than stay in a marriage without love. Another little bonus for this, it was written by a DJ that was famously for years on the air here in Nashville. So written by a DJ here in Nashville, 1986, number one hit, seems to have everything, but knows something important is missing, big house, fancy things, but walks away from a marriage without love. And even though these are like heavy topics, it's kind of a bop. It's a little bit upbeat. It's a little upbeat. You're going to dance to it. So if you have any idea what we're talking about, give us a call. 615-737-9650. All right. You ready to play some Wabash Cannonball to cancel out the bugles?
0: Hop on the train with Mr. Acuff.
1: Here we go.

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8: Good Tuesday morning. This is Holly Thompson with your WSMV Ford News Update. A plan that could change where you're allowed to turn right on red in Nashville is moving forward, but with some major changes. It's been drastically scaled back, and tonight, Metro Council takes up the new version. The original plan would have affected more than 740 intersections. Now the city would start with 59. Those 59 intersections have already been studied, including locations in busy areas downtown, where there are lots of pedestrians. We know the Traffic and Parking Commission approved the scaled-back version yesterday, 5-3. Now, instead of immediately expanding the ban, NDOT would also study other locations, including traffic lights near Nashville schools, to see where more restrictions are needed. NDOT leaders say this approach will still improve safety for pedestrians while avoiding making traffic worse for some neighborhoods. The next step is tonight. Metro Council takes this up on second reading at 6:30. If it continues to move forward, a final vote could come in early October. Now the kids are back in school. Health experts want to make sure your family's safe against measles. Right now, Tennessee's reporting 9 cases across the state. At first, measles can look similar to other illnesses. Yeah, and about 4 days of fever, a runny nose, and cough, then comes the more recognizable rash that starts on the face and moves down the body. Health officials say measles is one of the most contagious viruses and say the best way to protect yourself is vaccination. Gaylord Opryland is looking for seasonal workers for its annual A Country Christmas. The resort is hosting 2 hiring events this month. The first one is this weekend from 10 to 2. They're looking to fill several positions, including special event coordinators, retail workers, service, servers, as well as bartenders. Appointments are not required, but they do ask that you apply in advance online. You can follow updates on these stories and the latest on your First Alert forecast. It's all in the WSMV4 News app. From the WSMV4 Newsroom, I'm Holly Thompson.
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7: I'm WSMV4 First Alert Meteorologist Stefano DiPietro. Hot and humid today, temperatures mid to the upper 90s under a mostly sunny sky with the heat index up to 105 and even potentially higher than that. Tonight we're down to the 70s under a mostly clear sky. Tomorrow mostly sunny again. Temperatures are in the mid to the upper 90s, a heat index that could be over 105 degrees. As we head toward the end of this week, Thursday and Friday, we're mid upper 90s still. Heat index will still be over 100. Maybe a stray rain shower late this week, but most of us stay dry.
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8: WSM, who am I talking to this morning?
9: This is Janet.
8: Janet, where are you calling from?
9: Oh, I am driving in Franklin. I'm heading to work.
8: Oh, amazing. Okay, do you know the song we're looking for?
9: I believe it's Little Rock by Reba McEntire.
8: Yes, you got it. That's amazing. Do you know who wrote that?
9: Jerry House. I used to love to listen to him. Yeah.
8: I keep thinking there's hope for me and Charlie yet. Yeah, we're going to write a number one hit and get it to Reba one of these days.
9: You can do it.
8: Janet, you just won tickets to the Americana Fest. And we're going to get all your information. But who made you a winner this morning?
9: WSM.

0: That was Little Rock, Reba McEntire. You heard it here on WSM, written by Jerry House, Bob DePiro, and Pat McManus. Mm-hmm. So is that the only song Jerry wrote?
1: No. He's had other songs covered, I'm almost positive. Yeah.
0: Jerry House songs.
1: And it's with a G.
0: Yes.
1: Right? Yeah.
0: Jerry, if you don't know, if you're watching and you're like, I kind of know that name, but I'm not familiar, in the Radio Hall of Fame, he was here in Nashville on air for years, famously in the mornings, mm-hmm. and just absolutely hilarious, and mm-hmm. wrote a few songs. That was one of them.
1: Little Rock for Reba, the big one for George Strait. That probably paid a few bills. Leanne Rimes with On the Side of the Angels, and The River and the Highway by Pam Tillis have all recorded Jerry House songs.
0: Nothing But Taillights for Trace mm-hmm. Adkins.
1: Do you remember the name of his autobiography? It was a great...
0: Yes, Country Music Broke My Brain. Absolutely. Yeah. So he had an aneurysm.
1: Yeah,
0: he was
1: seriously.
0: On the golf course. Yeah. And was on the tee box and had an aneurysm, and somehow they got to him in time and got him to the hospital, and he's fine. But it was one of those rare things where they just said, we hardly ever see anybody survive that. So then he wrote the autobiography after Country Music Broke My Brain. So if you want to check it out, good morning to you, Jerry House.
1: And you worked with his son-in-law.
0: I did. Yeah. Shane Talent. Mm-hmm. Shane was my co-host after Charlie. So Charlie Chase was with me. And mm-hmm. of course, Charlie and Jerry have been friends for years. But Shane came in and was working with me and came in one day famously and just said, hey, I met somebody over the weekend. And I said, who was it? And he said, Autumn House. And I was like, oh, no, she's so far out of your league. Don't even. You could never. She's amazing. And I knew her. And I said, and her dad's Jerry House. She's a powerhouse anyway in the country music world. So,
1: well, you're the great encourager.
0: Yeah. I mean, I basically told him,
1: never going to happen.
0: It's never going to happen. And then I went to their wedding, and now they have twins who are in middle school. So, what do I know? What do I know? Don't trust my opinion on anything.
1: You would not have come to my wedding after that start.
0: He knew what I meant. She was in high regard.
1: I am a charter member of the Outkicked My Coverage Club.
0: For sure. Well, good morning, everybody. Thanks for listening in. It's the Kelly Sutton Show on WSM. We've got more on the way, including Walker Montgomery, who came in early.
1: Yeah.
0: Going to be talking to us about this new song he's got coming
1: out. Debut a new song. It's going to be with Larry Gatlin on Thursday night for Happy Country Classics.
0: Oh, we'll start praying for him right now. Should be a good night.
1: Yeah, two days to take it.
0: Yeah. Always fun. There's more on the way right here on WSM.
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0: This or that, we're playing it this morning. Two things, you got to choose a side. We're just really trying to start a fight within the studio here and then also online.
7: That's easy to do.
0: Doesn't take a lot.
7: Mm-mm.
0: Okay, ready?
1: Yep.
0: Ready for the next round?
1: Here
0: I'm
1: we
0: ready.
1: Go. Well, this is going to be good.
0: Toilet paper. Over? Or
1: over.
0: Under.
7: Doesn't matter.
1: Oh, over.
0: Really?
1: It's
0: got to
1: be over.
0: See, I'm with
1: over's
0: you.
1: Over's proper.
7: I don't care.
1: Yeah.
7: I don't even think about it.
0: As long as it's there, I'm happy.
1: I'll reverse it if it's put the wrong way.
7: Yeah.
1: I mean, not at like a public restroom.
7: You're OCD like that, but.
1: So, yeah.
0: Although
1: yeah.
0: I will say if you have a cat, you have to do it a certain way because they can paw it and it comes loose. So I think you have to go under if you have a cat that likes to mess with your toilet paper roll.
1: Or just close the door.
0: That's true.
1: Yeah. Have you had the new Easy Tear? I forget which company makes the Charmin maybe makes
0: oh, with the
1: Easy
0: little,
1: Tear.
0: It
1: yeah,
0: it's just like a wave.
1: It's so nice.
0: Very nice.
1: Yeah.
7: No. Never heard of that. I've never was like a
1: hello, Miss Grumpy.
7: No.
0: Have you heard of that? No.
1: No.
0: Oh, you want to try it? Nope.
1: Nope.
0: Don't care.
7: No, I really just not. It's not.
1: I'll bring you a roll. I'll bring you a roll this week.
0: It's nice.
1: Yeah.
7: I love a more plot. It's more plies the merrier.
1: Very
0: right.
1: Nice.
0: But I agree.
7: I've
0: I
7: always
0: agree.
7: Been like.
1: Oh, yeah. I'm forbidden to buy the cheap stuff anymore.
0: Listen, there are certain things you can buy cheap stuff on, right? There are certain places that you're like, yeah, I want to make sure that I'm saving my dollars. Not there.
7: No. I don't know. I grew up on cheap TP, and you know, and it probably shows. It probably shows. That's probably something about me that's
0: wrong with you.
7: Yeah.
1: You remember in 2020 when we had this shortage, everything.
0: Honey.
1: I went home with six rolls from the Opryland Hotel.
7: Oh, that's awesome.
0: You were stealing it from work.
1: Borrowing.
0: Yeah.
7: Borrowing?
0: We got into the flushable wipes. Those are nice.
1: Oh yeah, yeah, yeah, yeah. Well, if you have a kid, the flushable wipes are huge. Yeah.
7: I just... The pipes in the house, I could never, like my family would never. Wipes? Are you kidding me?
0: Right.
1: Well, yeah.
7: My mom would have a fit.
1: In an older house especially. Yeah, you wouldn't do that in our house in Rhode Island.
7: I grew up in a 100-year-old house.
1: Yeah, our house in Rhode Island was
0: never
1: early 50s. You still wouldn't do it.
0: I like where this is going, by the way. This is really fun. By the way, road trip or flying, did we ever determine, what did you say?

0: moral support. I would rather fly unless, I think my sphere we determined was 8 hours.
1: Mm-hmm.
0: Like I could do 8 hours. Anything more than 8 hours, put me on a plane.
1: Mm-hmm.
0: If it's going to take 8 hours for me to get there in a car, it's going to take an hour for me to get there in a plane. Like I told my dad that we're going to go to Pittsburgh. We've got a mm-hmm. trip coming up to go to Pittsburgh. And he goes, yeah, that's about 7.5 hours. And I was like, no, Dad, it is a solid 2-hour flight is what that is. And he goes, you're flying? And I was like, yeah.
1: We drove to Pittsburgh to see the Red Sox and the Pirates play along a baseball weekend a few years back.
0: Really?
1: Yeah, it's a beautiful drive.
0: Okay.
1: Yeah, go through Wheeling, West Virginia?
0: Nope. Mm-hmm. I'll be on a plane. Text or phone call?
1: Oh, text.
0: Text.
1: Much rather text.
0: Text.
1: Yeah.
0: Jeff says phone call.
1: Nothing worse than the person who texts you to say, call me, I have a question. I'm like,
2: wait,
1: just
2: that's
1: ask
2: nice,
1: me
2: though.
1: The question.
0: That is nice.
1: No, it's not. I don't want to just ask me.
0: It depends. Here's my thing. If it's Paul, I would almost rather him call me than text me.
2: Right.
0: If it's just friends, like we're shooting stuff back and forth, text for sure.
1: Mm.
0: But there are certain people that I'm like, I would rather you call me.
1: Really?
0: Yeah.
1: Okay.
0: I'd rather my parents
1: call me. If it's
0: an
1: in-depth explanation, the phone call is fine. But
2: sure.
1: Most
2: like
1: of the time,
2: memo.
1: The text is perfectly fine.
0: Okay.
1: Yeah.
0: Ceiling fan on all night or absolutely not?
1: On 24/7.
2: Yeah.
1: Never
2: agree.
1: Never off.
2: Oh. Big agree.
0: Oh, wow.
1: Year round, 365.
2: Yep. Yeah. Agree.
1: Although ours is too tall. You're supposed to reverse it in the wintertime.
0: Yeah,
1: and I don't know how to do
0: work?
1: That.
0: Why? Does that
1: Well,
0: even
1: it's
0: work?
1: 18 feet high, so it's never... I don't know what it's on, but it's on the whole time.
0: I don't understand
2: how do you,
0: that.
2: One, how do you do that? You just...
1: There's a little tiny switch.
2: There's a switch. Okay.
1: Yeah. Yeah.
2: Two, for what?
0: Right.
1: It reverses. It's supposed to, in the wintertime, suck the colder air up, and in the summertime, blow the air down.
2: But how do you know that you're like flipping it correctly?
1: I don't know. It could be the wrong the whole time. Yeah, I don't know.
0: None of us do.
1: I just feel a breeze, so I'm happy.
0: Yeah. Same.
1: Yeah.
0: All right. These are the things that we ponder this morning. This or that. Mm. This is a CMA nominated song. Did you know that?
1: This one?
0: Yeah.
1: Last year, though, right? It didn't win.
0: Are you talking about Miranda and Chris Stapleton?
1: Yeah.
0: No, it's this year.
1: Is it really?
0: A song.
1: This song feels like so like a long time ago.
0: No.
1: Are you sure it wasn't nominated? They sang it at the awards last year.
0: Whose voice was on the nominees? Who wrote them? Who? I didn't write them, but who said them? Me. This song was nominated this year.
1: Who controls the microphones?

0: We have determined this is indeed up for musical event of the year at the 60th annual CMA Awards that are coming up on November 18th.
1: It was released July 14th, 2025. So it'll be a year and a half by the time it actually gets to the awards. So it has been out. And they did sing it last year, right? At the awards.
0: No,
1: I thought that was one of the
0: ACMs.
1: Highlights.
0: They sang
1: I get
0: it at
1: those
0: the
1: so
0: ACM
1: confused.
0: Awards.
2: Yeah.
0: Okay.
2: Oh.
0: Yeah.
1: All right.
0: No.
1: All right. Did you see, you were right, by the way.
0: Thank you.
1: Okay. Did you see who's going to be with you out at Stagecoach?
0: Garth?
1: That's so exciting.
0: And tell us.
1: Journey?
0: Kelly Clarkson.
1: Oh, Kelly Clarkson. But Ooh. Journey, too. Journey's yeah, kind
0: Journey.
1: Of exciting.
0: I mean, Journey, Kelly Clarkson, late night set with Florida Georgia Line.
1: Yeah.
0: So you know people are going to lose their minds over that. Mm-hmm. Garth is there. Riley is there.
2: Mm-hmm. Okay.
0: Riley's headlining.
1: Yeah. There's three separate. Yeah. There's one day that to me is the day I would pick. But it's always interesting on what day, if you could only pick one day to go, which lineup you would pick.
0: And what was that?
1: Well, hang on. I don't have it in front of me now.
0: Yeah. But. Stagecoach lineup just announced 2027, just in case you guys are wondering what we are talking about. That's in Indio, California, just after Coachella. So. If you want to go out, tickets are on sale.
1: Okay. Would you go, and I'm just going to do the top three or four.
0: Okay.
1: Would you go the Riley Green, Hardy, Brothers Osborne, Cody Jinks, Shaboozy Day?
0: Oh,
1: Stella
0: gosh.
1: Lefty as well.
0: Okay.
1: Or would you go the Zach Top, Willie Nelson, Journey, Charlie Crockett, Stephen Wilson Jr., The Fray? Oh, gosh, The Fray.
2: The Fray might tip me.
1: Ooh, yeah.
0: I mean, or would you had me at Willie.
2: I'm cray for The Fray.
1: Or would you go... Would you go the Garth Brooks, Kelly Clarkson,
0: yes.
1: Pitbull,
0: yes.
1: Karen Leon?
0: Yes.
1: Yeah, that's Matchbox 20 Day.
0: Yes.
1: The Garth Day wins for
0: Garth
1: me.
0: Garth Day.
2: Yeah, that sounds like
0: well,
2: you, Chuck.
0: Well, I haven't seen Kelly live. Mm-hmm. I've never seen Kelly Clarkson live. I'm convinced we're best friends. She just doesn't know it yet. Mm-hmm. We really, I think, will be close at some point and we'll be able to text each other. So, Kelly, just know if I get to see you at Stagecoach, we're swapping numbers. And we're going to be besties.
1: There you go.
0: So just going to put that out there.
1: And Pitbull's a Miami guy.
0: Mr. You know? Worldwide. Mm-hmm. And how fun would it be if I actually took one of the bald caps out there and I put my hair under a bald cap and I looked like Pitbull for that? Wouldn't that
2: I would
0: be fun?
2: Say do it.
0: I need to do it.
2: Do that.
0: Yeah.
1: David Lee Roth is on that same day, though.
0: Yeah. Okay. You're not happy about that?
1: We'll go eat during that one. Van Halen back in the day, yes. But have you seen the tour videos from the store? Oh, gosh.
0: I know.
1: It makes you wish it was Frankie Valli. Let's just put it that way.
0: Oh, I know.
1: Yeah,
0: I know.
1: It's bad.
0: Speaking of.
1: Yes.
0: We have opening week this week of the musical that's at TPAC. So Jersey Boys back at TPAC.
2: Oh,
0: and this is
2: my
0: the 20th anniversary.
1: Seriously?
0: Yeah.
1: How do I not have tickets for that?
0: Wait a minute.
1: Was that an add-on?
0: It was an add-on.
1: Oh, I didn't buy the add-on because we've seen it before. That's
0: I've never
1: be right.
0: seen it.
1: Our first is Sound of Music. Coming up in October.
0: Yeah, I have never seen it, so excited.
1: Jersey Boys?
0: Never seen it.
1: Oh, it's really good.
2: And I feel like I should see it.
1: Oh, it's great.
0: Maybe we should go.
2: Those are my people.
0: Those are your people.
1: They are, yes.
0: We'll see if we can get tickets. Mm-hmm. Anyway, coming up, Walker Montgomery coming in and hanging out with us here in the studio in just a few minutes. World premiere of a new song, and we're going to do it here on the Kelly Sutton Show on WSN.
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9: Nashville. NBC News Radio, I'm Michael Kastner. The Supreme Court is rejecting the Trump administration's attempt to restrict mail-in voting, just as voters in Delaware head to the polls today for the state's primary races. The high court said Monday it would not consider the emergency application the Trump administration filed seeking to block a lower court ruling. President Trump is pushing back against growing calls for more guardrails on AI. Posting on Truth Social yesterday, Trump said the only control or guardrails that AI needs is, in his words, a strong and smart president. Former Charles Manson follower Bruce Davis has died. He was 83. More from Mark Mayfield.
10: Davis died at the California Medical Facility in Vacaville. He died while incarcerated after being repeatedly denied parole. A cause of death has not been announced. Davis, once considered Manson's right-hand man, was convicted of two counts of murder in 1972.
9: He was not implicated in the Tate-LaBianca murders. Michael Kastner, NBC News Radio.
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11: I'm WSMV4 First Alert meteorologist Stefano DiPietro. Hot and humid today. Temperatures mid to the upper 90s under a mostly sunny sky with a heat index up to 105 and even potentially higher than that. Tonight we're down to the 70s under a mostly clear sky. Tomorrow mostly sunny again. Temperatures are in the mid to the upper 90s. The heat index, it could be over 105 degrees. As we head toward the end of this week, Thursday and Friday, we're mid upper 90s still. Heat index will still be over 100. Maybe a stray rain shower late this week, but most of us stay dry.
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0: All right, Walker Montgomery, come on in here, straight out of Panama City Beach.
12: I know, yeah. Yeah. It was a little bit outside of Panama City Beach.
0: Okay,
12: but,
0: good to see you.
12: Good to see you, too. Yeah.
0: All right, coming off the bachelor trip.
12: I am, yeah. No, it was good.
0: Well, you don't look too sunburned, so you must have not gotten into too much trouble.
12: It has subsided a little bit, but all when right. I got home, Crystal was like, dude, what's wrong with you? Did you not put on sunscreen? I was like, no, I've already had my good burn for the year. So I'm like,
0: men. I don't know why y'all hate sunscreen so much.
12: I think it's like a texture thing. To be honest with you. Like, especially if it's, like, the rub-on stuff.
0: Yeah.
12: I'm just like, I don't need that. I'd rather get sunburned.
0: Oh, my gosh. Yeah. So, what does one do on a bachelor trip down in Florida?
12: Well, we just went fishing.
0: Okay.
12: And then we got back just in, y'all probably don't care about this, we got back just in time for the second half of the Kentucky-Alabama game.
0: Okay.
12: Which was just like the worst experience of my life, because we got there, it was like 17-16. I'm like, oh my God, we're going to beat Alabama. This is the best day of my life. And then it just went downhill. So
13: You put the pressure on them. They were better when you weren't there.
12: I know, I should have stayed out on the water.
13: Yeah. My teams play better when I'm not watching.
12: Yeah, right.
13: Honestly, I swear that's true.
12: I've done that before. Yeah.
0: Man, the Kentucky roots run deep. How many years have you been cheering since you were born, probably?
12: Yeah, so I went to my first Kentucky home football game in 2007 with my granddad, and we didn't miss a home football game until I went to college for my glorious 9 weeks at the University of Kentucky.
0: Nine weeks? Yeah. Oh, Oh, that reminds me of Don Schlitz.
13: Three fabulous freshman semesters at Duke University. That's the great line. Yeah, I love that.
0: So why 9 weeks? What was the significance there? Is that when you could drop it and still get your money back?
12: Honestly, yeah. I was going to move to Nashville. I was like, this college thing is not, it was not working out for me.
0: Yeah.
12: But I had a great time. I mean, I know that. I joined Sigma Chi, and I was like, peace out, boys.
13: Remember the first time?
0: You were there for a rush, and then you were like, I'm out. Oh, my gosh.
13: Do you remember your first time at Rupp? Because that's a pretty cool place.
12: I think that it was, I mean, I was probably a baby, to be honest, because Eddie and Troy used to do like a New Year's Eve thing there. And so we've got some old photos and stuff of that. But my first like memorable time at Rupp, I think, was maybe my like 10th birthday with Dad. We went to the Tennessee game, and we bought these like big blue wigs. So there's just like John Michael Montgomery sitting there with a giant blue wig. And I'm like, you're a cool dad. I like that. But no,
0: what was life like growing up with John Michael Montgomery being your dad?
12: So normal, to be honest with you. I mean, I can sincerely say the only difference that I know, now looking back, you know, there was obviously some different things.
0: Sure.
12: But my parents did such a good job, like, knowing the situation, so they did everything that they could to make it as normal as possible. Now, growing up in Kentucky, that helped out, right? Because you weren't around the Nashville scene and stuff like that. But no, he worked on the weekends, and other dads worked during the week, and it was, which was good because, you know, he could really go to my basketball games, football games still. So it, but they did a really good job.
0: When did you realize Dad's job was different? Because I think that there's a point where everybody, when you're little, everybody just thinks everybody's parents do the same thing, you know? Or there's a really cute trend right now going across social media where they ask all these little kids, like, what does your dad do? And he's like, he plays with fire. And the guy's like, I'm a chemist, you know? And it shows. So when did you know Dad was different?
12: It was probably like elementary school or something like that. But it was, but it still wasn't like weird to me because it was like, oh, Dad sings, you know, like do y'all's dads not sing? Like it's the same thing. But no, it was definitely like, okay, well, it's Friday or Thursday. Dad's gonna be back on Sunday. Yeah,
0: that's crazy.
12: Yeah,
13: didn't Reese famously ask her friends what channel is your mom on?
0: Yeah, because I was on the news, so she was like, "What channel is your mom on?"
12: That's funny.
0: Well, and all of her friends were my coworkers' kids, so everybody's parent was on the news.
12: Yeah, right.
0: She just didn't know which channel.
12: It's like, oh,
0: she
12: same channel as your mom.
0: Yeah, they were all like, "What are you talking about?"
13: Well, speaking of family, take me back because it was one of the coolest nights. Your Grand Ole Opry debut.
12: Yeah,
13: because not only your dad, but Uncle Eddie was there too to bring you on. It was special.
12: December 1st, 2023, and. Yeah, I guess I kicked you out of a job for one segment that night.
13: That's all right. That's all right.
12: But
13: I still build them. It's fine. Right. Not a problem.
12: But as you should have. Yeah. That's I like a businessman. But no, it was awesome. You know, those are some of the times that I'll look back and I'm like, okay, I'm glad that there were a lot of cameras and a lot of videos taken for that, because that's one of the things. I mean, no matter how many times you play the Opry, you only get to do it the first time. Once, right? Mm-hmm. So having everybody there, I mean, I had my grandparents, and I was, unfortunately, Krista wasn't there. I was 3 days from meeting her. Are you serious? Our first date was three days after that, and I was like, oh, man, I wish she could have been there for that.
13: Wow.
12: But yeah, so, you know, almost. Yeah.
0: Also, how cool is it that you are about to get married to somebody who also has had a Grand Ole Opry debut? Like, the fact that you guys are living parallel lives. It's pretty cool.
12: No, it is. Well, it is good because she understands, and vice versa, like what we're doing, right? So, but it's also good because we kind of have the same schedules. So, I mean, Thursday, Friday, we go out on the road, and it's like, all right, see you Sunday, honey. And then Monday through Wednesday, we're in town, go write a song, and have our nights, you know, at home and stuff. So, it is good.
0: Do you ever write together?
12: No, God, no. Well, our music is fairly different, right? But we kind of decided early on, like, let's just keep the business separate, you know, but she'll make me do some TikTok videos and stuff like that. But she's planning something with the Barb and Sheila thing
0: right now. Barb and like, Sheila. Yeah. I am such a fan of Barb and Sheila.
12: It's funny, but she was like, hey, just so you know, you're, I guess my name's Gary or something like that, like her husband. And now I'm going to have to wear a wig and do like a Midwestern accent, which I'm not good at. Like, I haven't like learned it. But it'll be funny, I guess. But
0: okay, let's hear it. You like, got a little Midwestern?
12: Well, there's a lot of like oohs and ahs and
13: yeah.
12: So it's like, ooh, Barbara, like, do we have any leftover hot dish in the fridge or something like that? Like, it's not great. She's like, your voice is too low for it, and it just sounds too aggressive.
13: Oh, that's true. It's not nasally. Yeah, it needs a little nasally.
12: So I'm still working on it.
13: Yeah.
0: Okay.
13: Yeah.
0: You know what? Yeah. You got some time to workshop it. Yeah. It's good.
12: I mean, I've got the rest of my life to do it.
0: Yeah,
12: so,
0: you do.
12: Like, it's,
0: yeah, you do.
12: I think I can figure it out.
13: And, you know, the first time I heard them do I Do or Die, I swore you would have been a co-writer on that
12: song. Right. She did show me that song, and I was like, hey, look, if it's a hit, do your thing, girl.
0: It's all good. Speaking of hits, you got a new song coming out on Friday.
12: We do, yeah.
0: Oh, tell us all about it.
12: Wait, is it on Friday? Daggum it is.
13: Yeah.
12: It's good to know.
13: Yeah. But we're going to world premiere it right now.
0: We're going to play it right now, so I need the backstory
12: but,
0: on this.
12: No, it's, well, look, it's a fun honky-tonk song. So, like, you know, I'm a love song guy. Like, if I could do love songs only, I would, but that would be the most boring show of all time. So when we're doing these honky-tonks and dance halls, we need those up-tempo, drinking, dancing songs. So I heard this one, and I was like, all right. That's going to be next. You're coming home with me. And but no, it's a fun song. We've been playing it out live a little bit, and it's we're still kind of knocking the rust off of it right now. But it's made me realize I need to go to the gym and work on my breathing or something like that, because it's
0: a lot.
12: It's a lot,
0: 24/7, 365. Yeah. Playing it right now. It's Walker Montgomery.

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8: Thursday, get ready. 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We've got Opry Country Classics. Ricky Skaggs is there. Billy Dean, the Gallen Brothers, Barbara Fairchild, The White, Sarah Evans, and Walker Montgomery. Going to be right there on the stage. It's always fun to do Country Classics nights.
9: It's awesome. It's a good time. And yeah. I did the 90s night a few months ago. Uh-huh. Like,
8: oh, that was a blast.
9: Yeah. It's like weird. I don't know if I should say this, but it's almost more fun singing somebody else's songs. You know, you're like, especially like dads. Mm-hmm. I'm like, oh, I really know these ones.
8: Well, but it's also fun too because you feel like you're paying tribute to the people that wrote those songs. It makes you, it just gives you another level of happiness.
9: When you just don't get to do them all the time.
8: Right.
9: You know, it's not like the same. It's not the same thing over and over again. It's like, oh, well, hell, all right, let me see what I can pull off this time.
10: Wow.
8: And that night was packed.
9: It was
8: and
9: fun.
8: When I announced your name, people lost their minds. Yeah. You walked out to that circle. I was like, this is great.
9: This is awesome.
10: Have
9: this
10: you covered sold? Because there's a lot of words in the Grundy Auction.
9: Oh, yeah.
10: Auction.
9: Yeah.
10: Yeah.
9: Oh,
10: okay.
9: Yeah.
10: All right.
9: we might be doing it on Thursday.
10: Thursday?
9: So
10: okay.
9: Who knows?
10: All right.
9: Who knows?
8: Oh, I do like
10: look
8: that.
10: Look at that.
8: Throwing it out there. So big date coming up in October.
9: In like, October, yeah.
8: You're doing a lot of stuff. You're doing a whole lot of life coming
9: up. Yeah.
8: Yeah,
9: no, I'm fairly busy.
8: Yeah.
9: Getting married in October, and then we're going to Hawaii.
8: Oh,
9: yeah.
8: Nice. Have you been before?
9: No, neither of us. We neither have been. And
8: what so island are you going to?
9: We're doing 4 days in Maui, and then 3 days in Kauai, and then I'm like, honey, I'm going to see Pearl Harbor.
8: Yeah.
9: So we're going there. But I planned the whole honeymoon. Yeah. I planned the crap out of that thing.
8: You did?
9: Oh, yeah.
10: Pearl
9: yeah.
10: Harbor is so... I mean, you expect it to be moving and emotional,
9: yeah.
10: And it's more than you think it's going
9: no,
10: to be.
9: No, I've heard it's like, oh, God. It's pretty crazy. Yeah.
8: Definitely, while you're there, I'll give you some more things.
9: I'll
8: throw you some more recs. But there is one spot that you can go to, and it's like a museum of all of the different planes that were being used in World War II. It's a little separate than Pearl Harbor, but it's right there. And they take you up in the tower, and they walk you through when they saw the planes coming over, and you get to see it from that point of view.
9: Dadgum.
8: Yeah, it's pretty crazy.
9: I am excited though, and it's we've got everything. She's got her like massage or something. Like she's like, "What are you gonna do during like when I'm doing that?" I'm like, "Nothing. It's our honeymoon. Like I mean, I'm just gonna sit at the pool. Yeah, like it. Yeah, I'm supposed to like relax during this.
10: Right.
8: But we'll see. We'll see if you relax. It's a lot. Right. There's a lot of fun stuff to do there. Are you guys more beach people than mountain people?
9: I'd say we're getting there. Okay. I mean, she's from North Dakota, so she didn't see sand until she was like 25, right? But yeah, we're getting there. We'll go down to Florida and stuff, and it's fun. But it's also good to go, you know, East Tennessee, do the mountain thing every now and then. So
8: okay, that's good. Yeah. Oh, you got the guitar out.
9: I got it. You want me to play something?
8: What do you
9: want to
8: do?
9: We'll do a song called "With No Distractions."
8: Okay, give me the backstory on it.
9: This is so my publisher found this for me, and I've kind of figured her out because she'll show me the best song last, but she's like, "I don't know if you'll like it," and then I cut it every time. I'm like, "Aubrey, we just wasted 2 hours. Show me the good one first." But
10: that's funny.
9: But no, I do love this song.
8: Okay, but. Take it away.

0: I like that.
1: Thank you.
2: There's some great rhymes in there.
1: Oh, yeah. There is a key change in that song, but it's too early for that right now.
0: No, we don't.
1: See?
2: There's 8 p.m. and 8 a.m. versions, right? This is the 8 a.m. version.
0: We don't need to worry about that. We're not here to impress anybody.
1: Oh, yeah.
0: We're just hanging out.
1: Yeah.
0: It's a good time. So she pitched that one to you?
1: Yeah.
0: Came to her. So who wrote that? Do you remember?
1: So her husband, Clint Daniels, Wyatt McCubbin, and I think Michael Wyatt was on that too.
2: Oh.
1: I might be wrong.
2: Yeah. Love Wyatt.
1: He's
2: the real
1: so
2: deal,
1: good.
2: Isn't he?
1: Yeah.
0: That just feels like it was written in the 90s.
1: Yeah, no. Yeah. But, like, I don't want to sing with Wyatt because it's like, I mean, I'm like, dude, I'm not following you, man. Like, he's too good. But
0: there are those people that you're in a writer's round and you're listening to everybody go around and you hear them and you're like, oh,
1: Wow.
0: Chris DiStefano.
1: Y'all played Stapleton earlier. I was like, oh, they better not play my song next. I'm gonna have to follow Stapleton? I'm just going home. Like,
0: oh, that's so fun. I mean, he's nobody can follow
1: it's ridiculous.
0: That's it. So we've been playing something all morning long, and it's like, pick a side, this or that.
1: Yeah.
0: I'm going to throw some questions
1: out. Toilet paper goes over, by the way.
2: Thank you.
0: Thank you.
1: But yeah.
0: All right. It's team over. Here we go. Ready?
1: Hit me with it.
0: Honky tonk or bonfire?
1: Honky tonk.
0: Boots or sneakers?
1: Boots. Yeah.
0: Truck or sports car?
1: Truck or sports car. That's honestly depends on the sports car, I guess, but a truck. Because some of them, like, eh.
0: What kind of sports car?
1: Like, the Porsches are awesome. But I'm not, like, a supercar guy, right? So, like, Lamborghinis, Ferrari, it doesn't really do it for me.
0: Yeah. Vinyl or streaming?
1: I feel like, for industry reasons, I'm going to say streaming.
0: He looked to his team. Is that the right answer? And they were like, good job, brother. But traditional radio trumps all. So we'll
1: there
0: say
1: you go.
0: That.
1: Yeah.
0: Biscuits or cornbread?
1: Cornbread. Yeah.
0: Okay.
2: Good choice. Yeah.
0: Sweet cornbread or regular cornbread?
1: Probably regular cornbread, but it's only if my grandma makes it, you know.
0: We talk about that all the time. People say if you put sugar in it, it's just cake.
1: Yeah. Yeah.
0: Well, which I also like.
2: I like cake.
1: I like cake as well.
0: True.
1: Yeah. Yeah.
0: Text or call?
1: Depends on who's calling me, but probably call. Like, what's up?
2: Okay.
1: You alive? Let's get this over with. Come on. Yeah. And hang up. Yeah.
0: Mm-hmm. Okay. Early bird or night owl?
1: Getting to be a night owl. Yeah. I think doing shows and you just get done at midnight, you're like, all right, well, you're still winding down.
0: You don't have a choice.
2: For the record, though, you were here at 7:30.
1: I am. I'm
2: so
1: an early
2: So you were
1: guy.
2: Early.
1: Yeah.
2: So
1: yeah.
2: I like that.
1: If you're on time, you're late.
0: Yeah. Would you rather write alone or co-write?
1: Co-writes.
0: Okay.
1: Yeah.
0: This is fun, and I think I know the answer to this. Your dad picks your set list or your mom picks your outfit?
1: Oh, dad picks the set list. Yeah. Yeah.
0: That was kind of softball.
1: Yeah, no, dad picks
2: much
1: the
2: safer.
1: Set list.
0: That is a softball one.
1: Yeah.
0: Well, listen, we are
1: safer,
0: so excited that you stopped by. Congrats on the new song.
1: Thank you.
0: 24/7/365 coming out on Friday. You're going to be at the Opry on Thursday night for Opry Country Classics. And then tell everybody where they can find you.
1: Just walkermontgomery.com, all the socials and Instagrams and TikToks and all that stuff. Just look up Walker Montgomery. It's the one with the blue check mark.
0: And who's Barbara's husband again?
1: I think his name's Gary. But I think that Barbara's Krista.
0: Yeah.
1: Which one? But I don't know.
0: Barb and Sheila.
1: Barb and Sheila. The one of them is, I'm like, there's already enough names for me to remember. I don't need, like, fake ones, too.
0: Right. I know. Well, that's the thing, though. You know what? It's if you don't know who we're talking about, then definitely check it out on socials. You can follow Tiger Lily
1: Gold
0: as well.
1: Yeah, go look. It's funny. It's funny.
0: Barb and Sheila came to the Opry, and they were really a hit backstage.
1: They got kicked out.
0: They did get kicked out. They were sneaking backstage. What are you going to do?
2: I'm frantically reading Vanessa Davis's lips and arms and the new single is next Friday.
0: It is next Friday.
1: Oh, there you go.
2: So I was incorrect about that.
0: Okay.
2: I just saw Friday and I assumed
0: it
2: had to be this Friday.
0: Friday.
1: I was like, yeah, I believe you.
2: So it'd be the 25th.
0: So we got it 2 weeks early.
2: Yeah.
1: You did.
2: Listen, plenty of time to pre-save.
0: Pre-save, everybody. Make sure that you follow him. He does like streaming, but he likes us better. Thanks for coming
1: there you go.
0: In.
1: Yeah.
0: We love seeing you.
1: I love it.
0: Congratulations and big hugs to your soon-to-be wife.
1: I love it. Yeah. No, it's going
0: to
1: be good time.
0: Does that feel weird to say it?
1: No, I mean, I feel like I already do say it. It's like, where's my wife at?
0: Oh, you know,
1: but it's also like we've lived together for almost 2 years now. So I don't think anything's going to change, but a tax break. So, which I am very excited about.
2: Yeah.
0: You think that,
2: you know, if you do one, You do one gig over in Hawaii right off the whole trip.
1: That's true.
2: Look at that.
1: That's true.
0: Oh.
1: That's
0: yeah.
2: Just bring the guitar to the pool.
0: Walker Montgomery with us. There's more on the way.
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7: Good Tuesday morning. This is Holly Thompson with your WSMV Ford News Update. A plan that could change where you're allowed to turn right on red in Nashville is moving forward, but with some major changes. It's been drastically scaled back, and tonight, Metro Council takes up the new version. The original plan would have affected more than 740 intersections. Now the city would start with 59. Those 59 intersections have already been studied, including locations and busy areas downtown where there are lots of pedestrians. We know the Traffic and Parking Commission approved the scaled back version yesterday, 5-3. Now, instead of immediately expanding the ban, NDOT would also study other locations, including traffic lights near Nashville schools, to see where more restrictions are needed. NDOT leaders say this approach will still improve safety for pedestrians while avoiding making traffic worse for some neighborhoods. The next step is tonight. Metro Council takes this up on second reading at 6:30. If it continues to move forward, a final vote could come in early October. Now the kids are back in school. Health experts want to make sure your family's safe against measles. Right now, Tennessee's reporting 9 cases across the state. At first, measles can look similar to other illnesses. Yeah, and about 4 days of fever, a runny nose, and cough, then comes the more recognizable rash. That starts on the face and moves down the body. Health officials say measles is one of the most contagious viruses and say the best way to protect yourself is vaccination. Gaylord Opryland is looking for seasonal workers for its annual A Country Christmas. The resort is hosting 2 hiring events this month. The first one is this weekend from 10 to 2. They're looking to fill several positions, including special event coordinators, retail workers, servers, as well as bartenders. Appointments are not required, but they do ask that you apply in advance online. You can follow updates on these stories and the latest on your First Alert forecast. It's all in the WSMV4 News app. From the WSMV4 Newsroom, I'm Holly Thompson.
3: 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From the Springer Mountain Farms Weather Center, here's your First Alert forecast.
8: I'm WSMV4 First Alert Meteorologist Stefano DiPietro. Hot and humid today. Temperatures mid to the upper 90s under a mostly sunny sky with the heat index up to 105 and even potentially higher than that. Tonight we're down to the 70s under a mostly clear sky. Tomorrow mostly sunny again. Temperatures are in the mid to the upper 90s, a heat index that could be over 105 degrees. As we head toward the end of this week, Thursday and Friday, we're mid upper 90s still. Heat index will still be over 100. Maybe a stray rain shower late this week, but most of us stay dry.
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0: Thank you so much.
1: Hudson Westbrook right there. You're hearing him this morning on WSM. Good morning, everybody. Hanging out in the studio. Annie Nye, Jeff Roberts, and our friend Charlie Meadows.
2: He's
1: best friend Charlie.
2: BFC?
1: BFC. Best friend Charlie.
2: Sadly.
3: Charles.
2: Yeah, Big Fat Chuck.
1: So, we're rebranding BFC. Yeah. It's no longer that. It is now best friend Chuck.
2: Well, I told you this. You might have been off that morning, or maybe you were here as well, but our good friends in Charlotte, Dave Schellenbarger, listens every morning on his drive to work. And
1: Hi,
2: he
1: Dave.
2: Heard us talking about BFC one time, and he texted her and he goes, I can't believe that Kelly brought up that BFC.
3: Yes,
2: and Charlie was like Big Fat Chuck, and it must have made him feel so bad. Like Renee's like, oh no, he talks about it all the time.
1: I was like, wait, no, he's the one that brought it up.
3: Yeah, he's the one that reminds us and reminds us and reminds us.
2: Yeah.
1: So. I promise I didn't do that. I wouldn't do that. I wouldn't try to make you feel bad.
2: 252 at BFC's biggest. That's a lot of me.
1: Is it?
2: Yeah.
1: I don't understand. Like, people will say numbers and I'm like, okay, I don't know what that means.
3: Yeah, same. I kind of feel the same way. I'm like, yeah.
1: Okay.
3: Big.
1: Yeah, you're
3: or not.
1: I don't know if that's big. I don't have any frame of reference.
2: Well, it's big.
1: Okay, is it?
2: Yeah.
1: Okay.
2: Yeah.
1: I don't know.
2: Yeah.
1: Okay.
2: Yeah.
1: Well, you look great.
2: Thank you.
1: Yeah.
2: Yeah.
1: Good stuff.
2: Well, I'm not that anymore. Annie said
1: friend.
2: I look tanned.
3: Yeah, he does. Yeah. He looks bronzed. Yeah.
1: You do look a little bronzed. Thank You've been outside.
2: Florida.
1: It'll do it to you.
2: Florida. Although, I mean, you get a lot of sun here, too, obviously, but. I have a dog that likes to walk a lot, so I get a lot of sun time.
1: What is that about? Your dog in the heat, man.
2: She loves it. She loves
1: really
2: laying
1: does.
2: In the sun. And the crazy thing about a beagle is, you know, there's so many different colors that if you rub her belly, it's kind of cool. Then you get to the beige part, it's a little warmer. And like the jet black part of her back is like, you could cook an egg on it. It's like, Brent, she's just like so happy and like doing the...
1: In the sun.
2: Yeah, the back rubs. And,
3: yeah,
2: she loves the sun.
1: Mine runs outside, goes to the bathroom, and immediately is by the door, like, air conditioning.
2: She will not, it doesn't matter how bad she has to do what she has to do, it's going to take 10 or 15 minutes to do it. There's no quick trip with her.
1: So fascinating.
2: Yeah. Right. I wish it were different on that aspect, especially like at 9:30 at night when I'm ready to go to bed. Would you take her out one more time? I'm like, this is a 20-minute commitment before I get
1: minutes.
2: To go to bed. But sure.
1: Here we go.
2: Yeah.
1: We've been playing this or that this morning, asking a lot of questions, and Walker Montgomery was just with us. He had great answers.
2: Yeah. He did. Mm-hmm. Yeah.
1: All right. Andy's got a question. What is this?
3: Mine's not this or that.
1: Okay.
3: I just was telling Charles off air that my anniversary 1 year of dating my boyfriend's on Saturday. And he said we have a surprise activity we're doing. And I love a surprise, but I also love like a challenge. Like, I love a surprise, but now that I know there's going to be one, I'm like, okay, what is it? What is it? What is
1: sure.
3: it? So we're going out to dinner at 7.
1: Okay.
3: Because the experience that we're doing or the activity that we're doing is later.
1: Oh.
3: And I spent all of yesterday Googling concerts on Saturday. He said it's very us. There's like no real concerts even happening on Saturday that I could think that would be like out of the box. Like, he's not going to take me to work.
1: Right. But I'll be hosting if you want to come. I'll
3: yeah.
1: put you on
3: and
1: the
3: maybe
1: list.
3: He's like, it's just us and Kelly backstage.
1: That's it. At the outbreak.
3: So
1: I'm like,
3: no show at Zany's.
2: That's funny. Yeah.
3: No show at Zany's. No, there's nothing. Like, I couldn't pinpoint any. There's no movie on the green.
1: Mm-hmm. Mm-hmm.
3: I thought maybe, I was like, oh, maybe it's a movie we like.
2: You know, it was supposed to be Alison Krauss at the Ryman, but she's off the road for canceled the rest of the tour.
3: I didn't even know that.
2: Yeah. So that's not happening.
1: Okay.
2: Yeah.
3: Oh my gosh. Weren't you going to go to that?
2: Yeah. Not anymore. Yeah.
3: Sorry, Charlie.
1: Yeah. It wouldn't be like some kind of workout thing.
2: Do you
3: think? Guys, what, 10 p.m. What? After dinner?
1: I don't know.
2: It's 10 p.m. I was going to say, because it could be like Jersey Boys at TPAC, because you're a
3: be
2: Jersey
3: fun.
2: Girl. But that's not it, because it's a 7 o'clock show.
3: Right. And it's a 7 o'clock dinner.
2: Hmm.
3: So if you have anything that you think it could be, let me know.
2: Ooh, maybe like a... like a ghost tour or something
3: maybe.
2: Like that.
3: Maybe.
1: They do that.
2: Renee loves
3: like
2: the ghost tours.
3: Stuff.
1: There is a walking tour downtown that's really, really cool. That's like haunted Nashville. That would be super fun. Mm.
3: That would be fun. I showed him I'm going to wear a dress and he was like, that's fine.
1: You need to ask about the shoes.
3: So true.
2: Yeah, because that'll tell if we're walking or if we're just experiencing.
1: It's sad because you want to have a surprise, but
3: I know.
1: You feel like I need to be prepared
3: for
1: this.
3: But now I'm like, what could this possibly be?
1: Yeah. Mm. I don't know.
2: Well, I'm glad he's keeping it a surprise. I'm not good with keeping a surprise because I get so excited for it that I can't help to tell you.
3: No, yeah. He has said 100 times, do you want me to tell you? Do you want me to tell you?
2: Oh, yeah.
3: And then I'm like, I love a surprise. He's like, I'm not going to tell you.
1: Yeah.
3: And then yesterday he was like, I'll tell you.
2: I could tell you. I got to tell you something.
1: I need to tell you a little something about
2: it. That's so great.
1: Let me give something. I'm kind of like you. I love a surprise, but then also I need details.
3: You have to surprise me with the surprise.
1: Mm-hmm. Yeah.
3: You know what I mean?
1: I've never had a surprise party. No one's ever like...
3: I would... It's like my dream is to have a surprise party.
1: But don't you feel like you would find out?
3: Yes, I think I would. And that's why I'm like, there's no way it could ever happen. And that's why if everyone could pull it off, I'd be like, ah.
2: Renee did it to me one time.
1: Really?
2: I don't like surprise parties. I don't like parties in my honor. I certainly don't like surprise parties in my honor.
1: Oh, I love a party.
2: But she did it for my 50th.
1: Oh.
2: I mean, it was fine. Don't get... It was.
1: Listen to
2: them. No. It was... I appreciated the effort, and it was great, but, you know, it's not my thing.
1: Okay.
2: I don't like, it's just so weird considering how much I really talk about being an only child.
3: But
2: I don't like being the center of that kind of attention.
1: Sure.
2: I don't want a lot of people coming just for me.
1: It's weird.
2: And giving me gifts. I'm a better gift giver, honestly.
3: Sure. I like that as well. I like to gift give. Like, right. I tell my mom all the time when we go to bridal showers and baby showers, not knocking anyone's shower I've been to, love ya, but I do not want to open gifts in front of people.
2: Right.
1: No,
2: there's the pressure
3: react.
2: Too. Yes.
3: I don't want you to sit there for an hour while I open presents. I don't want that.
1: That's weird. Mm-hmm. Yes,
3: I just
1: agreed.
3: Want, come up to me if you want me to open it in front of you and I'll do it like off to the side right in front of you.
1: Yeah.
3: But I don't understand where that came from and I don't like it.
1: The other thing that I learned a long time ago, having a child, don't make your kid open presents in front of the other kids. Because if they don't like something,
2: oh yeah,
1: there's Obvious. No filter.
3: Right. Yeah.
1: They're like, oh, you got me a pen? Whatever.
2: Yeah.
1: Next.
2: Yeah.
1: You know, and you're just like, oh, that's so fun that you can write with it and you can make all kinds of things. Look, you can play the drums with it. Isn't it cool? Aren't you glad you got that pen?
2: It's got an eraser. Look at
1: you're
2: that.
1: You're trying to make up for it. Yeah. And the mom is over in the corner like, that ungrateful little snot.
3: Right.
1: And you're like, great. Yeah. Yes, she's four. So we just, you ix that. You don't want to be doing any of that kind of stuff.
3: Okay. So.
2: All right.
1: We're all on the
2: same
1: page.
2: Well, you'll just have to report back Monday. This will be the big tease going into the weekend.
1: Yeah. I'm very excited.
2: All right.
1: Very excited.
3: Unless I can come up with it. Unless I can think it up on my own.
1: If you know what you think it is, give us a call. 615-737-9650 if you want to ruin the surprise. Or at least take a guess at it. Any of that would be good. Do we want to do a little Blake Shelton right now?
2: We're going to do that in just a few minutes.
1: Okay.
2: Right now, we're just going to pay some bills.
1: Let's do that. We're going to pay some bills. We'll be back in just a little bit with Blake Shelton right here on WSM.
0: Hey, it's Erin Cooper. 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
1: Good morning. Welcome in. We're hanging out inside our Simply Superior studio here at the ACUV House in the Opry Plaza. Tonight, we have a great show lined up for you. Del McCurry Band, Rhonda Vincent, Riders in the Sky, Tift Merritt, who's coming in to see us this morning, on the way right now. And Grace Potter is making a Grand Ole Opry debut.
2: We had this. I swore she had played already, but no, obviously not.
1: That's what I remember reading it. I guess it was Friday night when I was hosting the Opry. It said, hey, next week, Grace Potter is making her Grand Ole Opry debut. And I, like you, thought she'd already played.
2: Right.
1: I thought, oh, that might be a typo. No. So tonight.
2: Yeah.
1: The
2: that's
1: first
2: very
1: time
2: cool.
1: Stepping in the circle.
2: Very cool.
1: I wonder if Kenny's going to show up. You know, Kenny and Grace go back.
2: Well, that would be quite a surprise.
1: That'd be cool.
2: Yeah.
1: I don't know.
2: You know who showed up over the weekend? Chris Isaak.
1: Really?
2: I love Chris Isaak.
1: Me too.
2: Yeah.
1: He's just got that voice.

0: Blake Shelton doing some Ole Red on the stage of the Grand Ole Opry. And we've got an Ole Red downtown. We got one in Tishomingo. We got one in Orlando. We got one in Las Vegas. Where else? Are those the four?
1: No, Gatlinburg.
0: Gatlinburg.
1: Yes.
0: Is Orlando open already?
1: Oh, yeah. They're all open.
0: Yeah, okay.
1: Vegas is open, right? Yeah, Vegas is right on the Grand Prix.
0: Let me tell you something. Vegas is rocking. I went by Ole Red in Vegas when we were there, and the line was out the door. Mm-hmm. People were going nuts. It's multi-level.
1: Doesn't Category 10 open like this fall?
0: Yeah.
1: Like soon?
0: Yeah, it does. I think the like big grand opening celebration might be early next year, maybe.
1: Okay.
0: I don't know that for sure.
1: All right.
0: But yeah, I think the projection was that they were going to try to get everything open, doors open this fall. So we're in the fall now.
1: There you go.
0: So now.
1: You saw Luke Combs at Reliant, right?
0: Yes. That's the Roomba.
1: Is it Reliant? It's Allegiant.
0: It's the Allegiant.
1: It's one of those sponsors.
0: It's Allegiant, and it's the Roomba in the desert.
1: Huh?
0: It looks like a Roomba.
1: Well, I've seen it. Oh, yeah, it does, because it's black on the outside. Yeah, it's a weird looking
0: when
1: dome.
0: You walk up to it and it's just far enough away, it looks like a Roomba that's been set in the desert. That's what Allegiant looks like. And I walked all the way around it to
1: get inside.
0: And all the way back around the other side.
1: Was there not a shorter path?
0: No.
1: Really?
0: Because of the tickets that we had in the door that we were supposed to go in and all that kind of stuff. It was a big deal.
1: Renee got slightly irritated with me this weekend because we

0: And then we started to go in the wrong way. Well, we started to go in the right way, and then I thought it was the wrong way. Mm. So we ended up walking about 100 yards down to the other exit when we realized we could have just stayed right where we were. We were at Raymond James Stadium, which is, you ever been there?
1: No.
0: They got the cool pirate ship in one of the end zones. Which
1: oh,
0: is,
1: that's really
0: which is
1: cool.
0: Kind of, yeah, that's the best feature of the stadium. It's, okay. But it's nice.
1: Yeah, if I was rating different stadiums, mm-hmm. I would not rate Allegiant highly.
0: Really?
1: For it's so hard to get into and out of. Now, the stadium itself is
0: right.
1: Really, really nice.
0: Right. You can walk from the strip if you wanted.
1: About 4 miles.
0: It's not that far.
1: I swear to you, it
0: you
1: felt
0: can
1: like
0: see
1: that.
0: It. It's like
1: I
0: right
1: know,
0: there.
1: I know, but again, it's a mirage. It's like a mirage in the desert. You feel like you're walking toward it, and you're like, I am not close at all. Yeah. Yes, we did walk.
0: Okay.
1: It wasn't a short walk. It was a long walk.
0: Now you were walk. You walked in like show attire. You didn't walk in
1: correct.
0: Like a t-shirt and shorts and.
1: Right.
0: Sneakers going to a Raiders game.
1: I had on boots and I
0: okay.
1: wanted to
0: that's why.
1: Cut them off
0: that's
1: at the
0: why.
1: End of the night.
0: Okay.
1: And my feet
0: right.
1: could have been in them. I
0: right.
1: wouldn't care.
0: Speaking of stadiums,
1: yes.
0: Thursday,
1: yes.
0: The Buffalo Bills officially first regular season game yeah. at their new $2.1 billion Highmark Stadium.
2: Wow.
0: In Buffalo.
2: Nice.
0: They did a couple of preseason games, but this is their first regular season game.
2: So how often are we redoing stadiums?
1: A lot.
2: Apparently. Like, it just feels like it's been the last couple years. It's
0: Vegas had to build one because they, you know, took the Raiders from California. So they needed to build a stadium. There was not a stadium there already.
1: So I
0: give them that. You know, no, we actually have a stadium that we're going to implode once the new stadium is built.
2: Yeah.
0: Renee and I just had this whole discussion. Yeah.
1: What?
0: Well, we want a Super Bowl, and that's the reason. That's one of the reasons why we're having a dome, don't you think?
1: Oh, 100%. That was one of the big reasons. That's why we're getting a Super Bowl now.
0: Yeah. Now, Renee was not a big fan of this idea until we went to Tropicana Field in Tampa and saw the Tampa Bay Rays play in their dome, where it was like very warm and muggy outside and beautifully air-conditioned inside.
1: Yeah,
0: and she can go, this is really nice. And I go, well, that's what our football experience is going to be like next season when we go to the Titans. And she goes, oh, yeah, I could like that.
1: So, oh, that's how you got her to buy the PSLs.
0: No, that's how she is having no part of buying the PSLs. That's all out of Charlie's account. But
1: that's his play money.
0: She'll go with me.
1: I just got this. New researchers have ranked NFL Stadium game day traffic congestion.
0: Okay.
1: Nashville's Nissan Stadium, home of the Tennessee Titans, recorded the worst traffic conditions.
2: Hmm.
1: Kansas City had the best.
0: Really?
1: Yep.
0: Okay.
1: So this is just 10, the top 10. Here you go. Tennessee Titans worst. Chicago Bears would be second worst. Then the Broncos, Cleveland Browns, Carolina Panthers, the Jets / Giants, Detroit Lions, San Francisco 49ers, New Orleans, and then Seattle Seahawks. Those are the top 10 game day congestion. Our traffic score was a 95 out of 100. Which
2: that
1: is
2: means
1: not good.
2: Wow. like inside the stadium. People or driving.
1: Trying to get out of the stadium or get into the stadium, which is, I can understand, like we're building another one and we don't have any parking right now.
0: That's part of it. But and then again, I think if you park anywhere, it's so walkable. We have like 3 bridges that you can walk to over there. I would protest that.
2: Okay.
0: I don't like that ranking for our city.
1: I'm gonna send them an email.
0: You tell them that
1: Charlie
0: Maddow's disagree. Well, here's the thing. People don't want to walk.
2: Yeah,
0: people want to drive and park right next to where they're going. I will, if it's walkable within an hour, I will walk it. 45 minutes, maybe. A half hour with Renee.
1: An hour?
0: Yeah.
2: An hour walk is a little crazy. I wasn't really going to go that far.
0: Certainly a half hour.
2: Walking over that bridge doesn't take a half hour even.
1: Right.
2: So I would say a 25-minute walk isn't so bad, because if you look at it on the map and it says 25 minutes, you can do it in 20.
0: Yes, because Google Maps is like for like crazy slow people. Right.
2: Good,
0: if it says 25 minutes, I can do it in 17.
2: We're going to do a challenge.
1: We totally are doing this.
0: Yeah.
1: How fast can Charlie walk compared to Google Maps? If you have a place you want us to come and test this theory, call us.
2: 615-737-9650.
1: We're on the way. Tips Merritt's coming in here in a minute.
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8: NBC News Radio, I'm Michael Kastner. A new watchdog report reveals some immigrants detained at Florida's now closed alligator Alcatraz were confined in small outdoor cages. The report found some were held in cages for more than an hour at a time. The Department of Homeland Security's Inspector General's report marks the first time a government agency has confirmed the existence of the cages. The Supreme Court is blocking the Trump administration's attempt to restrict mail-in voting. The High Court said Monday it was rejecting an emergency application the Trump administration filed seeking to block a lower court ruling.
9: You are about to enter the courtroom.
8: Judge Judy is leaving the television courtroom after three decades. After rising to fame as Judge Judy on her syndicated show and moving on to Prime Video for Judy Justice, 83-year-old Judge Judy Scheinlin is putting down the gavel. Michael Kastner, NBC News Radio.
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10: I'm WSMV4 First Alert meteorologist Stefano DiPietro. Hot and humid today. Temperatures mid to the upper 90s under a mostly sunny sky with a heat index up to 105 and even potentially higher than that. Tonight we're down to the 70s under a mostly clear sky. Tomorrow mostly sunny again. Temperatures are in the mid to the upper 90s, a heat index that could be over 105 degrees. As we head toward the end of this week, Thursday and Friday, we're mid upper 90s still. Heat index will still be over 100. Maybe a stray rain shower late this week, but most of us stay dry.
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1: WSM, who's this?
11: Hey, it's Matt.
1: Matt, what's going on?
11: I think it's a great idea. once you have Charlie walk, just have him walk Music Row to the Riverfront right by Acme Feet.
1: Oh, that's a good one. Doable. Music Row to the Riverfront by Acme Feet. That's, how far do you think that is? Maybe like 2 miles? Maybe?
11: Let's see. Two, 3 miles probably.
1: Yeah.
0: from the riverfront.
1: That's actually downhill. Too,
0: from the riverfront to McDonald's is 1 mile. I remember that because I walked out of there.
1: And then that McDonald's.
11: So you're like a mile and a half.
0: So
11: you're
0: up the hill. So half. Like the Buddy Cannon statue.
1: Sure.
0: You know.
1: Yeah,
0: the
1: by
0: naked
1: BMI.
0: Green people.
1: Okay.
0: Yeah. Okay.
11: Fair.
1: Oh, okay.
0: Yeah, that is downhill.
1: Oh, I love this.
0: You're helping me on that.
1: I love this. Like, Google Maps is going to say it's going to take him 30 minutes, and he's like, I can do it in 25. We'll see.
11: You can't do it on a Friday night. You got to do it during the day.
1: He got blocked by a pedal tavern. It impeded his progress. Matt, this is a great idea. You need to come and be a referee for us.
11: I love it. Y'all have a great week, guys.
1: Thanks. Bye. Matt calling us with a good idea right there. He's going to have to be there when you try to make this historic walk.
0: Buddy,
1: please.
0: Buddy Killen Circle to Acme Feed. Google Maps says 29 minutes. I will do it in 23.
2: Oh.
0: 22.
2: Okay.
1: That's a bold
0: That's shaving
1: statement.
0: 25% off the time.
1: Yeah, it is.
2: Yeah.
1: You think you can
0: well, how
1: really
0: fast do you think
1: fast?
0: You could do it? Because you walk, you're fast. You can keep up with me on a walk.
1: Okay, now wait. We got to set some parameters here. If we're going to do this, this has got to be for reals. We got to say, like, are you walking? Are you running? Are you jogging?
0: I can't run.
2: He doesn't run.
0: No,
2: okay.
0: I can't. No, walking. I mean, walk fast, but no, I don't.
2: He doesn't run.
0: You're right.
1: Okay, all right. Are you going to do the speed walk with the hips?
2: He walks pretty fast.
0: I walk fast just in general.
1: You do walk fast.
2: We go on our little walks sometimes around the campus, and he's quick. If I'm feeling ill that day, I can't go.
1: Well, the few times that I've walked with Charlie, and we actually were inside looking at things when we were shopping as well, you were super fast. And I was like, wait, I want to see something.
0: I am quick.
1: I'm over here by Kate Spade.
2: But he will leave you. He will leave you high and dry if you're in the mall.
1: If you're in the mall.
2: he has just let the people at the kiosks walk up to me and try to sell me stuff. And I was told him that was one of my weak spots. I can't
1: do that.
2: I don't know how to say no. And then I'm like, and he's just waiting for me. And I'm like, get me out.
1: Right. Yeah. You don't help.
0: She'd already bought the $300 stuff the last time. So you don't have to buy it again.
1: Yeah. Show him the receipt. Yeah.
2: I was like, I already have one of these. She's like, let me just try. I'm like, no.
0: Right. Okay. Well, that's going to be my challenge.
1: Matt is amazing. Yeah. We're going to try to figure out a day that we can do that and see if Charlie can beat the
0: 29 minutes. I mean, that's really slow.
1: 29 minutes, and you said that you could do it in
2: 22. He said,
0: I said 23, then you mocked me, so I had to shave another minute off it.
1: 22.
0: Yeah.
1: All right. Well, we'll come up with some more parameters.
0: Now, sometimes you get messed up by a traffic light too. I mean, there's things that can happen.
1: Oh,
0: you
1: know? Yeah. So, I mean, roll of the dice. What are you gonna do?
0: Right.
1: You talk a big game, brother. Let's see if we can keep the feet where your mouth has promised them to go, or whatever. You know what I'm saying.
0: No, but I really don't.
2: Okay.
0: That's okay.
2: Well, it's happening. Okay. We're going to do it.
1: Your field mouth trip. Is making promises your feet can't cash.
0: Sure.
1: There you go. We're on the way. We're going to the Grand Ole Opry right now. That feel-good music from Daly and Vincent.
12: All right, boys, let's do some of that feel-good.

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0: Tipped Merritt just walked in, and we're talking about North Carolina and all the things. So much to dissect. You're going to be on the Grand Ole Opry again. Welcome back.
4: Thank you. It's really nice to be here.
0: Good to see you. How long have you been in North Carolina?
4: Oh, I've been in North Carolina a long time.
0: Yeah.
4: I lived in New York City for 10 years in there. Mm-hmm. But I'm from North Carolina, and I'm raising my daughter in North Carolina. So I moved back 10 years ago. She's 10.
0: Oh.
4: Yeah.
0: There's something really special about that state. What is it?
4: Well, I mean, for me, it's my parents and my community.
0: Sure.
4: You know, I'm old enough that it really was a particular place without the internet.
0: Yeah.
4: And a particular accent and all of that. And I really love that sense of place. But you know, I think all of my favorite writers are Southern women, and they gave me this sense of, like, if you can be yourself, if you can be a weirdo in a small Southern town right in front of everybody, it's really the best you can do.
0: I love that. Because you know what? All of us that grew up in a small Southern town remember all of the people.
4: That weirdo. Well, it's me now.
0: We called them eccentric. They were a little eccentric.
4: It's me now.
0: She's a little different. She's a little eccentric. You got something in your yard. Do you have a goose on your front porch?
4: I wish I had a goose. I'm getting a goose as soon as I leave here.
0: A concrete goose always was the lady that was just a little eccentric.
4: Really?
0: Yeah.
4: Okay.
0: And she'd dress it up for the holidays.
4: Her concrete goose. I don't know if I'm going all the way there.
0: Well,
4: but
0: you got time.
4: I'll talk to my daughter.
0: You got time. Well, we're glad you're back, and we're glad you're a part of the Grand Ole Opry. Yeah. We were looking it up. You made your Grand Ole Opry debut in 2002.
4: Did I really?
0: Fall of 2002.
4: What?
0: Isn't that crazy?
4: That's crazy. I knew that I had played it around 2010, maybe 2008, mm-hmm. but I didn't remember that I had, I mean, that would have been my very first record, Bramble Rose.
5: It was right after Bramble Rose. Yeah.
4: That is wild. We're going back.
0: We're going back.
4: I'm living large.
0: Do you remember that time frame? I mean, do you remember anything about being on that stage back then, or what was going on in the world of Tiff Merritt back then?
4: Well, I mean, I was 27 years old,
0: mm-hmm.
4: and Nashville was a very scary place for me because, you know, my manager was here and the record label was here, and it was not a time when young women songwriters who were determined to have their own voice were really welcome into the room.
0: I can understand that. No.
4: Yeah. I mean, it was like, no, you can't write your own songs. And that was really what I was all about. So I feel like I have my sort of music business scars in Nashville. So I'm trying to make peace with Nashville, right? I'm trying to go here and all the vintage shops and playing the Opry for the third time.
0: See, that is part of it. I think when you think about that time frame, 2002.
4: Yeah.
0: When you came to town, what was it like for you? And what was it that you were brushing up against that you were like, I don't know if this is going to work in this city?
4: Well, I don't know if it was this city in particular as much as it was like the
0: industry,
4: major mm-hmm. industry as a whole. And, you know, it was a very sort of textbook set of problems. They wanted me to dump my band. They wanted me to be a mainstream country person because Americana, they said Americana music doesn't exist and there's no money. So they wanted me to be, you know, have mainstream country hits. And I just wanted to write my weird songs. You know, I'm a writer. And they, you know, they said, well, you're a good writer. You're not a great writer. And I was going, okay, I just went through a writing program. I can't really do anything with that criticism. Give me something real and I'll go work on it. So, you know, it was just, it was a little, it was a challenging to subtly stand up for myself, but somehow I managed to make it through.
5: I'm curious. The debut record, by the way, Bramble Rose, was such a great record. And thank I was a huge you. Tom Petty fan, so I love that Benmont Tench was a part of that project, right? Yeah. But I always thought there was a great Mary Chapin Carpenter quality to your writing and your
4: vocals.
5: Hold on.
4: Let's just say thank you and we love you, Mary Chapin Carpenter.
5: But I'm curious because, I mean, what you described is exactly the career that she's had. I wonder if she was like a role model or something to look up to at the time.
4: Yes. Yeah. And she's such a fantastic person.
5: Yeah.
4: Have you guys had her on this
5: show? Oh yeah, yeah.
4: I do feel like I feel very close to her.
5: Mm-hmm.
4: And you know, she's also one of those people that not only has had a writing career that I admire, she's a person that I admire. Mm-hmm. And sometimes when I have a question that I'm bumping up against, I just pull my phone out and I call her. So yeah. She's amazing. Yeah.
0: That's the coolest. Yeah.
4: And my dad adores her. Mm-hmm. They're buds too. Yeah.
0: That's awesome. Yeah. So in all the places that you have lived and the places that you've written, where do you find the most inspiration?
4: Oh gosh, that's a good question. I mean, we have to give props to North Carolina, period,
0: mm-hmm.
4: because I have very, very deep roots there. And having been off stage for the past 8 years and raising my daughter, I really am extremely grateful for the watering that North Carolina gives those roots. And I think that we're all asked to flower more than is natural. So, you know, we write songs about life off stage, and it's really important to remember that life off stage is a number one, the most important thing. And I think all the traveling that I do, because I do love to travel and I do love to leave home and go out in the world, is really made possible by the good people back at home.
0: You just know you have a safe place to land when you get
4: back. I do. Yeah. My daughter's with my parents right now.
0: Oh.
4: Yeah.
0: Okay, so this is interesting. how much does she know of you as an artist versus how she knows you as a mom? Because you came off stage because you wanted to raise her and be at home with her and do all the things. So does she know that side of you, or is she getting introduced to it little by little?
4: She is 100% completely bored by that side of me.
0: Well, how old is she? 10? She's 10. Yeah, you're not impressive. Over I'm it. Sorry. Yeah.
4: I mean, she's actually been on tour with me in these past few summers. We've gone on tour and we've done, you know, we've always done like special shows where we jump out. And there was a time where that was kind of cool. 100% boring. And also she's like, whatever, you know, her dad is a musician as well. Her dad is Eric Haywood, who's an amazing, phenomenal pedal steel player. And she's like, yeah, whatever this is you guys do is not what I'm going to do. And you're both broke. So no way.
0: That's so great.
4: And well, I mean, she's like, she's, I'm like, do you want to watch this show, sweetie? And she's like, I've seen it a lot.
0: Yeah. Right. No, I get it. Yeah. Listen, it doesn't matter that we have the coolest jobs in the world. We're still just mom.
4: I mean, it's you know, 100%, this is their job, is to kick you in the shins and
0: boy,
4: to make you remember that, like, really, at the end of the day, we are all human beings putting our pants on one leg at a time, and our children do not
0: You'll
4: think
0: have
4: we're
0: glimpses.
4: Cool.
0: Yeah. You'll have glimpses where she'll think you're cool for, like, this long. You know, like Sabrina Carpenter came to the Grand Ole Opry. I was cool for...
4: You were so cool.
0: For just a blip in time.
4: Oh, my God.
0: And then that was gone. You had that.
5: Mine's not even that good. Mine was like, Daddy, you worked with Billy Ray Cyrus? The Old Town Road man? And I'm like, I sure did, buddy. That was about my 10 minutes of fame with my son.
0: Got to grasp any kind of little sliver of coolness that we get from our kids. We hold on to it.
5: But he does love Riders in the Sky and Gary Mueller. So I've done something right. That's all I'm saying.
4: This is really their job, is to shoot holes in the folklore of ourselves.
0: Keep you humble. That's it.
4: Yeah.
0: So new album, Sugar. The first one in, did you say 8 years?
4: I think it's 8 years. Maybe that's 9 years.
0: Okay.
4: Like
0: How's it feel to have this new project?
4: It feels really wonderful. I mean, it was a little scary in the beginning to put myself out there again, but I love my job, and I think, you know, I really thought a lot about whether I wanted to be back out there, and I think singing love into the world is about the best thing I can do besides raise that kid.
0: That's right. We're going to play Finest Feelings, so tell us about this song.
4: Oh, There Was a Boy.
0: Okay. That's all you need to know. Tiff Tamarin here on WSM.

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1: WSM. Once upon a time, Goldilocks had her leg broken in a crash. The medical bills were piling up fast, and she didn't know whatsoever to do. So she called three lawyers, bears. Yeah. So the first bear she called was so big, but Goldilocks felt small when the bear wouldn't return her calls and didn't treat her well at all. Maybe he was just too big. The second bear she called was small. 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So cute. 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Maybe he was just a wee bit too small. Then she called Jeff Roberts and Associates, who is not a bear at all, but a personal injury attorney who has been practicing in Nashville for 25 years. Not too big, not too small, just right. 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Jeff Roberts and Associates, big enough to win, small enough to care.
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5: Good Tuesday morning. This is Holly Thompson with your WSMV Ford News Update. A plan that could change where you're allowed to turn right on red in Nashville is moving forward, but with some major changes. It's been drastically scaled back, and tonight, Metro Council takes up the new version. The original plan would have affected more than 740 intersections. Now the city would start with 59. Those 59 intersections have already been studied, including locations in busy areas downtown, where there are lots of pedestrians. We know the Traffic and Parking Commission approved the scaled-back version yesterday, 5-3. Now, instead of immediately expanding the ban, NDOT would also study other locations, including traffic lights near Nashville schools, to see where more restrictions are needed. NDOT leaders say this approach will still improve safety for pedestrians while avoiding making traffic worse for some neighborhoods. The next step is tonight. Metro Council takes this up on second reading at 6:30. If it continues to move forward, a final vote could come in early October. Now the kids are back in school. Health experts want to make sure your family's safe against measles. Right now, Tennessee's reporting 9 cases across the state. At first, measles can look similar to other illnesses. Yeah, and about 4 days of fever, a runny nose, and cough, then comes the more recognizable rash. That starts on the face and moves down the body. Health officials say measles is one of the most contagious viruses and say the best way to protect yourself is vaccination. Gaylord Opryland is looking for seasonal workers for its annual Country Christmas. The resort is hosting 2 hiring events this month. The first one is this weekend from 10 to 2. They're looking to fill several positions, including special event coordinators, retail workers, servers, as well as bartenders. Appointments are not required, but they do ask that you apply in advance online. You can follow updates on these stories and the latest on your First Alert forecast. It's all in the WSMV4 News app. From the WSMV4 Newsroom, I'm Holly Thompson.
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6: I'm WSMV4 First Alert meteorologist Stefano DiPietro. Hot and humid today. Temperatures mid to the upper 90s under a mostly sunny sky with the heat index up to 105 and even potentially higher than that. Tonight we're down to the 70s under a mostly clear sky. Tomorrow mostly sunny again. Temperatures are in the mid to the upper 90s. The heat index that could be over 105 degrees. As we head toward the end of this week, Thursday and Friday, we're mid upper 90s still. Heat index will still be over 100. Maybe a stray rain shower late this week, but most of us stay dry.
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7: We're talking to Tiff Merritt, the new album, Sugar, first album in nearly a decade that she's put out. I know. And we were just talking off camera a little bit about practitioner in residence at Duke University.
8: Yeah.
7: So talk to us about what that means. What are you doing at Duke, practitioner in residence?
8: Well, I research in the archives of a woman in the music business, actually, Rosetta Wrights. And she had a record label in the 80s that was dedicated to the erased four mothers of jazz and blues.
7: Oh.
8: She was a second wave feminist. And during the 70s, a lot of the women who really made records and made the record industry at the beginning were not making the leap from shellac to LP vinyl.
7: Okay.
8: Because of gatekeepers in the middle. And she went out and collected the shellac and reissued it at 19 records worth. And I had never heard of her before I bumped into her papers. And I was like, why do I not know who this woman is?
7: Yeah.
8: As a woman in the music industry. And I think that technology updates are often places where if women aren't telling their own stories, their stories stop. So then that jumps into, I also work at the School of Public Policy on technology issues of data privacy and collection and manipulation and how what's happened to the music economy and musicians and audiences is really a beta test for a lot of other sectors of the economy.
7: Isn't that interesting?
9: Hmm.
7: So what's the correlation? What are you seeing? How, like, what happens in one directly affects another? Or,
8: well, I think that every time tech distribution changes, mm-hmm. it's a gatekeeping moment.
7: Okay.
8: And the gatekeepers, the power brokers, are able to define what music is, whose music is important, and what the price of music is going to be. Mm. And we've seen that so severely in the past 20 years. And the, you know, the scalability of the technology is really, really scary. But we're seeing it now where AI companies are training on human music. It's not labeled. And then it's going to replace us. And this labor becomes very invisible and not paid.
7: Right.
8: So, you know, I think for me, that makes me upset for all my friends who have made careers of the creative process.
7: Sure.
8: But I think if we were to look at that on a macro level, training on labor, human labor to replace it, to streamline profits for about seven people is really the business model. And we have to interrupt that pattern.
7: Oh, yeah. Well, I do think there are certain people that are seeing that now and they're putting out labels like everything that we do, we will not use AI. Like they're putting those labels out. But at the same time, it is kind of the wild, wild west right now. Things
8: it's
7: are
8: very
7: happening.
8: Much the wild west.
7: Yeah. And friends of mine are searching their name or their songs in databases and they're finding out that their songs have been used.
8: Oh, yeah. No, they've used everything.
7: Right.
8: They've used everything without compensation, transparency, consent, all of that. And I think, you know, well, why do you care? You know, we're musicians, we get to play guitars, you know, life is not that hard for us. But I think in terms of our children and their identities and their privacy, this is something that is not just going to rest in the sort of public figure culture. So I think it's important stuff.
7: Yeah, that's fascinating.
8: Yeah, I really enjoy it.
7: Oh
8: I really love to have my, you know, intellectual advocacy mm-hmm. life and look for patterns and then have creative responses based in this research.
7: Yeah.
9: What was her name again?
8: Rosetta Wrights.
9: Wow. Yeah. I mean, Rosetta the second you said that, I was like, how do I not know this? Right?
8: Right.
9: I had the same
8: Rosetta
9: reaction.
8: Rosetta Records.
9: Okay. Yeah. Kind of like to the music business, what Hidden Figures, that great movie, was to the space industry a little bit, right? I mean, there, I see some similarity there.
8: Yeah.
9: Wow.
7: That's fascinating. Mm. Absolutely. Well, you've got a guitar.
8: Well, and I actually, this is a song that I wrote about Rosetta.
7: Mm-hmm. Oh.
8: And she, in her papers, she writes letters to a friend of hers overseas, who's a poet, and they're both single moms raising daughters. Both of their husbands, they're getting divorces because both of their husbands are active in the anti-nuclear movement, and they're both, you know, that's a huge hill, a very overwhelming issue mm-hmm. in the 80s. So both of them, both of their husbands have gotten depressed, and they're worried about fascism, and they're worried about the times, and they're worried about whether they're making a difference. Mm. And they're encouraging each other in such beautiful ways. And I thought, oh my God, that's just like me and all my friends. So I wrote this song.
7: And what's the name of it?

0: to merit everyday singing. This,
1: yeah,
0: name
1: that's
0: of that
1: the important
0: one.
1: Kind of singing, right?
0: I love that. Thanks for coming by.
1: Of course, thanks for having me.
0: Good to see you.
2: I'm ordering Mean Mother's Independent Women's
1: there
2: Blues
1: you go,
2: on
1: Rosetta
2: Records.
0: That's awesome. She's going to be with us and going to be on the Grand Ole Opry tonight at 7 o'clock. Make sure that you tune in to listen to Tiff Merritt. And thanks so much for opening our eyes to somebody that we didn't know we needed to know.
1: Well, thank you guys for all your everyday singing.
0: Oh, so good. We've got more on the way here on WSM.
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0: Anna Harper. She's on the stage of the Grand Ole Opry. Man, they love her when she comes to visit. Twice now.
1: Yeah. I mean, the debut is awesome. Don't get me wrong.
0: Yeah.
1: But the second time, that means they liked us the first time. That

0: She's opening her own hotel. That's the coolest thing ever.
1: The Gables in Raleigh, North Carolina.
0: Oh, mm-hmm. All right. I'm going to have to look. You know.
1: Looks really cool.
0: Does it? Mm-hmm. That's one of those, like, in another world, you know, if I wasn't living this life.
2: Absolutely.
0: That would be so fun.
2: That is really, really fun and crazy endeavor.
0: Right.
2: But, like, mm-hmm. really fun.
0: I hope that she's, like, videotaping all of it, because she said there were a lot of relics that were left behind that she has kept because it was built in 1928. So, very cool.
1: Yeah,
0: I love historic buildings. My husband, not so much.
1: Really?
0: Yeah, I wanted to buy an old house in East Nashville and rehab it.
1: Mm-hmm.
0: And
2: do you like DIY projects, like knocking yes. down walls by yourself and stuff?
0: I love the idea
2: right.
0: of DIY.
2: There it is. Got it.
0: My dad's a builder. My dad's dad mm-hmm. was a builder, and his dad was a builder. So for three generations, we had Sutton Builders, and then it died with me.
2: Sure.
0: So
2: would you go home after a night at the Opry and like want to retile your bathroom?
0: In my head, yes.
2: Got it. See, I got her.
0: You understand where I am.
2: Like, I get it. Yeah, yeah. For sure. I would flip a home.
0: 100%.
2: I'd quit my job and flip a home if I had, you know.
0: If I thought I could. I think, and this is what's really problematic. This is where social media gets you in big trouble. I follow a lot of accounts, and there's one in particular. This woman is just handy. Like, she is out there cutting things. She's building stuff.
2: Yes.
0: She said, I needed to rehab this room and make it into a nursery. And so I just did it in 4 hours. She's in there building things.
2: It's incredible what these women on Instagram can do.
0: And it makes me think I could do it.
2: Me too. But then I know I can't measure things. And I know Charlie's not. I know Charlie's out of this conversation. He's not cutting, building, lifting.
1: No, right. I want to buy the thing that's been rehabbed and live in it.
0: Yeah. Oh,
1: I don't want to have anything to do with it.
0: I want to now I did do a lot of tile work. I am really good at tile. Like okay. my job when my dad was, he was working on a bakery in Madison, Indiana that burned down, and they asked him to come in and fix it.
1: Uh-huh.
0: But it had to be specific to what it looked like in the 30s or something sure. like that. So tiny, tiny, tiny little hexagon tiles that he had to order. And then when I was 16, I helped him lay all of that. So I was in there like, putting it out, making it work, grouting on my knees. Yeah, it's not fun, but I liked it. It was you get to see that you did something.
2: Right, and that's the fun of it. And I think it's also what I'm learning in my home is everyone was like, don't buy everything right away. And I was like, what do you mean? Like, I want it to look full.
0: Yeah.
2: But now I'm having such a fun time, like piece by piece, everything's a project. If everything was done mm-hmm. already, then what?
0: Yeah, you wouldn't have anything to work on.
2: Then there would be nothing to dream of.
0: Mm-hmm. There was a house that I fell in love with that was very, very near East Nashville. I loved it. I saw it online. And we went to visit it. And when we pulled into the driveway, Paul refused to get out of the car.
1: Wow.
0: He goes, no.
1: Okay.
0: And I said, what are you talking about? This is gorgeous. It was like an older Victorian home. Mm-hmm. And it was at a very, very, very low price because it needed a lot of work. And he said, nope. He wouldn't even get out of the car. I said, come on, we're going to look at this thing. And he goes, no. He said, first, way too much work. Second, ghosties. Nope. I'm out.
1: Yeah, I can't do it myself. Right. I would love to have it. I mean, I'll pay to someone to do it for me. I mean, I know, but I love old. I mean, my home for 20 years downtown was an old warehouse from 1909. It had the original hardwood floors. My apartment had rings burned into it where the homeless in the 30s and 40s would get the 55-gallon drums and set them on fire to stay warm in the abandoned building. And they did it enough where it burned the ring into the wood.
0: Oh, that's cool.
1: Yeah, I had 14-foot ceilings, the original brick walls, the old warehouse windows with the crank that you had to like bracket and they went like this.
0: Oh, yeah. Yeah. That's cool.
1: The biggest thing we had to do was regrout because there was one point where I could see the sunlight through the brick.
0: Yeah, that's not good.
1: Yeah. But
0: that's a problem.
1: But yeah, I love that kind of stuff. I would have gotten out of the car. I couldn't have done any of the work for you, but I would have seen.
0: We looked at. I don't know.
1: We looked at a beautiful old home off of Shelby Avenue in East Nashville. It just needed a little. It was just a little too not right, but it had so much character.
0: Good bones. Looking for good bones.
1: Yeah,
0: that's what we want.
1: Yeah.
0: Well, Tift Merritt's place, The Gables, opens in a couple of weeks. Yeah. So if you're
1: you can book over, already though in advance.

0: if you're planning a trip later in September or October, it's there available for booking.
1: Near Raleigh?
0: Yep.
1: There it is.
0: Yep.
1: The Gables. Look it up. And she's going to be with us tonight at the Grand Ole Opry, in addition to the Del McCurry Band, Rhonda Vincent, Riders in the Sky, Tiff Merritt, Grace Potter making her Grand Ole Opry debut tonight. Nolene Hoffman is going to be there. And we've got Restless Road on stage. It's all going up the big red curtain at 7 p.m. Mm-hmm. So make sure that you're listening in. And then tomorrow, we're going to rewind to the stage of the Grand Ole Opry. Another chance for you to win tickets to Americana Fest. And we're going to debut new music from Skip Ewing. I'm so excited. That's good stuff.
0: Yeah, very excited. Eli Paperboy Reed's coming. He's playing the Opry on Wednesday. He's done it before. He's cool.
1: I'm a big fan of who. Very, very cool.
0: And you are just going to be picking Mina Massoud's brain on all things acting and theater and all that kind of stuff.
1: Yeah. So Mina Massoud was Aladdin.
0: Famously, yes.
1: On Broadway and in, mm-hmm. you know, the tour. So coming in to talk to us about a new movie that he is a part of. It's a biblical epic called Daniel and the Fiery Furnace. Mm-hmm. So we're going to get all the details on it. It's all happening tomorrow. So come back and hang out with us, everybody. Have a great day. We'll see you back here tomorrow.

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4: NBC News Radio, I'm Michael Kastner. The U.S. Supreme Court is blocking the Trump administration's attempt to restrict mail-in voting. The High Court said Monday it would not consider the emergency application the Trump administration filed, seeking to block a lower court ruling that said the regulation was most likely unlawful. The National Park Service has recovered human remains found in the Grand Canyon on Monday. The discovery comes as crews have been searching for a missing hiker, Tim Smith, who is unaccounted for after a flash flood hit the Grand Canyon on August 29th. Two of Smith's friends were confirmed dead on September 1st. Today is National Voter Registration Day. More from Monica Nelson.
5: It's a day created in 2012 with the goal of trying to get as many Americans registered to vote as possible before upcoming elections. 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
6: I'm WSMV4 First Alert Meteorologist Stefano DiPietro. Hot and humid today. Temperatures mid to the upper 90s under a mostly sunny sky with a heat index up to 105 and even potentially higher than that. Tonight we're down to the 70s under a mostly clear sky. Tomorrow mostly sunny again. Temperatures are in the mid to the upper 90s, a heat index that could be over 105 degrees. As we head toward the end of this week, Thursday and Friday, we're mid upper 90s still. Heat index will still be over 100. Maybe a stray rain shower late this week, but most of us stay dry.
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on the road this morning with Kathy Matea, 18 Wheels. This is WSM. I'm Mike Terry. 120 is the number. It's all music, no commercials for the next 120 minutes. Brought to us by Puckett's. They're going to be given the CMA's Willie Nelson Lifetime Achievement Award at the CMA Awards coming up. Reigning duo of the year, Brooks and Dunn.

Kenny's new album, Silver Sands Marina, coming out in just a few days. That's Kenny. Carry on. I'm Mike Terry. This is WSM. This is Chris Stapleton.

It's 120 minutes of commercial-free country with Mike Terry on WSM, courtesy of Puckett's Restaurant, where every meal feels like home.

I ain't saying. That would be Jordan Davis. This is WSM. I'm Mike Terry. Good morning. 120 minutes. All music. No commercials. Kevin Powers with Shaboozy. Let's move on here on 650 AM WSM.

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1: 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We're going through 120 minutes of music with no commercials every morning, right after the Kelly Sutton Show. 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

Trey Hensley with Tucson. 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This is WSM. I'm Mike Terry. 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

also we could use a little back then, right now. It's Tyler Hubbard. I'm Mike Terry. 120 minutes, all music, no commercials. Thank you to Puckett's Restaurant for making this possible again this morning.

From the Simply Superior Studio inside the Springer Mountain Farms A-Cup House, we're rolling through 120 minutes commercial-free thanks to Puckett's Restaurant.

He's got the Hall of Fame exhibit that'll be up through August of next year. He's got the memoir out. He did the audiobook for the memoir. He's a busy man. Clint Black, he's a better man. I'm Mike Terry. 650 AM, WSM. I can walk that straight line. I'm not as think as you.

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It's everything I shouldn't be thinking. I'm sitting here thinking about Waylon on

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Growing up in the borough, you want to back WSM? Is in his DNA. That's Opry star Chris Young. I'm Mike Terry. 120 minutes, all music, no commercials, brought to us by Puckett's. The melody, the unchained melody, Leanne Ryan.

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0: Martina McBride. In my daughter's eyes. 650 AM WSM. Mike Terry is my name. Got a bunch of Opry's this week. Tomorrow night, Stephen Curtis Chapman, T. Graham Brown will be with us. Also, Warren Zeiders, Silverado, Wyatt Ellis, the front man, Briley King, Andrea Behar going to be with us. It's going to be a big night. That's tomorrow night. 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
2: NBC News Radio. I'm Chris Caraggio. FBI Director Kash Patel is testifying before lawmakers on Capitol Hill. In his opening remarks, he said they've captured 10 of the most wanted criminals around the world under his watch. The FBI director said crime is coming down and they've had no major security incidents while watching over events like the World Cup. In a back and forth with Louisiana Republican John Kennedy, Patel was asked about why the FBI changed hiring criteria that would consider some criminal offenders. Patel said in some cases people were forced into committing crimes through human trafficking, and that was one reason why the agency changed criteria for employment. The First Lady is in North Carolina today. Melania Trump is delivering remarks at Mountain View Elementary School in Ashe County to promote education, technology, and community resilience. President Trump, meantime, will also stop in North Carolina this week. And voters in Delaware are heading to the polls today for the state's primary races. Delaware is the last state on the primary calendar before the midterms in November. I'm Chris Caraggio, NBC News Radio.
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There is Zach Tom, and I never lie. 6:50 a.m. WSM. I'm Mike Terry. Welcome to the lunch hour. We're building a bridge, courtesy of the Judds.

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Carolyn Dawn Johnson is one day closer. 6:50 a.m. WSM, Mike Terry is my name. So I'm sure you saw the video. Ashley McBride, after an Opry show a few months ago, backstage at the artist entrance, on the floor, with a young lady named Sawyer June, just sitting there singing. And Ashley at one point says, you're going to be a star. Well, in November, I believe it's November, because Sawyer June was back at the Opry this past weekend, and I had a chance to visit. But there, she's going to make her Opry debut, we believe, in November. And I feel fairly certain Ashley will be there. Ashley McBride is on WSM this afternoon.

0: They both picked up a CMA nomination for that song. Ella Langley, Morgan Wallen. Ella picked up, what, 9 nominations overall? I think she's going to have a good night. Good afternoon. This is WSM. I'm Mike Terry. We're talking about the app here very briefly. Do you have the app on your phone? I don't know about you, but I get in the truck, I plug the phone in, and that's where I go. I get the app up and running. 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
3: Hey, it's the Pure American Country Radio Minute. I'm Zach Bennett. Glad to be with you today. And a special day for me because I'm coming to you from a studio in Roy Acuff's former home. And it was on this date in 1903 that Roy Acuff was born in Maynardville, Tennessee. He'd originally wanted to play baseball, but a series of sunstrokes ended that plan. During his recovery, Roy spent more time with the fiddle, and by 1932, he was traveling through the Tennessee-Virginia mountains with a medicine show. Music took over from there, and Acuff became one of the Grand Ole Opry's defining stars. Later, he would join Fred Rose to create Acuff Rose in 1942. That was Nashville's first major country music publishing company. In 1962, Roy became the first living person elected to the Country Music Hall of Fame as well. A failed baseball dream turned into one of the careers that really helped build the country music business as a whole. I'm Zach Bennett, and that's today's Pure American Country Radio Minute.
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8: 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From the Springer Mountain Farms Weather Center, here's your first alert forecast.
9: I'm WSMV4 First Alert meteorologist Melanie Ladib. A heat advisory in place for the mid-state today, lasting through tomorrow at 8 p.m. Feels like temperatures will be around 105 degrees, so limit your time outdoors and stay hydrated. Not much rain in the forecast for us this week either. Maybe a passing shower through the weekend, but very dry and staying very hot. Catch a weather update on the free WSMV4 weather app.

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1: That would be Cody Johnson. Damn, girl. He just wants his horse back. 650 AM WSM. I'm Mike Terry. Here in God's country. Grand Ole Opry star, Blake Shelton.

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1: What an amazing talent. 7 weeks in county. I'm Mike Terry. This is WSM. And let's see, this being Tuesday, tonight we would be doing a Tuesday night Grand Ole Opry performance. Opry stars Rhonda Vincent tonight. Del McCoury Band. Yeah, we got some bluegrass on stage tonight. Riders in the Sky will be with us. Nolene Hoffman, Restless Road, Tift Merritt. Grace Potter tonight makes her Grand Ole Opry debut. It's going to be a fun night. 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Opry.com. It's easy to do. And it's even easier to listen in tonight. 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
2: 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We're going to debut new music from hit songwriter Skip Ewing. And a chat with actor Mina Massoud. 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
4: 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This week, Jason Harmon travels to Henry Horton State Park, where there's a meeting of the Tennessee River Basin Network.
5: And I want to start with to my right here with Jason Miller. He is our assistant chief of biodiversity on the what side? I know Chris is also an assistant chief.
6: That's right. Biodiversity, that division is split in two, terrestrial and aquatic. And I oversee the aquatic side of the biodiversity division.
5: Right.
6: So that's anything you don't hunt and fish for in Tennessee that lives in the water, pretty much.
5: Yeah. Our biodiversity division and the work that they do is amazing. There's so many little critters out there that, like you said, we don't hunt and fish for that you guys help keep an eye on and watch out for us.
6: That's right. And really, the Duck River is kind of the epicenter for that. So we're here at Henry Horton right on the banks of the Duck. And the big reason this group is here today is because of that diversity in the Duck River. And we're really keyed in on that and glad to be here.
5: Yeah, awesome, awesome. I'll just go around the horn here. Shannon O'Quinn with TVA, Program Manager, Environmental Resources Stewardship. Shannon, tell folks a little bit about you and what you do.
7: Yeah, a lot of people really don't know that TVA does environmental work. You know, that's a part of our mission, along with producing electricity and economic development. But, yeah, I get to work with partners, just like Jason, just like the Tennessee River Basin Network, all the members and partners that are involved there. I get to work with them to implement conservation work all across the valley. And, the Tennessee River is a very special place. Just like Jason said, the Duck River is a hot spot, but Tennessee River is a hot spot in the United States. It's one of the most biodiverse river systems in, you know, North America. So, yeah, just glad to be here today, glad to be a part of the conference. Yeah.
5: Awesome. And then next to you, Shannon, we have Daniel West. He's a coordinator for the TRBN. I'll call it TRBN. Tell us a little bit about yourself and what's your involvement.
8: Yeah. So actually, I'm a little bit of an outsider. So I'm from Alabama.
5: But welcome people, to Tennessee.
8: Yeah. No, it's a nice state. It's growing on me. First time to Henry Horton. So excited to be here. Definitely be back in the fall when it's a little cooler outside. But yeah. So I actually got involved with all this because my former job was with the Alabama Geological Survey Ecosystem Investigation. So they do a lot, kind of like what Shannon does with TVA, but for the state of Alabama.
5: Gotcha.
8: But now I teach at the University of Alabama, physical science, focusing on surface water hydrology. My background is fluvial geomorphology, so I study kind of like habitats. That's where I kind of came into this.
5: Awesome.
8: But yeah, I got really interested in the Tennessee, mainly because a lot of people don't realize that the Tennessee River is actually the longest river in Alabama. And thankfully, it's also the reason why Alabama is considered to be one of the most biodiverse states in the nation, mainly because we have three major river systems, and the Tennessee is the one that's just blowing it up with the mussel species and diversity and everything like that. So got me really involved with that. So I got hooked up with the TRBN several years ago and kind of been with them ever since.
5: Isn't there a joke back and forth about the number of mussels? Like, I think Alabama holds the record right now, the number of mussels. But it's the Tennessee River, is that right?
6: You're exactly right. So depending on which biologist you talk to, for both fish and mussels, you know, it kind of bounces back and forth. Who has the most, you know, whether that's Tennessee or Alabama. And based on the scientific literature at any given time, it could go either way. But right now, I think Alabama's kind of sitting ahead of us a little bit. But at the end of the day, this is the Tennessee River Basin Network. And it is the Tennessee River that ultimately, accounts for that in Tennessee and Alabama. Most of the diversity is within the watershed of the Tennessee River.
8: Gotcha, gotcha. Yeah, I know where I'm at right now, so I'll be nice. Tennessee, all right.
5: Go Big Orange. I'm sorry. All right, we got John Guider with us on the end here, a paddler, a filmmaker, photographer, conservationist, you name it, author.
0: A little bit of everything.
5: A little bit of everything. Tell us a little bit about yourself. I know I've hit a few topics there. But
0: well, in the last 20 years, I've logged really over 14,000 miles on America and Canada's rivers and waterways.
5: Wow.
0: And all in small, non-motorized boats. And it's just been a life-changing experience from a health standpoint, from a photographic standpoint, and just to explore and to live the life that I felt God intended for us to live.
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12: NBC News Radio. I'm Chris Caraccio. FBI Director Kash Patel is facing a grilling on Capitol Hill today. He's testifying before the Senate Judiciary Committee for its annual FBI oversight hearing. In his opening statement, he said crime is coming down and they've had no major security incidents while watching over events like the World Cup. President Trump is criticizing the Supreme Court for blocking his attempt to restrict mail-in voting. The High Court said today that it would not consider the emergency application the Trump administration filed seeking to block a lower court ruling that said the regulation was most likely unlawful. In a Truth Social post this morning, Trump called it another bad decision from the Supreme Court. He said this is a big loss for Republicans and America itself that he claimed will make cheating by Democrats on mail-in ballots much easier to do. Parts of the Midwest and Central Plains are in the bullseye of the latest severe weather threat. Today, a corridor spanning from parts of Texas to Indiana is expected to see heavy rainfall. That's prompted a level 2 out of 4 risk of flash flooding across the area. I'm Chris Caraccio, NBC News Radio.
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Brothers Osborne. I don't remember me before you. I believe that was off the Port St. Joe album. What a great album that is. 6:50 a.m. WSM. I'm Mike Terry. Middle of a work day. I'm just not feeling motivated, you know? I think my give a damn is on the fritz.

Perkins, who becomes a member of the Grand Ole Opry in just a few weeks, October 13th. His birthday, as a matter of fact. He will be officially induced into the Opry family. This is WSM. I'm Mike Terry with Lauren Elena and Chase Matthew.

0: Chelsea Ballerini, not a fan of love songs, but likes him a lot. 650 AM WSM. I'm Mike Terry. I'm along here this afternoon. We're doing the workday thing. But when we get started, first thing in the morning, you roll out of bed. You're looking for the toothbrush and trying to get breakfast pulled together. Don't forget bluegrass every morning beginning at 5. A full hour of bluegrass for breakfast. Purnell's Old Folks Country Sausage makes it possible. 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
6: I'm WSMV4 First Alert meteorologist Melanie Ladib. A heat advisory in place for the mid-state today, lasting through tomorrow at 8 p.m. Feels like temperatures will be around 105 degrees, so limit your time outdoors and stay hydrated. Not much rain in the forecast for us this week either. Maybe a passing shower through the weekend, but very dry and staying very hot. Catch a weather update on the free WSMV4 weather app.

That's Clint Black. He's waiting for his ship to come in. I can remember hearing an adult when I was a kid years and years ago say something along the lines of, when my ship comes in, I'm going to be at the train station. That's just the way my luck goes. 6:50 a.m. WSM. Here's a heartache looking for a place to happen. Here's Janie Fricke. Hey.

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1: 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Thank you for listening. I'm Mike Terry. So Americana Fest begins today, today through Saturday. And we would love to get you into some of those venues. 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And then again this afternoon, every afternoon this week at 5:20 with Aaron Cooper. Tickets to Americana Fest. 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
7: NBC News Radio. I'm Chris Caraggio. President Trump is unhappy with the Supreme Court for blocking his attempt to restrict mail-in voting. The High Court said today that it would not consider the emergency application the Trump administration filed seeking to block a lower court ruling that said the regulation was most likely unlawful. In a Truth Social post this morning, Trump called it another bad decision from the Supreme Court. FBI Director Kash Patel is testifying before lawmakers on Capitol Hill. In his opening remarks, he said they've captured 10 of the most wanted criminals around the world under his watch. The FBI director said crime is coming down and they've had no major security incidents while watching over events like the World Cup. In a back and forth with Louisiana Republican John Kennedy, Patel was asked about why the FBI changed hiring criteria that would consider some criminal offenders. Patel said in some cases people were forced into committing crimes through human trafficking, and that was one reason why the agency changed criteria for employment. I'm Chris Caraggio, NBC News Radio.
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without you. Couldn't last a moment. This is 650 AM WSM. Mike Terry is my name. Sharing these moments here in the middle of the work day. Stay focused. Here's Kane Brown. He's got a woman.

0: Keith Urban. Messed up is me. Maybe a question mark behind that. I'm Mike. This is 650 AM WSM. This is where Bill Cody lived for so many years. 30-some-odd years. He was hosted the Grand Ole Opry, syndicated programming. 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
7: I'm WSMV4 First Alert meteorologist Melanie Ladiv. A heat advisory in place for the mid-state today, lasting through tomorrow at 8 p.m. Feels like temperatures will be around 105 degrees, so limit your time outdoors and stay hydrated. Not much rain in the forecast for us this week either. Maybe a passing shower through the weekend, but very dry and staying very hot. Catch a weather update on the free WSMV4 weather app.

Leaving Louisiana, doing it in the broad daylight. Oak Ridge Boys on 650 AM WSM. You may have noticed Dwayne was wearing a boot on his foot. He had broke his foot several years ago playing basketball, and they had to go back and rearrange some of the hardware. He's got screws and plates and stuff. He's doing fine. He'll be out of the boot soon. Here's Patti Loveless. We know who she is. She's an Opry star on WSM.

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0: His Blame It All on My Roots tour headed to Washington, D.C. this weekend. And then, Orlando after that. They've added Salt Lake City in October to that arena tour. This is 650 AM WSM. If this sounds like the home of the Grand Ole Opry, you're right. If this sounds like Zach Top, you're right.
1: Well,

0: Martina McBride, Safe in the Arms of Love. I'm Mike Terry. I'm here on 650 AM WSM. Were you one of the persons whose stories were told last night? 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
5: 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I'm Chris Caraccio.
6: Attorney General Todd Blanche says the Justice Department has stopped numerous terrorist attacks in the United States. Addressing reporters from the White House Rose Garden today, he announced the arrests of over 1,000 people. Those arrests took place since President Trump took office. Blanche also highlighted an arrest this week of a 21-year-old man in Pittsburgh who was plotting to carry out an ISIS-inspired terrorist attack. Blanche is the latest administration official to step into a role typically filled by former White House Press Secretary Karoline Leavitt, who resigned from her role this summer. The Federal Reserve is gathered for its two-day policy meeting with an interest rate decision expected tomorrow. The Fed is widely expected to raise rates for the first time in over 3 years. Analysts project the central bank will hike rates by a quarter percentage point. It comes as new data from the Consumer Price Index out Friday showed annual inflation still well above the central bank's 2% target.
5: I'm Chris Caraccio, NBC News Radio.
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7: A another beautiful, scorching day in Nashville, Tennessee. My car thermometer having it at a balmy 97 degrees on the way over to the studio just now. Keep it coming, if you ask me. Yes, fall weather will be great, but remember, it will only last 1 week here in Nashville when it comes that time. All right, coming up on the show today, another update from Florida-Georgia Line. We were speculating what might be in the works for them as they announced their return to Stagecoach Music Festival this spring. And we now know it's going to be a lot more than that. So that's coming up on the show. And of course, today it's the official kickoff of Americana Fest. Everything that's going on around town, we'll get into those details as well. Coming up, a classic from the king of country music, George Strait. Opry Next Stage artist Vincent Mason, he's up first.

anybody I went to college with at the University of Alabama is going to be really excited about this next story, because Florida-Georgia Line's reunion is officially getting a whole lot bigger. Yesterday, we talked about how Tyler Hubbard and Brian Kelly surprised fans by reuniting at CMA Fest earlier this summer and then announcing they were going to be at Stagecoach this April. Well, now they have announced the Anything Goes Again, the festival tour for 2027. Florida Georgia Line is planning 12 festival stops across the country, with the first one already confirmed, Stagecoach, in April. They're going to play their first set at a festival there since 2018. Now, Tyler says, seeing how excited fans have been about the reunion and hearing how much those FGL songs still mean to people has been really special. And Brian Kelly says, once they got back on stage together, they picked right back up where they left off. Now, we don't know the remaining 11 festival dates yet, but they will be announced in the coming weeks. So, it's official. Florida Georgia Line is back on the road in 2027. Does that mean they're going to be bringing us some new music that they've made together? I guess we'll see. Here's a song that they were playing at every party at Alabama about 10 years ago. Baby.

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That is Jacob Hackworth on WSM. And that song actually was maybe going to go to Connor Smith instead. Yeah, he heard the demo and wanted to record it. Jacob Hackworth and the writers initially let Connor have it. And then about a week later, Hackworth walked into a writing session with Connor. And Connor essentially told him, "This is your song." He felt that Jacob Hackworth's performance was too naturally connected to it for someone else to cut. And that is something that happens in the wonderful world of songwriting, where creatives want to give each other songs, but they just know that someone else is meant for it. Jordan Davis, Bar None on WSM. Justin Lynch is up next.

0: Eli Young Band on WSM Radio. We got the Tuesday Night Opry tonight coming your way in just a couple of hours. And here is your lineup. 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Plus, Noeline Hoffman, Restless Road, Tift Merritt, and Grace Potter is back tonight, too. 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It's the Grand Ole Opry, just a few hours away.
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7: I'm WSMV4 First Alert meteorologist Melanie Ladiv. A heat advisory in place for the mid-state today, lasting through tomorrow at 8 p.m. Feels like temperatures will be around 105 degrees, so limit your time outdoors and stay hydrated. Not much rain in the forecast for us this week either. Maybe a passing shower through the weekend, but very dry and staying very hot. Catch a weather update on the free WSMV4 weather app.

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Opry Stars, Roscoe Flats on WSM. Speaking of Opry Stars, we're going to play one up next who just had a song go into the top six on country radio. Yes, we're talking about Lauren Elena. Her song with Chase Matthew called All My Exes is number six at country radio right now. And here's the song that put her on the map on WSM.

That is Opry star Brad Paisley with some camouflage on WSM. 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Rolling into some Luke Combs right now.

0: The Kelly Sutton Show has back-to-back-to-back guests tomorrow morning. Yes, three live guests. We got Eli Paperboy Reed at 8 in the morning. Mina Massoud is coming in at 8:30. And then Skip Ewing rounding it all out at 9 o'clock tomorrow morning. The Kelly Sutton Show is live Monday through Friday, 6 to 10 on WSM with Kelly Sutton, Charlie Maddox, and Annie Nye. 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
4: NBC News Radio. I'm Chris Caraccio. President Trump claims the assassination attempt in July of 2024 was a Democrat plot against him. In a Truth Social post today, he said Biden's FBI didn't do what they should have with respect to the lunatic who shot me in Butler, PA. Trump went on to say new info was just found, adding this was all a Democrat plot to get me out of the election that failed. FBI Director Kesh Patel told the Senate hearing today there's no evidence the shooter was working with others. President Trump is criticizing the Supreme Court for blocking his attempt to restrict mail-in voting. The high court said today that it would not consider the emergency application that the Trump administration filed seeking to block a lower court ruling that said the regulation was most likely unlawful. In a Truth Social post this morning, Trump called it another bad decision from the Supreme Court. He said this is a big loss for Republicans and America itself, and he claimed it'll make cheating by the Democrats on mail-in ballots much easier to do. I'm Chris Caraggio, NBC News Radio.
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0: Opry member Jelly Roll is clarifying where his head is at when it comes to music and what his future holds. He sat down with Kelly Sutton to share that insight. We'll relay that to you in just a little bit. Also, music coming up from Thomas Rhett, Alan Jackson. She recently made her Opry debut. Up first, it's Stella Lefty.

Alan Jackson on WSM. Hey, do you remember that time that Thomas Rhett and Niall Horan took over the Nashville SC Stadium over the summer? Just 2 days after Niall Horan made his Grand Ole Opry debut? Yeah, I remember that too. That was one of the best concerts of 2026. Just Thomas Rhett.

your 2026 Lifetime Achievement Award recipients for the CMA Awards this fall. That's Brooks and Dunn on WSM, who just launched the Neon Moon Tour with three straight sellouts. The opening weekend included their Nashville stop at Bridgestone Arena. And this is, of course, all as they celebrate the 35th anniversary of Brand New Man. So honored that they joined us at the Opry a few weeks back to celebrate as well. Chase Matthew on 650 AM.

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3: Hey, it's the Pure American Country Radio Minute. I'm Zach Bennett. Glad to be with you today, and a special day for me because I'm coming to you from a studio in Roy Acuff's former home, and it was on this date in 1903 that Roy Acuff was born in Maynardville, Tennessee. He'd originally wanted to play baseball, but a series of sunstrokes ended that plan. During his recovery, Roy spent more time with the fiddle, and by 1932, he was traveling through the Tennessee-Virginia mountains with a medicine show. Music took over from there, and Acuff became one of the Grand Ole Opry's defining stars. Later, he would join Fred Rose to create Acuff Rose in 1942. That was Nashville's first major country music publishing company. In 1962, Roy became the first living person elected to the Country Music Hall of Fame as well. A failed baseball dream turned into one of the careers that really helped build the country music business as a whole. I'm Zach Bennett, and that's today's Pure American Country Radio Minute.
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8: Big time heat and humidity just won't quit. Tonight we dip down briefly into the upper 70s and then surge right back into the upper 90s Wednesday, Thursday, and Friday afternoon. I'm WSMV4 First Alert meteorologist Bree Smith. We'll be in the 90s all the way through the weekend. Minimal relief looks like it may slide in by the early part of next week, with rain chances slightly increasing and some slightly cooler temperatures.

Cody Johnson with The Fall on WSM Radio. Hey, it's Aaron. Congrats on making it through Tuesday, helping you get home from work right now. And thankfully, it is still nice enough and warm enough out where if you're driving, if you're in the car right now, this next song is a perfect one to roll down the windows to and cruise. Stay a little longer, Brothers Osborne. You're really going to want to have that happen when the guitar solo happens at the end of the song.

AJ Lee and Blue Summit on WSM. Up next, we have someone that is going to be joining the Grand Ole Opry family officially very, very soon. In fact, it's going to be going down on his birthday. Yes, Rhett Akins becomes a Grand Ole Opry member on Tuesday, October 13th. That's one heck of a birthday gift, Rhett. But hey, he'll also be with us for a double Opry on October 3rd for birthday weekend.

0: got a triple whammy for you of an event this Thursday. In fact, it actually might be a quadruple whammy. Here's what's going on. Backstage at Fairlane Hotel. 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
3: Once upon a time, Goldilocks had her leg broken in a crash. 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

0: and she didn't know whatsoever to do. So she called three lawyers, bears. Yeah. So the first bear she called was so big, but Goldilocks felt small when the bear wouldn't return her calls and didn't treat her well at all. Maybe he was just too big. The second bear she called was small. He was like a teddy bear. So cute. But Goldilocks came to realize the insurance bears were not taking him seriously. Maybe he was just a wee bit too small. Then she called Jeff Roberts and Associates, who is not a bear at all, but a personal injury attorney who has been practicing in Nashville for 25 years. Not too big, not too small, just right. Jeff Roberts got her the settlement she deserved, and she lived happily ever after. Jeff Roberts and Associates, big enough to win, small enough to care.
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3: NBC News Radio, I'm Chris Caraccio. Attorney General Todd Blanche says President Trump has every right to criticize Supreme Court justices. This after the high court today shot down Trump's appeal to restrict mail-in voting. The president took to social media saying the conservative justices who opposed him were, quote, not the people I interviewed. Speaking to reporters from the White House Rose Garden today, Blanche said the president has the right to share his frustrations with the American people, and it won't be the last time he does so. Blanche added that the Justice Department will abide by the mail-in voting decision. President Trump claims a Democratic plot was behind his assassination attempt in July of 2024. Today in a Truth Social post, Trump said new info was just found, adding, "This was all a Democrat plot to get me out of the election that failed." Attorney General Todd Blanche said the new information involves an FBI investigation. FBI Director Kesh Patel told a Senate hearing today there's no evidence the shooter was working with others. I'm Chris Caraccio, NBC News Radio.
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5: Here we are, still going strong, spending the evening together this Tuesday. How are you? Hope you're doing well. If there's something I can play for you this evening, I'll take requests for a little bit. You can give me a call, 615-737-9650, 615-737-9650. We'd love to get something on for you that'll make your evening a little brighter. Now, up first, she just received her first CMA nomination in more than a decade for a song that was on the Toy Story 5 soundtrack. It's Taylor Swift.

Opry star. Trisha Yearwood on 650 AM WSM. Recently, Opry star Jelly Roll was backstage with our Kelly Sutton, and he had an interesting update to share. He was clarifying where his head is at with music. After he made recent comments about taking time away from touring to heal, he now says he would actually be willing to leave music entirely if it felt that God was calling him towards something else, even giving the example of working at a homeless shelter. Now, he hasn't announced that he's quitting music, but he did say that he has accomplished everything he ever could have dreamed of, becoming a member of the Grand Ole Opry, winning a Grammy, an ACM, CMA Awards, all of the above, and going on tour, that he's still open to creating more music, but if he feels called to do something else, then maybe that's what he'll do. So I guess we'll have to see what the future holds for Jelly Roll. 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

0: 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We're waking up
1: the country. I'll do the hosting, okay?

One of my all-time favorite songs right there. Chris Stapleton on WSM Radio. Today marks the beginning of Americana Fest in Nashville, a yearly festival that celebrates Americana and roots music throughout dozens of venues in Nashville with hundreds of artists and hundreds of performances. 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See artists like Jesse Wells, Amy Grant, and more. 615-737-9650. Two free passes to Americana Fest this week, right now. Caller number one. Good luck.

0: Well, hello. It's WSM Radio. Who's this?
1: This is Jeff Burns.
0: Well, hey there.
1: How you doing?
0: I'm doing fantastically and doing even better knowing that I get to give you two free passes to Americana Fest this week.
1: I love it.
0: Yay! Who are you going to bring with you to explore the city?
1: Probably my brother or somebody. I'll find somebody running around.
0: Yeah, you got to find somebody to run around with. It's going to be awesome.
1: I know. I've been before. I love it.
0: Good deal. Enjoy exploring Americana Fest. And if you would like to go to Americana Fest for free this week, make sure you listen to the Kelly Sutton Show and my show tomorrow for another chance to win.

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6: Big-time heat and humidity just won't quit. Tonight, we dip down briefly into the upper 70s and then surge right back into the upper 90s Wednesday, Thursday, and Friday afternoon. From WSMV4 First Alert meteorologist Bree Smith, we'll be in the 90s all the way through the weekend. Minimal relief looks like it may slide in by the early part of next week, with rain chances slightly increasing and some slightly cooler temperatures.

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Tomorrow night are the Americana Honors and Awards. Lexi Carter and I will be on the red carpet talking to the nominees and Americana stars that are going to that award show. And you can look forward to hearing the full broadcast a little bit later on Lexi Carter's weekend show, The Fringe, which is on Sundays here on WSM. We'll also be taking you behind the scenes on the red carpet, bringing you Instagram stories, showing you who's arriving, and recapping the event as well. So stay tuned to at WSM Radio on Facebook, Instagram, and TikTok for all of the Americana honors and awards action before and during and after the show tomorrow night. Here's Kelsey Ballerini.

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0: Opry star Luke Combs going to bring us close to 6 o'clock here on 6:50 a.m., which means it's almost time for the Opry warm-up show. The Tuesday Night Opry, it is near, and so that means we're going to play a song from everybody that's about to be on tonight's lineup as we count you down to that curtain going up. The Opry warm-up show, presented by Jeff Roberts and Associates, it's coming your way in just a few. Make sure you join us. We're going to rewind to the stage of the Grand Ole Opry for more highlight moments from Tuesday's Opry 100 shows. Plus, you could still win tickets to Americana Fest. We're playing Kelly's Country Time Machine, and we'll be giving away a pair of Americana Fest tickets. Plus, in studio, Eli Pepperboy Reed is coming to see us before he heads to the Grand Ole Opry Wednesday night. We're going to debut new music from hit songwriter Skip Ewing. And a chat with actor Mina Massoud. He's telling us all about his new movie, the biblical epic Daniel and the Fiery Furnace. You can hear it all Wednesday on The Kelly Sutton Show. 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
3: NBC News Radio, I'm Scott Carr. Attorney General Todd Blanche is saying President Trump has every right to criticize the Supreme Court. After the High Court shot down Trump's appeal to restrict voting by mail, the president took to social media saying the conservative justices who opposed him in the decision were not the people I interviewed.
4: That's what a democracy is about. A democracy is about three branches of government.
3: Blanche held a White House briefing in the Rose Garden today, confirming Trump's very frustrated with some of the justices. The last primary day of the 2026 election cycle is being held in Delaware today. Among the notable races there, Democratic Senator Chris Coons is facing three primary challengers in his bid for a third term. President Trump is claiming on social media that a Democrat plot was behind the 2024 attempt on his life, saying Biden's FBI didn't do what they should have with respect to the lunatic who shot me in Butler, Pennsylvania. Scott Carr, NBC News Radio.
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four-time Grammy Award nominee Grace Potter on the Opry Warm-Up Show. She has been hailed as one of the greatest living voices in rock today by Spin Magazine. She has released six critically acclaimed studio albums. She's collaborated with folks like the Grateful Dead, the Rolling Stones, the Allman Brothers, Willie Nelson, Neil Young, Chris Stapleton, and Kenny Chesney. Wow. In fact, her collaboration with Kenny Chesney earned her her first Grammy nomination. Although I gotta say, I love Grace Potter the most because she had a song on the Disney movie Tangled soundtrack a few years ago. Well, we just celebrated the birthday of one of the greatest voices country music has ever known. So it's only right that on the Opry Warm-Up Show, we take a little time to celebrate George Jones. He was born just a few days ago, September 12th, back in 1931 in Saratoga, Texas, which means the possum would have been 95 this year. So with this, a happy belated birthday to the one and only George Jones, who we miss very much. It's the Opry Warm-Up Show, and we'll be hopping back into our lineup in just a little bit here on WSM.

That's Ronnie Millsap on the Opry warm-up show this evening. 49 minutes to go until the curtain goes up. But hey, we're going to hop back into our lineup right now with a Grammy-nominated songwriter and one of Americana's most quietly influential voices. She has spent over two decades crafting a body of work defined by Southern roots, poetic lyricism, and emotional depth. Heck yeah. This is Tift Merritt with Finest Feelings on WSM.

0: Tift Merritt coming to the Grand Ole Opry tonight to perform for you, where you get to listen right here live in about 45 minutes when that curtain goes up. The rest of your lineup tonight includes Chris Scruggs and the Stone Fox 5, Restless Road, Rhonda Vincent, Del McCurry Band, Nolene Hoffman, Riders in the Sky, and Grace Potter.
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Del Macari Band getting ready to perform at the Grand Ole Opry tonight, which starts in 40 minutes. And up next, we have someone that is an incredible ambassador for the Grand Ole Opry, classic traditional country music, and of course, WSM. We last saw him when he was at the Country Music Hall of Fame and Museum with us at the Tennessee Association of Broadcaster Awards, where he performed for an off-site broadcast of the Grand Ole Opry. It's always great to take Chris Scruggs wherever we go. And of course, Chris Scruggs and the Stone Fox Five performed during what we call our Snow Opry, when back in January of this year, we kept the Saturday Night Opry tradition alive by having whoever could make it out here in the ice to perform live on the radio, of which Chris Scruggs and the Stone Fox Five did, right here inside of Roy Acuff's house. Back at the Opry tonight, it's Chris Scruggs and the Stone Fox Five.

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Rhonda Vincent with Brian and Johnny Vincent there on WSM. The Queen of Bluegrass going to be in the Opry Circle tonight. And so are the Grand Ole Opry's favorite cowboys, Riders in the Sky. 33 minutes until the curtain goes up for the Tuesday night Opry.

0: Wahoo! Riders in the Sky. They're back tonight at the Grand Ole Opry. And the rest of your lineup includes Nolene Hoffman, Restless Road, Tift Merritt, Rhonda Vincent, Chris Scruggs and the Stone Fox Five, Del McCurry Band, and Grace Potter.
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8: Big time heat and humidity just won't quit. Tonight we dip down briefly into the upper 70s and then surge right back into the upper 90s Wednesday, Thursday, and Friday afternoon. I'm WSMV4 First Alert meteorologist Bree Smith. We'll be in the 90s all the way through the weekend. Minimal relief looks like it may slide in by the early part of next week with rain chances slightly increasing and some slightly cooler temperatures.
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Nolene Hoffman at the Grand Ole Opry this evening. Perfect for the kickoff of Americana Fest, which started today. And in theory, Nolene is going to be on this show at 3 o'clock this Thursday if you want to tune in for a live interview with her. Okay, we're rolling into a little bit of Restless Road, an incredible trio back at the Grand Ole Opry tonight. This is Last Rodeo.

0: with undeniable harmonies. Restless Road on WSM. They're also super, super funny. They might crack some jokes in the circle tonight. We are 19 minutes away from the Grand Ole Opry kicking off tonight. And that was the last group that's on our lineup for tonight. So now it's Opry Star Shuffle. We're going to play a bunch of different Opry stars to get us to the show on time. We got Clint Black coming up and Trace Adkins. But right now, we're spinning some Don Williams for you on 650 AM WSM.
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0: 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But I'm trying.
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2: 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It's about family. And when you're part of our family, you can trust that we will go the extra mile to fight for your rights and deliver the justice you deserve. Whether you're dealing with a personal injury or workplace accident, you can count on us to stand by your side, just like Nashville stands by its own. If you would like a legal team that's not only big enough to win, small enough to care, and rooted in the heart of downtown Nashville, visit MiddleTennesseeInjury.com. That's MiddleTNInjury.com. And experience the difference a true Nashvillean can make for you. Jeff Roberts & Associates, the working man's lawyer. And now, something else that is distinctly Nashville, the Grand Ole Opry on WSM. Let her go, boys!